Bonjour, Antonin. Please don't put the ball in the swimming pool. The figure of the oxygen this morning is Exodus chapter 13, verse 4. This word is for Baba, or only you. Yes, it's here for you. Yes. He says, today, in the month of Abby, you are living in Egypt. Or are you, or are you? The month is for God, or are you? Or just for me? I could have come. 1 second, don't go. You are my easy little for 2 minutes. Or are you? Moses is gifted. So on you, Joko, and then, or are you? There's my sister. Or are you? You are not without the war, are you? He says, in him was life, and life was the light of men. The light shines in darkness, and that's why it comes and stands. For so long, so they stop, or are you? So in his eyes, and our crew in the land of Egypt. Is this simply ìlú ìnira? No one don't do me lara. By this word, you are leaving the land of Egypt. It says today, in the month of Abdi, you are leaving the land of Egypt. And I'm both in the same time. Today, the poor community, today, me, Baba, you, no crew, you, ìnira. Don't go to me, no, I think you look good, you write it, you are good to me, as I say, you know, she, tí a ṣe aláṣì ní oyún tẹ́ lè gbé lè rìn tó dé ti kúrò nídìí ẹ̀ olúwa ló sọ bẹ́ẹ̀ ọ̀rọ̀ náà ló sọ 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The Lord bring you up from Egypt. Yes. If you look at verse 3 of Exodus 13, it says, the Lord brought you out from the land of slavery. Because the Lord brought you out from the with his mighty hand. So here, Ajinde Jesus Christ. Yes, Ajinde. Or ni Ajinde. O Jinikuro. O Fanjade. In Egypt. Yes, in Egypt. In the name of Jesus. Everything, every attractive, every heavy, disappear in the mighty name of Jesus. By the word of the living God. By the spirit of the living God. I cast them out in the name of Jesus. I drive them out. Or all of what bara in the dialect. Arain bala fi abai. In the name of Jesus. Or all of what bara in the name of Jesus. Is the Jesus not bara in? Or all of what Jesus said in John 15 verse 3. Only by my word you are clean. By this word you are clean. You are no longer in Egypt. In the name that is above every other name. By this word, ọ̀rọ̀ ọlọ́run ń wọ ara yín kúrò ó mú gbogbo nǹkan pẹ́tẹ́pẹ́tẹ́ tó ṣe yẹ́ ń wọ̀ yín kúrò. In Jesus' name of God, I can testify for the past 15 years I am today, I have never fallen down. Glory to Jesus.
By his law. Yes, your government is a marine. Yes. The Lord shall heal you and the doctors will care for you. God bless you. You can reach us 0810-841-8286. You can hear this message again after the news. Thank you. God bless you. See you tomorrow. My name is Mrs. Sophia John. God bless you.

Bien, artificiellement, pas humain, et qui alors,

Hello. Welcome to Tommy Tommy, Tommy Mania on Radio. We are sent, commissioned, anointed by God to be a blessing to you and to humanity. Through bringing God's word, anointed word, empowered word, God's power traveling through his word, healing power, lifting power, fruitfulness power, victory power, prosperity power, longevity power. Everything you desire from God is available, and you release them through his word. Receive this meditation daily on this radio station at this hour. He said, give us a daily food. What you receive daily under divine inspiration, impartation, and prophetic delivery will be transforming you. Don't miss it. Then, extend it to your family members, your friends, or your neighbors. Ask them to tune in to this radio station at this time every day. We are also on several radio stations within the city, the state, the country, and beyond. We always start by saying what the word of God says to our lives and situations, and I have told us it is called faith confession. Very powerful. Say what the word of God says, and you will see what the word of God promises. Despite your present situation, there will be a turnaround. If you can be as loud as we are here, please be. Take this confession with us.

0: you can. I sit in heavenly places. Therefore, I confess everything that redemption gave me will not be denied. I will not suffer what Jesus died to offer me. From today, Lord, raise the bar for me. After today's encounter, my level will change. From level to level, from height to height, from power to power, from prosperity to prosperity, I will go. Myself and the children you are giving me, we are for signs and wonders. Miracles wait for me today. Blessings await me today. I will receive them all and come with rejoicing. Thank you for hearing me. In Jesus' name.
1: Wow. You will not just be making confessions. You will see the manifestations of what you daily confess. We now move from faith confession to sharing God's word. God's word is the food for our soul and our spirit. Do your good things. You are able to live all right, and you are in a place where you can do good things. Still in your home, on your prayer altar, early in the morning, on your table, in the office, in the shop. Do your good things so that you can go over what you have learned and apply it to your life. Our theme still remains, God is able. God that cannot be stopped. The unstoppable God. God that no one can hinder. God's purpose can never be frustrated. No power can receive the will of God. The law that cannot be restrained. No force can stand against God's plan. God always accomplishes what he has determined. The hand of the Lord cannot be turned back. No opposition can prevail against God. God reigns supreme over every power. Nothing is impossible for the Almighty. God cannot be overruled or defeated. The counsel of the Lord will stand forever. No one can block the move of God. When God arises, every resistance must bow. I stretch my hand towards you, prophetically by faith. All resistance against you shall crumble. As the wall of Jericho came down, for the children of Israel to enter and possess their possession, every word of Jericho situation in your life will crumble today. As the giant Goliath fell before David, all Goliath life is situation before you will fall today, because you are serving the God that is able. The God that cannot be limited by anything. And God forever. The same yesterday, today, and forevermore. Now, I brought this message to you yesterday talking about the widow of Zarephath. Let's go deeper today. Widow of Zarephath. We are talking about God that told me to bring something from nothing. Visibility from the visibility. I don't know who I'm talking to now. Your situation looks like it's hopeless. It looks like there is no way. The devil is a liar. God is going to bring hope. God is going to bring wind. The widow of Zarephath was at the end of her resources and at the end of her home. She had only a handful of flour, a little oil. Her plan was to prepare the meal for her and her son to eat and to die. Humanly speaking, her situation was over. Somebody is listening to me now. Your situation is like a beyond human being. Anyone with a situation beyond human being, you look at it and say, that only God can do this. God is a specialist in what is beyond human being. So I prophesy to your life, whatever situation you have there, health situation, marriage situation, financial situation, career situation, that look like human power cannot do this again. I prophesy, God will take it over. Say amen, God will take it over. What man cannot do is easy for God. God specializes in stepping into situations that appear hopeless. The dry bones in the valley look hopeless. Lazarus in the grave, 4 days in advantage of the composition, already stinking, look hopeless. But when God turned into hopelessness, hope take over. He said there is hope for a tree, even if it is cut down. Somebody is listening now. It's like your hope is gone. It's like you are cut down. It's like your road is blocked. It's like all your thoughts are stayed. Cheer up. God, with whom nothing shall be impossible, is rising up for you today. Before the widow supplies right now, God already prepared a miracle through the word of prophet Elijah. God turned her last meal into a lasting miracle. The flour did not run out, and the oil did not fade. And what looked like the end became the beginning of a supernatural provision. That will become your portion. I don't know who this person is. Put your hand on your forehead and let me speak word into your life. I prophesy that little in your hand will become much. God will sustain, and every power that is against you, he will remove. Your family will not continue. Your hunger will not continue. Your burden will not continue. Your idleness will not continue. Your suffering will not continue. Your sickness will not continue. Yes, I say it will not continue. It ends today. Is anything may endure for the night, but joy comes in the morning. Welcome to your morning of joy. Welcome to your day of celebration. I don't know who I'm seeing. Before this month is over, there will be a major celebration in your life. Yes, people will come around to congratulate you. I see a big celebration around you. Say amen and receive it. I'm prophesying it. It will come to pass. As you open up, as you receive it, it will come to pass. That is why, don't miss us. Every Thursday, I shall invite you to prayer mountain, 7 to 9 a.m. and 9:30 to 11:30 a.m. to have you here. Every Thursday, 7 a.m. to 9 a.m. only 2 hours, and 9:30 to 11:30 a.m. another 2 hours. Two services. The road are free of traffic. Early in the morning, come and receive these things more. God that is able. God that nothing can stop. You will be blessed, you will be anointed, you will be led to pray, and your doors will open. Yes, this widow felt all was gone, but before God, it was just starting. This account is a teaching that God's ability is not limited by the size of your resources. I don't know who's listening to them, and what you have left is small. Little or nothing. Little or nothing financially. Little or nothing in your kitchen, on your table, in your refrigerator. Little or nothing in your account. Little or nothing in your business. People are owing you. You sold the old stuff, you didn't have money to restore. Something is coming. You're looking for a job you are not getting. Out of school, no job. You married, no baby. Ah, you started, you can't continue.

0: table. God that cannot be limited. God is not limited. It is man that is limited. God is limitless. It is man that is time controlled. God is timeless. Ages to ages, you say, eternal. That is the God I call you to. So join us on prayer mountain every Thursday, and join us on Sunday, every Sunday program. This program are interdenominational, they are interracial, they are interreligious. Nobody will ask you which is your tribe, which is your church. We just pull the power of God down on your life. 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You can't see my face. On YouTube, on Facebook, on Instagram, you will not only hear my voice, you will see my face. 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Don't miss it. This is the number. Send a WhatsApp message or an SMS. Don't ever flash our number. And don't call. Too many people are calling at the same time. Send a WhatsApp message or an SMS and say, give me the link to the receiving Pastor Sam Emmanuel on my phone every day. We are in 142 nations. We'll be joining the global community, TPGF. 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This is the number. 0805-8022-194. 0805-8022-194. I come it every day. Send a WhatsApp message or an SMS to that number and say, please give me the link to be able to connect to Pastor Emmanuel on my phone. He will send you the procedure. Follow the procedure. If you are finding it difficult, send a text message or call. He will put you through. 0805-8022-194. 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
1: My name is Emel Kibari. I want to testify the business of the Lord. January this year, I had a work permit to sign a letter. I was told to go to the test, and I went. And after the test, they said it was normal. I came out from there feeling bad. Inside me, I just heard that voice and said, delay is not the right. I speak on to it. I went home. I wrapped my passport in the mountain.
2: Yes.
1: I did another test for 3 days.
2: Yes.
1: They said it would take 10 working days. And I'm here to testify that I will be tested.

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So there is this trip in my church that I don't feel that I want to be part of it. Mm. So the mantles that I wrap in, I call Key of the Name. Mm. And I want to give God glory that yes, yes, coming back from the church, I checked my phone and I see this alert and I was like, oh my God, oh my God.

0: daughter was going to the office and she had this terrible accident. I want to give God the glory for sparing her life.
1: Let somebody shout hallelujah.
2: None of them is having a children. We do not know our children's name.
3: My name is Chinezu Lady. I want to thank God for all that I have been doing for me through this commission. God is mentioning the name. He said Chinezu, the Lord said he has done his stuff about me. I have been living God to pack up for me and leave me for very long time. Whenever I want to pack up, something will come up and spend the money. The landlord came to me and told me that the house has been sold. I laughed. I didn't say anything. I said, you know, the man but yesterday, I met a one man. I told the man what is happening. The man said, ah, so pity. How will you do it now? I don't have money. The man just said, give me your details. I'm just going to what I have to you. The man gave me 20,000 naira yesterday. I'm believing God to finish up what he has started. Thank you.
2: God is finished what God has started.
4: I came to thank God for answering my prayers. Early this year, there was an exam that was mentioned to me this year, and even the school authorities told me that, nah, it doesn't happen at all. And I was telling them that it didn't happen. I looked to people and I was saying that it didn't happen. But the message came that the exam didn't happen. And I wrote the exam last week. And I want to tell God that the results came out well. I trust that I'll be graduate this year. And I also want to tell God that I've been having a challenge of what I should do with my life. I have many ideas in my head. One thing that this morning, it was clear, I was having some clarity. But one thing that there's clarity for me now.
5: Hallelujah. Wow. You know, just the hearing people's testimonies, you two have abundance of testimony for you. If today your bad day, lay your hand on your bosom, and let me pray for you. May the Lord bless your bad day, and bless your new way, and send good people to bless you financially, and with precious gift today. You will live long, you will live well. God said to me, there are many of his children out there whose hearts he will spare to join us as covenant partners, co-sponsoring this great kingdom work. Only parable outreach is God's kingdom work. It does not belong to any denomination or any individual. It is God's work. So God said, you will touch hearts. You are one of them. Thank God for those that have already connected. You are one of them. Every day, decide what you can be giving. How much can you be transferring to support this great kingdom work, either weekly or fortnightly or monthly? So don't give to God below your level. Below the financial level God has placed you and the next level you want to live to. Giving to God does not bring people down. It opens the windows of his blessing. Determine. And whatever you have determined, be consistent with it. Then pay your tithe. A tenth of your income, or even gift that people give to you, 10% of it is God's portion in your earning. For those who know it, he said, give unto Caesar that which is Caesar. Give unto God that which belongs to God. 10% of your salary, 10% of your corporate income belongs to God. Somebody say, which one is corporate income? That is income from your business. The net profit on the income from your business, your shop, your office, your practice, your platform, your investment, your sales, it belongs to God for those who know you. And that will bring the presence and divine covenant of God over your business, over your effort. Many businesses die within the first 5 years in their embryo. They don't even know that they take the owner down in death, in sickness. That will not be your portion. When you give God a tithe of your net profit over your business and platform, you have brought God divine cover over that business. Ordinarily, businesses will be from generation to generation. Your children will come into your business and take it further. But that is when it is preserved. When you give God the 10% that belongs to him, he preserves the rest and enlarges. This is the number to send your card message to. And so please send me the turning point account details. I want to be part of this covenant givers. You will see the hand of God. Those of you that are already giving, I pray for you every day. You are the reason we are able to go from station to station. This is the number. 080-55-100-510. 080-55-100-510. Don't flash and don't call. God sent a WhatsApp message, preferably WhatsApp. But if you are not on WhatsApp, then SMS 080-55-100-510. I pray for you as soon as we see you alive. And those who are saying, Pastor, we want to send immediately now that we are hearing it. And I've said to us again and again, every day, when you have something important to accomplish, a journey, an invitation, an exam, an interview, which you want to sell, no one is buying, a pregnant woman is waiting to deliver, you are on the sick bed. Something very important, a management meeting, a board meeting, you are traveling, something important. Don't just pray and leave it to prayer. Put a sacrificial seed behind it. Sacrificial seed of grace, 5,005 naira or 50 naira, or double, 2,000 or 2 naira or 20 naira. Now, those that will not be stressed, do so. Don't just pray and leave it to prayer. That was the understanding of the past that made Christianity unattractive. People say, I prayed, prayed, I fasted, I went to Europe, all over. Nothing is changing, nothing will change. Because your prayer is, give me, bless me. No, you also put a sacrifice behind it. God cannot see sacrifice and please not come. He said, Cornelius, Acts chapter 10, verse 4. Your prayers and your sacrifice has come as a memorial before God. So every one of you, I have something good to do today. Put a sacrificial seed behind this prayer and see what will happen. Now, this is the number. This is the tool. Bank account I will give you. GTB 057-039-3620. 057-039-3620 on GTB. 057-039-3620 on Zenit Bank. 101-709-1117. 31-101-709-1117. GTB, coming point is four, transfer. I pray for you as I see you alive. Things begin to happen differently for you. Oh, don't just pray and leave it to prayer. Don't say they are looking for your money. No, God is not broke. God's kingdom is not broke. We are the one that needs the intervention. And the sacrifice is in way to the heart of God. Do it with joy and see the power of God that will follow. Now, I invite my dear esteemed listeners to our Thursday prayer mountain services in July. All Thursdays in July, venue is our center in Goshen Land, Stephen Street Chapel International, Amen Avenue bus stop, or the interchange. Right on the main road there, you cannot miss it. Two services hold every Thursday. 7 to 9 a.m. is the first service, 2 hours only. And in the morning, second service is 9:30 to 11:30 a.m. Another 2 hours, it will bless you. Attend the one that is most convenient for you. Many people even attend the two services and they are richly blessed. We shall give you a specially consecrated and blessed anointing oil for July. Free. It is called anointing oil for unusual help. Yes, supernatural help. Strange help from God will locate you. Then, we'll be giving anointed mantle with relevant Bible verses to engage in the prayer, also free. If you are coming in your vehicle, please do. We have secure car park in Lagos International Airport next to our compound there. Yes, and you will be parking free. If you are coming in commercial vehicle, come with joy. You can see the coming in your dream car. If you are coming from your rented house, come cheerfully. You will see the coming in your own dream house. I say that every time. And it's happening to our people. Prayer Mountain service every Thursday is so powerful, prophetic, and impartational. It is not like the Sunday conventional services, oh no. So you bring things to represent things, to collect things. Hebrews 11 verse 1. So bring items, bring documents, bring photographs, anything that connects to what you want God to do for you. Bring your international passport, baby and wedding things to represent where you want God's hand to touch. Miracles will happen. Counseling and prayers available with pastors after the second service. The two telephone numbers to call, send SMS or chat to for more information and direction. Please, no flashing, but call, SMS or chat to any of these two numbers. 0806 078-8392. 0806-478-8392. Or 0803-909-2578. 0803-909-2578. Start calling now. Or send SMS or chat. They will reply you. They will talk to you and give you direction. I will be waiting for you every Thursday this month to give you a dignified welcome. Come. I love you. What is left for me now is the prophetic impartational prayer for today. Receive it.
6: I stand here in the name of Jesus Christ Almighty. I'll decree and declare your new body has come. God is changing your position. Despite all opposition against you, you will mount a new position. Your level is changing. A higher altitude. A higher level. You will see more clearly. You will reach your goal. What you did before that goal, it will pay again. What you have been struggling to get, with ease, God will bring it to you. You will be fulfilled in Jesus' name. Say amen, amen, amen.
5: 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Tell me, Emmanuel is my name. I love you. Have a great day.

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0: 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Our government today is in 2026 FIFA World Cup. 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
1: 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Now the news in detail. The federal government says debt profile is exaggerated as money borrowed under President Bola Tinubu within the years and not close to 80 trillion naira as projected by public commentators. The Minister of Finance and Coordinating Minister of the Economy, Mr. Taiwo Odili, stated this while fielding questions on the state of the nation's economy during a meeting with the Select Committee on Finance, Abuja, while responding to questions asked by Senator Damuwalo of the Central on the alleged 80 trillion naira debt profile incurred by the presentation. According to Mr. Odili, the entire debt profile is exaggerated from reporting by media and accounting misadjustment by those overcalculating it. The minister explained that following the reforms and the creation of the Naira, the foreign currency component of public debt had to be relieved because Nigeria reports its debt.

has announced 26 new appointments into 10 federal government agencies and commissions, with former governor of Ekiti State Ayo Shehu emerging as chairman of the Law and Notification Agency Army, and Major General Junaid Bimbara as chairman of the National Salaries and Conservatives Commission. Ayo Shehu heads the board of REDA with Amodo and Madam Iyasu Makinta appointed as members and non-directors. The incumbent director general of the agency, Abba Ali, and three executive directors previously appointed make up the meeting board member. President Tinubu made 8 other appointments to the Wages Commission, along with Major General Bindawa, former member of the House of Representatives in Lagos, Oladimi Okeokoya Thomas, as the new secretary of the Commission, Dr. Yemi Lilian, Oladimi Olatunde,

0: da Comissão. 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
1: The lead president, he was appointed Dr. Abu Muhammad as Director General of the Information Commission, Dr. Tiola Odeyemi as the Director of the Nigerian Bulk Electricity Trading, and Dr. Anthony Malibu, Chairman, CEO of the Nigeria Atomic Energy Commission. Former Council Chairman is the new CEO of the Choir Based Center for Culture and Organization, replacing Dr. A.R. Kamal last January. The president constituted the board of the Fiscal Commission with Mr. That's Dr. Abunahi Mekani Ashman. Board members include Muhammad Asmao, Muhammad Ma, Dr. Suleiman Gidadu, Louis O. Ndike, Amechi Ugole, and Olani Umkola. Shoni Ayuro is the new Executive Secretary of the National Commission for Mass Literacy, Adults and Non-Formal Education, replacing Professor Shoaibu Aliyu, who was reassigned to the Petroleum Trust Development Fund, PTDF, in April. President and Women, Giselle Vincent Yoja, as economist, labor scholar, and as an economist, labor scholar, academic currently serving as the Secretary of the Benin State Independent Labor Commission. All appointments take immediate effect.
0: The Minister of Education, Dr. Chinja Lau, says the Red Commerce, every three documents and other operational requirements to be immediately for the bilingual school and schools. As the Chinja Lau said in the pronouncement, so the strategic is to major federal government education projects and institutions across countries. The Minister said the expansion of bilingual schools was to tackle the challenge of all the school children and reaffirmed its commitment to innovative questions that will strengthen learning infrastructure and improve educational outcomes for country. The law also notices that preparations were legally unmoved to commence academic activities in the third bilingual school and in the 2026 academic session, while the fourth is expected to become optional by June 2027. Earlier, Kano State Commissioner of Education Ali Haruna commended the federal government for its sustained intervention in the state education sector and described the partnership between the federal and state governments as instrumental to ongoing improvements in access, infrastructure, and learning outcomes.
1: The Corporation of Niger, ASEAN, has warned members of the public against purchasing or developing any private land at Bashung in Oyo State. A statement by the management of the corporation says the land remains its exclusive property and has not been sold, leased, allocated, transferred, or assigned to any of the company, corporate society, or state developer. The statement is that land grabbers and illegal developers have encroached on the property to commence unauthorized construction, warning that any person who buys, leases, develops, finances, or enters into any transaction related to the property is still at his or her own risk. It stresses that such exemptions are done that the corporation will not be liable for any financial loss or other consequences arising from dealings with illegal occupants. According to the statement, the corporation has commenced legal and administrative measures to recover possession and the prosecute those involved in its unlawful occupation, location of development, including individuals and organizations facilitating their. The statement urges prospective buyers to conduct proper due diligence before property in the area and called on estate developers, surveyors, legal platforms, real estate agents to refrain from participating in or promoting actions involving the disputed land. It also appeals to communities, traditional institutions, and security agencies to support efforts to protect federal government property and prevent encroachment.
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0: Journalism, broadcast engineering, digital marketing, digital management, information and communication technology from August 7 to 2026. 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Prospective candidates must be degree or 80 older. School set holder with credit in 5 subjects, including English, may be considered. Admission form can be obtained at the National Broadcast Academy, 1A at the Unified Way, Ikeja, GRA Lagos. For further information, call 0805-307-8029 or 0803-394-1805. For hostel accommodation, please call 0802-364-660 or go on the social media platform at facebook.com/academy.ng. Announcer, the management. Our journey's digital future is unfolding, and the bright source is not there. 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
1: Many of the seniors in pursuing your desires should just drive to your sustainable goals.

Then also the network service of Nigeria, please just say by two.

investigation. The House of Lords has already resumed and has been committed to investigate the alleged acquisition of $1.3 billion to the Presidential Foreign Investment Investment Council, PFIDC, an agency set to have no legal establishment in the 2026 federal market. As an addition in the committee of these are the House of Representatives, Dr. Abbas Tajdin said the investigation was necessary to improve transparency, accountability, and public confidence in government issues. Represented by the House Majority Leader, the Justice of the Speaker said democracy. Decisions are guided by facts and process.

0: Sharma makes point low. The short is not this. The Fed unraveled the currency. Trump is waiting for the federal budget. I was trying to run around the business. I said, I wish it. I got two processes in there. I'm determined what are two processes to do.
1: The chairman of the Ad Hoc Committee, Mr. Gandhi, assured that the investigation will be conducted fairly and impartially.
0: This committee is really another election of your resolve to ensure that public institutions operating within the bounds of the law and remain accountable to the Nigerian people. We shall approach this amendment with an open mind, guided by the Constitution, the new credible evidence to be presented before us and the overriding national interest.
1: During her submission before the committee of the civil service on integration, Mrs. Didi Wilson-Jack said her office is under law perpetually establishing the presidential foreign investment in Nigeria State after the agency appeared in the 2026 federal budget. Mrs. Wilson-Jack explained that the office occupied by the council, custody of the federal secretariat in Nigeria, forms part of the office space allocated to the office of the secretary to the government of the federation.
2: It has inaugurated a national high-level sustainable aviation fuel program out of efforts to decarbonize the aviation sector and position the country as a leading sustainable aviation fuel production hub.

0: Business Aviation and Aerospace Research Services KAM met with some inauguration in Abuja at a high-level meeting organized by the Nigeria Civil Aviation Authority, NCAA. Wang Shuang Fisker.
1: Brought together senior government officials, development partners, industry stakeholders, as well as consensus to the Civil Aviation Organization, ICAO, the European Union, and the European Union Aviation Safety Agency, the Minister of Aviation, and the European Government, Mr. Festus Keyamo, describes inauguration as a significant milestone in Nigeria's journey towards building the resilient, competitive, and environmentally sustainable aviation sector. Pointed by the Director of Aviation Safety Management in the Ministry, Alhaji Jami, the minister said, Nigeria's abundant cassava production

think the lot of the Nigerian diocese and MBE will miss his Uribe Soma Badizor, the same, son, has pledged to make a letter with Soma Badizor in her administration. She made a pledge in Abuja when she collected her certificate of retirement, alongside other elected officials from the 6 geographical zones of the country. A detailed correspondence and the issue procedures. Getting this note shortly after receiving her certificate of retirement, Mrs. Badaja Okosaya says it has become necessary to reform the bar's electoral process because of the perception amongst the wider members of the bar that the association's elections are always rigged. The NBA president-elect explained that though such perception lacks validation, it has unfortunately assumed the terror of reality and therefore more difficult headlines. Chairman of the Electoral Committee of the NBA, Chief Anam Ejelam, while presenting the certificates of return to the newly elected executive members, says the association's constitution provides that the committee should announce the results, declare

0: vigilant also pointed out that in line with the Constitution, a committee within 12 hours of the bill's objective published branch by branch the names and gazetted phone numbers of those who cast their votes to enable anyone to verify allegations of multiple voting and other alleged irregularities. In Abuja, Stan Rossi, Radio Nigeria.
1: The acting national coordinator of Solicom, Mrs. Helen Lawal, has called ministries, departments and agencies, NDAs, to ensure compliance with the reporting templates for measuring the performances of efficient service delivery. She made a call in Abuja to meet with best officers in NDAs to access the progress of the work plan. Mrs. Lawal also urged its officers to work closely with their team leaders to give adequate quarterly reports on the activities within the NDAs.
2: I would like to thank you for the

instead of an office, Mrs. Ngozi Akinbodewa said the office is key in ensuring that the responses are getting feedback from the people they are serving in line with the federal government agenda 8, which is governance and sustainability. Presenting her report, this officer of Capcom, Ibeo Nwobu, said the capacity building provided for staff of the agency has gone a long way in improving service delivery.

0: officers who state said they ensure regular monitoring of staff fatality, staff awareness, and sensitization of staff to ensure improved services. Mahmoud Isman and Abuka Abba, commanders of Ansari and Al-Qaeda Affiliated Society, have been sentenced to life imprisonment by Federal High Court to expire sentence. Both men arrested by the Department of Peace Services to office were under the sentence of the guilty to the intensive comparison time was arrested by the agency on behalf of the federal government. The two convicts were sentenced to life imprisonment, counts 30 and 31, while they were sentenced to 20 years in the rest of the charges. The judge ordered that both of the other counts be commenced from the date of their arrest. This man, first defendant, had previously been pleaded guilty to one count of illegal mining, used to fund tourism and armed procurement. He was sentenced to 15 years, but he pleaded not guilty to the remaining 31 counts.
1: The Nigeria Police Trust Fund has empowered more than 100 wives of junior police officers as part of the increasing welfare and economic stability of personnel. As empowerment program in Abuja, the Executive Secretary of the Fund, Mohammed Shaidu, described the initiative as a significant investment on the family members of policemen. Correspondent Terry.

the building, standing by the grand mirror of the Gallery Hill, the independent Arab Conferences on Lawyers and Offences Commission, ICBC, is part of an ongoing investigation into judicial government agency. A statement by the Grand Mirror's principal counsel, Jean-Claude Green, confirmed that the Chief of Staff London and the anti-draft agencies of courses at approximately 3 o'clock yesterday afternoon. According to the new routine, the Gabriel Miller's appearance is a good position with the ICBC anti-number

By increasing the development and selling production.

0: previously, the comfortable development manager, beverages, is next to Nigeria DSC, Mrs. Adeyemi Jayola, stated that participants must buy any window 20 gram bone sachet or more. Find the unique code and dial 8801114 ounce and call the code inside the pack to enter for the donation.
1: The consumer was thinking to buy a sachet or more of the window 10 gram bone promo. The opponent inside will see a 9-digit numeric code. They are either to scan the QR code behind it or to dial the USSD code at 8011114. Where they enter into the promotion to input their details and they get a confirmatory message that they've been entered into the promotion. They're going to have the best 2 days for them to give 1 gram meal pack to a lucky winner alongside other prizes.
0: The South West Global Trade Media of the Federal Competition and Consumer Protection Commission, Dr. Lydia Newton, assured that the agency will monitor Nestle Union's adherence to consumer rights, reduce food and regulatory standards. The Nestle Union promotion runs from July 2026 through September 2026 with billions of naira and prizes to be won.
2: The executive arm of government and the National Assembly pledged to support the complementary roles of electricity regulators towards ensuring an effective transition to a multi-tier Nigerian electricity market. This came to the fore at a workshop in Abuja on legal policy and regulatory harmonization between federal and state institutions on the decentralization of the Nigerian electricity supply industry. At the event, special advisor to the President on Power and Chairman of the Presidential Task Force on Power Sector Research and Restoration, Mr. Yohan Babalola, urged participants to engage the transition towards ensuring single electricity market for the nation rather than institutions with separate jurisdiction. Also, the Chairman of the Senate Committee on Power, Senator Elinaya Baribe, reaffirmed the community's commitment to ensure enabling law that is grant federal and state electricity regulators to perform optimally. The Minister of Power, Chief Joseph Fede, and the Chairman of the Nigerian Electricity Regulatory Commission, Dr. Misi Oseni, in separate speeches stressed the need for harmonization of regulatory and operational activities in the Nigerian electricity market.
0: That has brought our studio time to 27 minutes past 7. The news. For the Network Service of Radio Nigeria. Well, this morning, Minister of Finance has declared its graduation of Nations Government under President Bola Tinubu. House of Representatives has set up committees to investigate the loss of the fees of 1.3 billion naira to suit fees and so. The federal government is alleging that sustainable aviation fuel program. So to come, the Radio Ambassador's New York City has put primary health facilities in the district number of sports, community, cyber space, newspaper.

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Every Wednesday by 4:30 p.m. tune into the network service of Radio Nigeria for the informative and life-changing 30-minute program.

0: Western government discovery of Joshua Tell's delivery system, ensuring that families in every community have access to life-saving commodities. He is only state of established primary health care centers in each political ward of the state. Meaning of ambassador legal team is set to small primary health care facilities in Kogi State, from where our correspondent, Moi Niki, reports.
1: The Kogi State government says every political ward in the state now has a primary health care center to bring health care closer to the people. Ambulances have also been issued in all the local government areas to respond to emergencies. The initiative is being carried out in partnership with the National Primary Health Care Development Agency under the federal government's Unique Agenda in Healthcare. One of the facilities visited by the Unique Group Ambassador's media team is the Primary Healthcare Center in Erikere Community, Mota Amere, Unique Government Area of Kogi State. During the visit, women and children were receiving free medical treatment. Some of the patients, mostly women and children, praised the government for providing free healthcare services, saying it has reduced the cost of treatment for their families.
2: Secondary school is typically in Kababini local government area. And the secondary school

0: I see the website Community Development Services CDS and Special Projects Future Initiative described cancer as one of the world's leading public health challenges. We are forming the institute's commitment to combating breast and cervical cancers through awareness and instruction in community education under the AMA Youth Anti-Cancer Rights Campaign.
1: The national youth service corps and the emergency youth crews in the area of condition are empowering all members with the knowledge to recognize signs of breast and cervical cancers, adopt healthier lifestyles, encourage regular screening, and educate members of their health communities. By doing so, we are not only preserving lives, but also creating a generation of young advocates for cancer prevention.
0: The NIC Director of CDS and Special Projects and Initiative includes a new generation of young advocates for cancer prevention by giving their members with life-saving knowledge that they could share with their host communities.
2: The Federal Ministry of Environment has called for collaboration with state government in the area of tree planting and fighting erosion degradation. Also, the ministry noted the enrollment of 540 selected Borno state regions, including one of seven federal colleges of forestry resources management institute in Borno state for proper training on environment management. A statement by Director of Information and Public Relations in the Ministry, Mr. Ibrahim Haruna, is saying that the Borno state government, Bagamara Marazulum, had recently promised to sponsor a minimum of 20 students from the 2073 government areas of the state. It has also said the Minister of Environment, Balarabi Lalo, commended Governor Zulum for his giant strides in the environment sector in the state and urged other state governors to end with the gesture by providing sponsorship for their students to the various federal colleges of forestry resources management institutions located across the 600 schools of the country to encourage and boost forest education in the country. It's saying that under the leadership of President Bola Tinubu, the ministry has identified efforts for building a cleaner, greener, and more resilient nation.
0: The only days remaining before the peace of the country of 2075, the residents are eligible but unregistered voters across all your streets to secure their place on the electoral register. As the deadline approaches, political parties, civil society organizations, and the independent national electoral commission have intensified mobilization efforts to encourage greater participation. Our correspondent, Mr. Hare, only reports. The ongoing continuous voter registration exercise in Oyo State, designed to register new voters, update voter records, and replace lost or damaged permanent voter cards, commenced on the 18th of August last year and has progressed through 3 phases. Initially scheduled to end earlier, the exercise was extended by 2 weeks and will now conclude on Sunday, the 26th of this month. The extension has provided political parties, social political organizations, civil society groups, and IMEC with additional time to intensify public enlightenment and encourage eligible residents to register. The Policy Secretary of Presidents Coalition, Elder David Ewo, the Nigeria Democratic Congress House of Assembly candidate in the West State, Mr.

0: registration. Now we're providing logistics from the level of government unit.
1: In 321 years, I have been elected. We have appointed to each of each work group and back from seeing the transportation.
2: We visit the annual offices in the northwest, the Lagos southwest, and the local government areas to use the steady format of expecting voters. We do not observe that the registration commenced a few minutes after 9:00 in the morning. Although many applicants had arrived as early as 7:30 in the morning, the registration process was orderly and efficient, with annual officials attending promptly to applicants while the registration equipment functioned smoothly. And residents who participated in the exercise shared their experience.
3: They are very effective, they are very good, and they give regularly the full chance.
4: Repeat my voice, if I try, same as with my talk.
5: I'll be doing this for later, but all I think to be honest, the officials are coming. So those who have not done this, human beings, the material work properly and spend the time.
2: Providing an update on the exercise, the head media unit of IMEC in Oyo State, Mr. Olariola Awolowo, disclosed that the commission had registered for 6,660 prospective voters. According to Mr. Awolowo, the figure comprises more than 18,000 online registration and over 27,000 completed digital registration. Mr. Awolowo also highlighted the commission's online self-centered portal, which enables prospective voters to register without physical appearance at designated IMEC centers.
6: The commission has put in place online registration. You don't have to come to our office for any video at pbi.imecnigeria.org.
2: With only 3 days left before the registration window closes.

0: commissioner. Inland Highway has told and the Minister of Federal Capital Territory recently to address increasing speed and length of the ferry in the territory. At a news briefing in Abuja, Mr. Highway noted that land of affairs is becoming blessed to land owners and development of the nation's capital city. Now in the growth of one of his clients, MBK Opodini. The legal expert alleged that some officials of the Federal Capital Territory Administration Land Department were conniving with land grabbers to swindle land owners. He called the minister to investigate the matter and compel the FCTA Land Department to obey existing court orders and stop all kinds of legalities in land administration in the Federal Capital Territory.
1: Welcome. This is Physics Stories, Possible News. The news of people and things. I'm going to go into details and more in our sports news.
2: Now, U.S. Super Eagles remains 26th in the latest FIFA Men's World Rankings released after the end of the 2026 FIFA World Cup. However, the three-time African champions have slipped one place in Africa to fourth, following Egypt's impressive campaign in the tournament. The Super Eagles were unable to qualify for the expanded 2018 World Cup after finishing behind South Africa in their qualifying group before losing to DR Congo in the playoffs. Morocco remained Africa's highest-ranked nation after another outstanding World Cup, climbing to 6th in the world, following their run to the quarterfinals. Senegal stood 2nd in Africa despite slipping 3 places globally to 18th, while Egypt now occupies 3rd on the continent and 24th in the world, with Algeria completing the continent's top 5 in 29th place despite dropping 1 position. At the top of the global rankings, Spain retained the number 1 spot as it now slips to 2nd, while France and England completed the world's top 4. Despite missing the World Cup, Nigeria remained one of the highest ranked countries that did not qualify for the tournament. The position was held by finishing 3rd at the 2025 Africa Cup of Nations and a productive first half of 2026, during which a shell side lifted the Unity Cup Invitational Tournament in London. With the World Cup now over, the Super Eagles attention turns fully to qualifying for the 2027 AFCON, where strong results could improve before FIFA releases its next rankings in early October. Southern qualifies the game during its September 21 to October 6th FIFA international window, with Nigeria drawing in Group L alongside Madagascar, Guinea-Bissau, and Tanzania. Super Four Group strong, John O'Leary has joined Swedish club,

0: to the pain and is a killer in the box. Anyone also recently enjoyed a major victory at the international level, making her debut for Nigeria, and scoring twice for the Super Falcons against Senegal. Also, what has this lesson for Nigeria's squad for the 2026 Women's Africa Cup of Nations in Morocco, which begins on Sunday? She said it was an easy decision, describing the club as the right environment for her continued development. So, where this captain later in the game dismissed former Leicester City teammate Jimmy Vardy's claim that he and fellow Nigerian Philippine actor used Juju Kuni to recover from injuries during their time at a new squad. But a video shot on his Instagram page yesterday, and they explained that the ointment Vardy referred to was a wee and natural shea butter commonly used in Nigeria, and said the pair had only been joking when the two teammates came from a rich doctor.
1: Let him off. Come back to Nigeria for like one day. Come back. Got a nice big tub of Juju Kuni. And that was the only thing. The excuses were allowed to matter. I was on the injured area, and they used to tell us it would come from the Nigerian
2: Expressway. It's a real problem. It's a real problem. I'm not sure I should do it.

0: discipline accompanying parties, they did perform the Nigerian stress to sustain success on the African continent and the global stage. On the playing scene, the Italian Football Federation, SIGC, has met with Pep Guardiola to convince him to take over as national team head coach. Paolo Maldini, the new technical director of the SIGC, and Leonardo, his advisor, travels to Barcelona to speak with the former Manchester City boss. The SIGC brought in Maldini and Leonardo as part of a huge shake-up in the title football following the premier to qualify for the third consecutive World Cup. The match proceeds, and Annabelle recorded.
1: Thank you, Annabelle. The commentary today is on the 2026 Football World Cup, the letters to African teams and message for FIFA, written by Linus Hyatt, our sports and outside broadcast directorate.
0: The 2026 FIFA World Cup has come to an end after three nations, Canada, Mexico, and the United States, successfully protected both teams in a tournament that produced unforgettable moments the world will remember for years. The biggest World Cup in history did not disappoint. Across 104 matches, a record 308 goals were scored, shattering the previous record of 172 goals set at Qatar 2022. An estimated 6 billion television viewers followed the tournament, making it the richest and most watched FIFA World Cup ever, generating more than $15 billion in revenue. After weeks of drama, tension, stunning upsets, remarkable comebacks, brilliant goals, and breathtaking goalkeeping displays, Spain emerged as world champions, defeating Argentina 1-0 in a final that many football analysts described as one of the most dominant performances in World Cup history. For the first time, Africa was represented by 10 teams, including debutant Cape Verde. It was a fun tournament of both progress and disappointment. As celebrations erupted in New Jersey, two images remained unforgettable. A Spanish captain lifting a trophy and an African continent asking one pointed question. Why not us? Nine African teams reached the round of 32, the continent's best performance at that stage of the competition. However, only Egypt and Morocco progressed to the round of 16, while Morocco alone reached the quarterfinals. African teams demonstrated strength, speed, and resilience, matching many of the world's best sides physically. Yet, they were repeatedly undone by poor game management, lapses in concentration, tactical shortcomings, limited experience in decisive moments, and inability to protect winning positions.

0: disappear. Christian Nasser slipped away in the turning stages, and opponents often proved tactically superior. Africans moved beyond celebrating for a traditional win. Having 10 teams at the World Cup cannot be regarded as success if none reaches the semi-finals. The ultimate goal should be competing for the trophy, not merely participating. Spain's triumph was built on discipline, patience, tactical intelligence, and unwavering self-belief. These are qualities African football must deliberately cultivate if the continent hopes to become genuine World Cup contenders. Despite the excitement on the pitch, the tournament also exposed several troubling issues. Concerns over player welfare, restrictive immigration policies, excessive accommodation costs, political interference, and FIFA's apparent silence raised serious questions. One of the most unfortunate incidents involved perhaps highly rated referee, Omar Artem, who was reportedly denied entry into the United States, ending his dream of officiating at football's highest level. For a tournament built around the theme of unity, this represented a serious diplomatic setback. Similarly, members of the Senegalese delegation reportedly underwent a 3-hour secondary security screening at Toronto Airport, where laptops, mobile phones, and medical equipment were subjected to extensive inspection. Meanwhile, thousands of supporters in Vancouver and Guadalajara reportedly struggled to secure affordable accommodation after hotel prices soared, forcing some to spend nights in cars and temporary shelters. In Mexico City, local vendors also protested on paid contracts. These incidents sent an unfortunate message. A nation privileged to host the world must also demonstrate respect for the world. FIFA must therefore reflect seriously on the lessons from this tournament. The excitement generated by hundreds of goals should never overshadow concerns about human dignity. FIFA-host nations must be selected not only for their stadiums and infrastructure, but also for their ability to guarantee accessible visa processes, affordable accommodation, efficient transportation, security, and equal treatment for players, officials, and supporters. If Africa's top referee cannot gain entry, if an African delegation is treated with suspicion, and if loyal football fans are forced to sleep in parking lots, then the slogan, "Football Unites the World," risks becoming a little more than empty rhetoric. The FIFA World Cup belongs to the entire global football family, not merely to the host nations. The 2026 FIFA World Cup has given the world remarkable records to celebrate and important lessons to learn. Spain lifted a trophy. Africa lifted difficult questions. For Nigeria, and indeed the African continent, the tournament may have ended on July 19, but the real work begins on July 20. If African football invests in strong institutions, quality coaching, youth development, and long-term planning instead of empty slogans, then the 2030 FIFA World Cup may tell a different story. As the old saying reminds us, you do not plant after the rains have passed. The rain for 2030 is already falling. Africa must plant now, or once again, watch others reap the harvest when Spain, Portugal, and Morocco host the next FIFA World Cup in 2030. That's commentary on 2026 FIFA World Cup, the lesson for African teams and message for FIFA was written by Linus Kai, led by Okimsi Ogunwusu.
1: The interrogation of FIFA's staff to Boston Bonax will be extended by Jabia Mia by the ICBC about the potential for an investment in some country. The FIBC has sparked intense online debates across platforms like X, Bumble, Twitter, Facebook, and Instagram. And X has the Ahuja Amadou rules, transparency and accountability should apply to every public office, regardless of rank. Many Nigerians are wondering how such an agency would secure fiscal office space. They are looking to send out their accounts, and they have budget allocations. The head of the Digital Service of Revolution, Esther Rosenblatt, has appeared before the House of Representatives Committee, investigating the alleged chief agency, and the 1.3 billion naira allocation in the 2026 budget. Rosenblatt told lawmakers that no disputes by the agency was allocated to the office of the Secretary to the government Association, ex-user. I demand the immediate suspension and prosecution of all civil servants and various officials involved in various failures. So we will begin our
2: and I am hired
0: Good morning.

I am not up to 400. I am not up to 400. I am not up to 400.

I'm gonna go get some food. I'm gonna go get some food. I'm gonna go get some food. I'm gonna go get some food. I'm gonna go get some food. I'm gonna go get some food. I'm gonna go get some food. I'm gonna go get some food. I'm gonna go get some food. I'm gonna go get some food. I'm gonna go get some food. I'm gonna go get some food. I'm gonna go get some food. I'm gonna go get some food. I'm gonna go get some food. I'm gonna go get some food. I'm gonna go get some food. I'm gonna go get some food. I'm gonna go get some food. I'm gonna go get some food. I'm gonna go get some food. I'm gonna go get some food. I'm gonna go get some food. I'm gonna go get some food. I'm gonna go get some food. I'm gonna go get some food. I'm gonna go get some food. I'm gonna go get some food. I'm gonna go get some food. I'm gonna go get some food. I'm gonna go get some food. I'm gonna go get some food. I'm gonna go get some food. I'm gonna go get some food. I'm g

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0: Alone? Who's going to be alone?
1: Hello, Mom. My name is Don Grumbrock, the hero of the DLC.
0: Okay, Dylan. How can I be a help to you?
1: Well,

I'll be back first.

I'm finished, so. No, this was someone that called me, oh. Hey!

Hmm.

I'm finished, though.

Japan, man. Because in London, if the men make it happen,

Thank you.

I'm not going to be able to do that.

0: America, from is it 20 years ago? They lie against the guy in 19 somebody. Before they cry, they start something mean. They not there. They can't go electric here. Oh, they get it. That is something like that. The best way for me to attract customers is to say, "Stay my ear, man." I'm not going to be bothered with you. Because you're not black, you're not going to be bothered. They put the best electric here, and you look for the thing. You can't wait to see if you go to the street. Where would you go to the country? Where's the last one? No, but people can be good at the game. No problem is that they feel. I will give you a hand. When you say, when you go to meet you, only you say that. I thought I said,
1: Endangering the life of the mother. Because the Americans of America.

0: this on the 103.5 FM, the Red Jewel One. I'm not sure they got that right, but the second time was done. The man went up in smoke, let it drink. And I'm at the end of the two went to the wrong place. I wanted something you wanted to see. No, I don't know what to say. I wanted to tell you that you have to know the one of the Red Jewel One.
1: And that I love you, man.
0: Okay, okay, that one is okay.
1: And I
0: thought that one is okay. Okay, I will tell you. I'm not going to die. And the way you go about it, you say, I'm a
1: Please call 070-614-5465.

0: get school. So anybody will enter in hand, put our lot, and then it's daily food. Yeah. So that's the thing. So but did he cry? He cried like a small kid. The why was he cry? I feel like that's everything he's supposed to take his people. And I get with him.
1: They say Nigeria, somebody down here. They call the Apice and Saru commanders. Say they give their life gain. And yeah, they talk here saying life gain. They do. They say headers, that is the Malu people. Farmers say that they blame each other over the fresh plant where they have put for plateau. Alright, inflation above 30% in 19 states. Federal Capital Territory, best match national prison. Like they are saying, they say this is a this is one that come down, but I cannot believe that. People on the great title, GFICC, you know now, the scandal with the owner, the better scandal, how CBS opened the missionary account for Phantom Agency, the fake agency, with a lot of other new tweets. In both ICTC, Greece, and Babylon, more government agencies tracked the meters, investigation of CBN, civil service, testimony between the controversy. Lower chamber.
0: Look at this guy on the
1: road.
0: Yes, sir. What are you talking about today?
1: I did not get this on now. Nigeria Labour Congress. Am I the one here? Nigeria Labour Congress, and they push for new minimum wage. They say they don't open their eyes like this. Come, they see where pensioners do they suffer. Say, pensioners say they must increase their money. Union president, and they know what they did for him last time. Any clan, when is the NLC president, Nigeria Labour Congress president, they say, new wage for workers is unavoidable. And I want to tell our guys here, okay, please, make sure that they give us the new minimum wage before next year election. Before next year election. Because I want to see the election.
0: Okay, the election of December. December, now, when is the election? December. So that means that before October, they should have signed the minimum wage. I'm not interested in the minimum wage. And what do you need?
1: But did they give us...
0: That's the bigger example. That's the big. Nigeria is South Africa, the center for the

Thank you.

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Maybe let him. It's so hard. Maybe let him.

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My wife and kids, my 18 boys.

Every month, the zone is different at the bottom. Unfortunately, it doesn't get as much attention.

Ahora, pues, me acuerdo que también los

0: information, like hypertension or diabetes or arthritis or any other illness. Most people believe that mental illnesses start only during adulthood. This is completely incorrect. In fact, mental illnesses can be diagnosed as early as before the age of 5 years. Researchers have shown over the years that 50% of all mental illnesses begin by the age of 13 years. When a child or an adolescent or a teenager begins to show symptoms and signs of mental illness, those signs and symptoms are often overlooked or dismissed as something else. And this usually comes as a very, very great consequence to the child or the young person. As with any other illness, the later you diagnose, the poorer the outcome or the prognosis. And the good thing is that mental illnesses are largely manageable. There are fantastic treatments that are available that an individual can take, and the person is going to live a happy and productive life. No one, no life should be crippled, no life should be stopped, no life should be truncated because of the mental illness.
1: Why the workers should be

0: people must understand that when they delay in giving people affected with mental illnesses the right treatment, they are getting the quality of productive human beings. And the society will continue to pay a huge price until people change their attitude to mental illness.
1: Please do not be afraid to seek the help with your mental health. It is a very important part of our lives. Just as we take care of our physical health, our mental health needs to be properly taken care of. Covering up or hiding up ultimately leads to our downfall.

Central Tower. If you've just joined us, and please, you're warm welcome to our midday bell, mid-morning midday bell programming for this lovely Tuesday morning, 21st July 2026. My name is Nisa Yabiti. At 10:13, Fred Olinini will be with us and be joining our sister station for Insight webinar. At 11, we'll take a look at the trending latest stories on our Mega News bulletin at 11. At 12 o'clock, please visit the Analytics Studios in Abuja for Grassroots Nigeria. What I can promise you is that it's going to be an exciting time, lovely tunes, could be there and there, information that are beneficial and very, very useful to you. Just generally sounding like what you want to live here to sound like. You hear gingering music in the tunes as you were. Just providing a PC that you usually get the boost of fun. Radio 1 on your feet of 5 o'clock is where you're on to. Good morning, good morning, good morning, good morning. Thanks again. I'm Dr. Monserrat Adeleke, the Permanent Secretary for Lagos Health District 3. We are talking about Know Your Numbers. It's about screening for hypertension and diabetes. These are two silent killers. These are diseases that you prone to things like heart diseases, things like stroke, and all of that. So please be mindful and carry out a healthy lifestyle. Don't be preventing. Make sure you exercise daily. Reduce salt intake. Reduce sugar intake. Reduce alcohol intake. Don't be a thief. You know, pretty much everything should be in moderation. Involved in a lot of balanced diet, fruits and vegetables. So that's pretty much what we're pushing. That's better to have a healthier lifestyle so you don't get prone to these diseases. If you keep healthy lifestyle, you will not get hypertension and diabetes. And if you do get them, if you pick it out early diagnosis is

Thank you.

Somebody, huh? You say, well, you take an
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The many so that you confirm say, this is when I read so, not true or not the true. That is the message. So I will take them down. So the well-funded post, learning that MTN Nigeria is offering 1 month free data for all subscribers. 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You can also buy *180# yes, to reach out to MTN. So please, once you send it down this way, you tell them, say, you don't hear them for radio, say, now, pa-pa-pa-pa-pa-pa-pa. Say, it is a mapping from MTN. That is the way you say, when you receive the package. So we will not be there and I say, what do they carry from mine? Now, how do they feel good to do this? That's the issue, you know, you work here. Now, so, the message is only 20 and here, plenty. That's why they say, make who just tell it down. So, now, so, now we tell the matter be. And a quick one, before the mass more so that you bring it more down. Yes, so, all our MTN Post family, all our children, yeah, the ball is on. Yes, the MTN Post baby is back, my really matter. Early this year, somebody woke up young girl. Who was this in a 50-year-old baby? Young girl woke up from MTN office.

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Ah.

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1: So you

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1: Thank you.
0: Thank you. Sometimes just your lifestyle entertainment. There are some people who are crazy about sports, some people about music, some people about really solid beauty, some of them just to get motivational messages. Then there are some different areas. Music, gaming, as a people are gamers, they want to know what is trending in the game world, what is the new game for my children or for myself as a youth or something. So all this information is our value-added services packages.
1: Okay, is it possible that I'm from, let me just tell you, this is a
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0: plating news at 11. On this table of Radio Nigeria, the best radio station of the year. There is the major news at 11. Test the headlines. Igilio residents demand urgent evacuation of waste. Governor Sanwo-Olu chronicles key milestones. Earth convicts two Nasarawa commanders on terrorism charges. U.S. imposes 50% tariff on selected Canadian imports. Now the news in full, I am delighted to announce. Residents of Igilio and the Igilio Council area of Lagos State have applied for new smart homes. Site never closed down signs along major roads and irregular PSP road crossings. In an interview with our reporter, Ms. Tura Olowolayaki, some concerned residents expressed fears that heaps of uncollected garbage continue to accumulate, threatening public health and causing environmental hazards. A said waste collection points have remained overflowing for weeks, causing offensive odors, flies and maggots, while some refuse has killed on the road medians, posing danger to pedestrians. Residents also express concern that the situation has led to indiscriminate dumping of waste into drainage channels, despite regular waste management charges.
1: There are so many marbles and unbeaming to the smell. We just pack everything together, like there's no more space for us to even pack this again. So much we're getting out of hands. I expect the government to look into it, even if it is twice or three times in a week.
2: If nothing is done, it could lead to loss of lives.
1: I want to send it up to the government, so please help us by ensuring that PSP and Loma collect our waste regularly.
0: The Corbin, Loma and PSP operators will do waste evacuation and restore a clean, safe and healthy environment. Meanwhile, the Lagos State Government has intensified its grassroots environmental awareness campaign, urging residents to adopt proper waste disposal habits as part of efforts to tackle flooding, improve public health and create a cleaner environment. The renewed appeal was made during the stakeholders' environmental enlightenment campaign held in Adamawa in the local government area, where government officials said lasting environmental sustainability depends on the active participation of residents rather than government intervention alone. Permanent Secretary, Office of Environmental Services, Mr. Gaji Omobolaji, said changing public attitudes towards waste disposal remains central to the state's environmental agenda. Represented by Director of Environmental Assessment, Mr. Lastukomi Togini, Mr. Omobolaji said the campaign was designed to strengthen public understanding of environmental responsibilities and encourage communities to take ownership of sanitation efforts. He said despite continued government investment in waste collection, drainage maintenance, recycling initiatives and environmental sanitation, indiscriminate refuse disposal continue to undermine those efforts. Mr. Omobolaji identified the dumping of refuse in roads, medians, drainage channels and other unauthorized locations as one of the major causes of blocked waterways and recurring floods across the state. The police command in Lagos has arrested 147 suspects during coordinated raids on criminal hideouts across parts of the state under its ongoing operation for Silent Street. In a statement, the police public relations officer, SP Abimbola Adebisi, said the operation targeted identified black spots, including burner and super vehicle were operating of the covered weapons suspected using drugs and other incriminating items. The statement explains that the operation was intelligence-led and aimed at dismantling criminal outfits, affirming that suspects found suitable would be prosecuted in accordance with the law. Says that the Commissioner of Police, Mr. Tijani Patai, commended the operatives for their professionalism and reaffirmed the command's commitment to sustaining the operation to enhance security across the state. The statement also urges residents to support the police with timely and credible information and to report suspicious activities through the command's emergency lines. Lagos State Governor Mr. Babajide Sanwo-Olu has unveiled a photographic chronicle titled Against All Odds, documenting his administration's journey through major milestones, challenges and achievements over the last 7 years. The book, authored by the governor's official photographer, Mr. Demola Olanyo, captures key moments from the COVID-19 pandemic, the on-site protests, infrastructure development, economic reforms, and social interventions across the state. Speaking at the unveiling in Lagos, Governor Sanwo-Olu described the publication as a breaking account of resilience, continuity, and the enduring spirit of Lagos, noting that it tells the story of the people whose lives have been impacted by government policies and projects. He highlighted achievements such as the blue and red rail lines, the electric T4, investments in housing, healthcare and education, while stressing that continuity in government remains the foundation of Lagos State success.
3: Program.
0: our guest, the former chairman of Kamua Dokumoto government, Mr. Yogeni Adewale, is expected to be in the studio to help to bring justice to the subject matter. The issues in the news take the air at 1 o'clock this afternoon. You're listening to the Moving News at 11 on the stable of Radio Nigeria, the best radio station of the year. A reminder of our headlines. The Guinea residents demand urgent evacuation of waste. Governor Sahel will prodigal 3 miles trains. Still to come. Court convicts two and SAMI commanders on terrorism charges. U.S. imposes 50% tariff on selected Canadian imports. Plus 4.

The psycho-high court in Abuja has sentenced two senior Ansari commanders to life imprisonment after they pleaded guilty to terrorism-related offenses. However, the Department of State Services, DSS, rejected the sentence as inadequate and said it would appeal for safer punishment. Justice Emeka Nwite convicted and sentenced Mahmood Usman, also known as Al-Jubara, Abbas and Mukhtar, described as the self-styled emir of Ansari, and Abuelka Abba, also known as Mohammed Al-Nidiri and Manam Mamuda, after they admitted to a 32-count charge filed against them by the DSS on behalf of the federal government. The charge is bordered on terrorism financing, kidnapping for ransom, illegal mining for funds to fund terrorism, fabrication of improvised explosive devices, and other related offenses. The federal government also accused the Congress of coordinating sleeper cells, carrying out attacks and maintaining operational links with terrorist groups across the Sahel and the Greek regions. Justice Nwite held that he was minded to temper justice with mercy, following the plea for mercy by the defendant's lawyer, Mr. Allah Zakim, who pleaded on behalf of the two convicts. The National Youth Service Corps, NYSC, has announced that the 2026 Bachelor's Pre-School Orientation Course will commence nationwide on the 1st of next month. A statement by the Director of Information and Public Relations, Mr. Carolyn Imbert, the school reaching a safe exercise of intelligence in the school or the 36th state of the federation and the Federal Habitat Committee, FCC. It reveals that cut-off numbers have already been uploaded to the dashboard of prospective school members, while cut-off lessons will be released in due course. According to the statement, the Director General of the NYSC, the Major General for National Youth Service, the bachelor test all of the selected four members organized for the 2026 bachelor's pre-school studies year on the successful completion of their studies in higher education within and outside Nigeria, qualifying them for national studies. We further advise the study to secure that all of the
which is their own style to get out from some club career. And Germany is in the side. Adam Spence controls the rest of the team. In 46 seconds,

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0: 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Lake Warunuga 0703-899-8468. 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

My name is Adewale Okeh-Otosanya. I'm Director of Education. We all know that the family is the beginning of life of any community, and a lot of things have to be put in place to make the family bond together. The couple have to understand themselves. They have to understand the fact that they have children who are looking up to them. They have children that are looking at how they come in and go out with one another. Without good rapport, without good relationship between the husband and the wife, the children might not get it right. And when the children are not getting it right, they come up with a lot of pain, they come up with a lot of hurt, they go about hurting people. It says a child that has not been given

love. We go about giving people hatred, give bitterness, give anger. The family unit cannot be undermined, because without the family, we will not have a community. The family unit is very, very essential, because the father, the mother, and the children make up the family. Then the extended family joins together, makes the community start.

My name is Adewale Nkeutusa. I'm the director of education. We all know that the family is the beginning of life of any community, and a lot of things have to be put in place to make the family bond together. The couple have to understand themselves. They have to understand the fact that they have children who are looking up to them. They have children that are looking at how they come in and go out with one another. Without good rapport, without good relationship between the husband and the wife, the children might not get it right. And when the children are not getting it right, they come up with a lot of pain. They come up with a lot of hurt. They go about hurting people. It says a child that has not been given love will go about giving people hatred, will give bitterness, will give anger. The family unit cannot be undermined, because without the family, we will not have a community. The family unit is very, very essential, because the father, the mother, and the children make up the family. Then the extended family joins together, makes the community start.

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0: Nebo, yeah, I beg, come. 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
1: Mama Cynthia, what did they happen? Why they scream like this? Why they shout?
0: My Vicky, she didn't shoot them for me since yesterday. See my Vicky, oh, and
1: Mama Cynthia,
0: make my Vicky don't die.
1: Why this girl no go vomit? Shit, or even sick. See your gutter, see your manyama everywhere. See us everywhere, they smell. Haba! I bet me we run this girl go hospital. Go do better clean up for this area. Mama Cynthia.
2: 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Health unko na wealth. You hear am? Na region Nigeria, Lagos operations, bring this message come una domot.
3: Our elders, our parents, grandparents, relatives, or that special elderly neighborhood friend, they are all around us.
4: It is estimated that by the year 2050, the population of the elderly is 60 and above will increase in sub-Saharan Africa because of good healthcare delivery. And so Nigeria is not exempted. And that leaves you to pay attention to the care of the elderly.
3: Growing and aging is a natural process. Every individual will experience it. It is a privilege. Most people fail to understand the importance of elderly people in our society. Elders have very negative and positive experiences that shape their perception of life and thus makes them bearers of wisdom. But that's not all.
4: The elders are important in so many ways, but on the family level, they can help in preserving the tradition of the family. They can help in preserving the culture of the family, for instance. Elders also can help in bonding the family. The bonds will help to ensure unity, especially in times of crisis. They can also help in ensuring that the younger ones are morally upright. They are custodians of morals, tradition, and culture, and so they can help to transmit such to the next generation. They can help in providing leadership to the community. They help to guide and they provide mentorship also. An elderly person is a working library, so they help in the preservation of history. Because of their experiences, they can advocate for policies for women, policies for children, and policies for themselves, elders, where there are none.
3: So, are you present in their lives? If not, visit them regularly. Ensure they are well taken care of and supported.
4: The elderly needs support in all the departments of life. Home maintenance is another form of care for the elderly. Homes must begin to have ramps to make movement easy, not staircases. So when we have elders, even if it means elders are living in bungalows, there are one or two steps it will be necessary to ensure that such homes have ramps to make movement easy. Safety is crucial. Non-slippery towels are used for the flooring of the elders' apartment. It's very important to prevent falls. Falls at that age can be very devastating. In some cases, it might lead to death. Health monitoring is another way by which people can take care of the elderly. Some of them are so old, they can't differentiate between drugs, so there might be the need for caregivers and help them to take their drugs at the right time. There's also social engagement. Elders also want to be in the midst of other elders, people within their age range, to socialize with them, party with them, joke with them and all that. That's why it's important once in a while to organize social gatherings for them. We have groups, we organize parties for the elderly, just gather elders together, take them through medical checks, make them listen to old songs, you know, eat elderly friendly food and all that. Financial support is also very crucial. 60 and above, salary may not be regular, pension may not be coming in regularly, and when they come, they may not be enough to take care of all the needs of the elderly. Where we have elderly that are wealthy and have money in their bank account, significant others, caregivers must be monitored to ensure that their monies are not stolen. We have instances where monies belonging to elders have been stolen because they are too weak to monitor their finances. Those of them who have dementia, for instance, do not have the capacity to know how much they have in their bank account, and caregivers take advantage of that.
3: Ensure you're always there to provide support and safety for the elders. Always remind them how much you love them, how much you care for them. They love hearing that. Thank you, Adedamola Tinubu, for always lending your voice as an advocate for our elders. Remember, our elders need our care. They need our support. We are not meant to be left alone.

0: to know you wanna see me fail.
1: For real though.
0: And don't forget I kept you out of jail.
1: For real.
0: Was my arms when you needed to be held. They turned their backs on you. Who was there believing? Who said your troubles were only for a season? In church together trying to pick up all the pieces. And now you're betrayed.

friendship, na relationship with they between people will be say they care for each other. And not just to care, but they enjoy each other's company. Friendship involves mutual trust, support, understanding, and it also they very important because, like I tell you before, it they provide companionship. Friendship is all about companionship. They reduce loneliness and even self. It they follow improve your health and happiness. Okay, what can be some of those key things we be say a day about a friendship? Some things you're supposed to note as you do that your friend, trust. You know, when I define friendship, I be mentioned trust. And now, one of the key things now trust. Why? Because trust be the foundation of every friendship. Because without them, it would be hard for you to build or maintain or sustain that friendship. Support. Good friends, they support each other during good or bad times.

0: what about communication? To maintain friendship, it is very important for you to communicate to a talk well. This one means say you're supposed to share your thoughts, your feelings, and also the listen to that your friend. Another point be respect. Respect each person for the friendship, oh, that is said. Respect must be. Respect that person believe. Respect that your friend decision, and respect that your friend privacy. Last point, fun. Friendship is all about having fun together. Enjoy yourself, share experiences, and make memories.
1: Friendship, very sweet, very nice, interesting. But you have to be wise to choose your friends. Choose your friend wisely. You don't have to do what your friends are doing. You don't have to behave the way they are doing. You don't have to go to places that they're doing. You don't need to satisfy your friend. Choose your friends wisely. Friendship is very good.
2: Anybody I consider as my friend must share the same ideology with me about life, about social gathering, and what have you. It must be the person that will be there for me at the point of need, that can get assistance, that can reckon with. That's the person I consider as my friend.
0: Make I just give you some of the best approach to this friendship one we don't need to talk about. Be tolerant. Friends, if you say somebody be your friend, you must understand and accept differences in opinion, understand and accept differences as well in lifestyle. That's one of the best ways to approach that your friendship when you do with somebody for Jesus. Another one again, listen more. That is to say, pay attention to what your friend they talk. Pay attention, show empathy. Let your friend understand, say yes. Especially if your friend they go through pain. Make him understand, say yes, Yusuf, you're feeling pain. And if you celebrate, say, make your friend feel and say yes, you celebrate, you happy for and say this thing coming way. That is another approach to friendship. Another one be this sincere. That's your friendship and do it with genuine care, real care. Not fake and be real. No need to fake and so be sincere in that your friendship. Give time. Yes, so I know say with the hustle and bustle of Lagos life and Nigeria in general, you go say you no get time. But I would tell you same, another way to approach that your friendship is same, invest time, put for a more. Even if you don't get time to visit, at least do WhatsApp, do SMS, send message, or just take your phone. 60 seconds. Hello, how are you? That's another approach to friendship. Then another one again, learn to perform acts of kindness. All these small, small gestures, it goes a long way. Not a big thing, you know. If you just see something, yeah, my friends, I know say this thing, you like them, and that's why I say, make I just buy and give you. Just all these small, small acts of kindness, it is strengthening the bonds between friends, then. Just try and go some extra miles, Leave your comfort zone. Help your friend out. That's another way to say it will strengthen that relationship between you and that your friend.

And again, the last but definitely not the least, allow growth. That is to say, support each person, support each other, personal development. And if there's any changes in that your friend life, support her. Support her, allow growth. No envy. Yeah, if you call somebody your friend, there should be no place for envy. Just try. Say you're happy for her. Anyway, they happen for in life, they're happy with that friend. So in conclusion, friendship day about sharing your life with people where you value and who also value you back in return. Again, friendship is all about sharing your life with people where you value and who value you back. My name is Gladys Omamuro, aka Gladofi. Your one and only friend. Abel, let's keep bonding. See, we meet again, my dearest friend, for them. Have a nice day.

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very good afternoon to you. Glad to have you back on another edition of your informative and educative program, Issues in the News, coming to you from your number one news talk and sports station, Radio 1 103.5 FM. My name is Eyitayo Adebisi, your host on the program.

The topic of discussion on today's edition of the program is grassroots governance in Amu Ward of local government area of Lagos State. And the guest expected to help do justice to the subject matter is the former executive chairman, Amu Ward of local government, Mr. Odili Adewale. Grassroots governance in Amu Ward of local government area of Lagos State. Grassroots governance refers to the system of administration that brings government closest to the people through the local government. It is the process of involving citizens in decision-making, planning, implementation, and monitoring of policies and development projects within their communities. It ensures that governance is people-oriented, participatory, transparent, and accountable. In Nigeria, local government is recognized as the third tier of government under the Constitution. It is established to provide essential services, promote rural development, and encourage democratic participation at the community level. Effective grassroots governance enables citizens to identify their needs and work with elected local officials to address them. Now, objectives of grassroots governance: to bring governance closer to the people, as I said, to promote democratic participation and inclusiveness, to accelerate rural community development, to improve the delivery of basic social services, to encourage accountability and transparency, and to empower communities to participate in governance and decision-making. Some of the functions of local government in grassroots governance are provision of basic infrastructure, construction and maintenance of local roads, street lighting, drainage system maintenance, public health, public markets and motor parks, primary health care, establishment and maintenance of primary healthcare centers, among others. So now, these are the expectations that grassroots people, folks at the grassroots, usually have of the local government. Now, despite some of the challenges facing grassroots governance, such as inadequate funding, corruption and financial mismanagement, political interference by higher levels of government, and lack of autonomy for local governments, some local governments have been able to put smiles on the faces of citizens with their meager allocations. How can we better govern people at the grassroots? How best can dividends of democracy be further enjoyed? These and many more will be discussed in today's edition of Issues in the News. Please stay with us.

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0: 103.5 FM, the program is Issues in the News. I did mention that our focus today is grassroots governance, particularly focusing on Amu Wodofi local government. And our guest is on his way, but luckily is joining us via telephone while we await his arrival in person. Is the former chairman of Amu Wodofi local government, Mr. Ayodele, or comrade Ayodele Adewale. Good afternoon, comrade.
1: Good afternoon, madam. Thanks for having me.
0: Thank you so much, and we are delighted to have you join us on the program Issues in the News.
1: Thank you so much.
0: I don't know if you were monitoring the introduction, you know, the prelude to this conversation. We read out, we noted some functions of local government governance and the benefits that people are expected to enjoy, you know, as members of grassroots and, you know, people, you understand what I'm saying? I'd like to ask you again, why is local government regarded as the closest level of government to the people?
1: Well, local government is a grassroots governmental structure.
0: Okay.
1: It can be regarded as the nucleus of any government establishment in a particular community, society, or country. And the people are the closest to it. They reach it easily, and it feels the pulse of the people, and it readily responds to the people's need. So you can call it as the first emergency responder to people's needs and desires.
0: Now, I love the easy reach you highlighted in your response. And easy reach is what a lot of us, I mean, look to have. But I'm not sure of how easy that has become. We'll get to that. But what are the other benefits of grassroots governance?
1: The benefits are very enormous. Take, for instance, you want to give birth, right?
0: Okay.
1: It's very easy for you to just move to the ward primary health center, right?
0: Yeah.
1: And give birth or get any medical services before you get to Crescendo. And also, if you intend to do registration of death or birth or whatever the case may be, or you want to do some basic needs that requires urgent attention, or a case of insecurity in any domain, the DPO quickly responds to it, right? That the Divisional Police structure quickly responds to it and all whatnot, instead of you traveling miles away or going to the secondary structure of any government system. So that nuclear structure is very, very important, because it is just a stroll away from you. And in terms of creating jobs also, the local government has helped to create jobs readily to people living within its domain. Because as long as there is a need, there will always be a system where jobs will be created. You can see flooding all over Lagos State and some parts of the Southwest and all of that. If a local government were doing what they needed to do, the silting or drainages and all of that, the state government would not even have anything to bother on it. From the Nigerian Constitution, local government has its function, from primary healthcare to primary education to management of parks and gardens, management of cemetery, generating funds, parks, and so many other sundry matters. These are the basic needs of the people. The people are not asking for too much. They are only asking that their basic needs be met. And those basic needs is what keeps society together.
0: Okay, comrade, we'll get to that. But I wanted to establish first the roles of, operators of local governments and what is expected of people at the grassroots before we begin to dissect the functions of local government. I'll ask you, before we get to the crux of this matter, what is community involvement and why is it important in local government?
1: the community produce leadership. Leadership does not fall from emptiness.
0: Okay.
1: It is a component of society, of the look of the grassroots structure that produce the leadership that administrate on the look. Hello?
0: Yeah, we're with you.
1: You understand? So that is why it is very important that the community in which these local authorities are domiciled are involved in the making of whoever becomes their leader, from the councillor all the way to the chairman of the local government and the political appointees.
0: Okay. Issues in the news is where we are on, and on Radio 113.5 FM, and we are discussing grassroots politics, the role of community involvement, and how it is very, very crucial to nation building, as well as other matters arising on issues in the news this afternoon. Our guest is on his way, but he has joined us on telephone, and you can also be a part of the conversation, 0704-700-3341. Let's take a break. We'll continue right after now.

0: Hello, who is on the line?
1: Hello, ma. My name is John from Black Mirror Bank PLC.
0: Okay, John, how can I be of help to you?
1: Ma, I'm calling you as regards your account with us.
0: I'm listening. Go ahead.
1: Mommy, your name is Mrs. Pedro. Your date of birth is 28th of February, 1952.
0: Yes, you're right.
1: You came to the bank today to renew your ATM card. After you left, we discovered an error. That's the reason I'm calling you to rectify it.
0: Oh, my God. That means I'll have to come back to rectify it.
1: No. That's why I'm calling you to avoid stressing you, ma.
0: Oh, thank you very much, dear.
1: Now, Mommy, you need to do something. Text your BVN and the number written on your ATM card. With this information, we should be able to rectify it for you right now.
0: Thank you very much. I'll do that right away. That was fast now. Okay, it must be a message from the bank.
2: Hello, debit alert. What did I buy? Hello, 200,000 naira. I'm finished, though. 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It was 419 that called me, oh. Hello. Hello.
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0: right issues in the news on Radio 1103.5 FM. Our guest is here live, and we'll take the conversation from exactly where it was paused. Comrade, it's good to have you in the studio.
1: Thank you for having me.
0: All right. So we'll move straight to, you've mentioned the functions of a working local government structure, the expectations that grassroots people have of local government operators, and how it should be, ideal case scenario. You were speaking about the drains and canals, for instance, and how if they were properly desilted, that people would not be, people's houses and properties would not be destroyed, houses would not be flooded and all of that. Yes. What are the expectations that constitutionally, you know, that residents have of local government operators? Because I have some highlighted here. Community development, just as you've mentioned yourself. Basic health care for people. Clearing of community drains and canals, and other etc. But accountability and transparency is a factor. Are people aware of these roles, or people just assume everything should come from the state government? Do people know these roles of local government?
1: Well, basically, not everybody knows.
0: Okay.
1: But a lot of people know.
0: Okay.
1: And it is said that there's no ignorance law. So the fact that a lot of people don't know doesn't mean that elected representatives or elected people who are meant to manage the trust and resources of the people do not know of their expectations, right? They are custodian of people's trust.
0: Okay.
1: So they are meant to implement all of these things, right? And they are also meant to bring the information closer to the people, so that people who ordinarily does not have this information, right, will be brought to them by the local government chairman.
0: Okay.
1: And particularly from the information unit.
0: Okay.
1: Their primary purpose is to disseminate information.
0: Okay.
1: And timely town hall meetings, quarterly town hall meetings, also help to channel this information to people. And once the local government is working very well,
0: okay,
1: the people will feel the impulse, they will feel the need, and they will feel the presence of the local government, and they get closer to it. But once the local government is not performing its constitutional roles, the people move away from it, right? I've seen situations where people pass through the frontage of the local government and they never even know that the local government exists there, because the local government is not making any impact in their life. That is why people are very quick to call on the federal. They cannot differentiate the roles of the local government from the state to the federal, right? And primarily, the local government are like mothers,
0: okay,
1: to the people at the grassroots. Children easily call their mother than call their father, because they see their mother right from when they are delivered to breastfeeding, to going to school, and all of these things. The father's role is to provide resources and also provide that initial security, right? If you look at the medieval era, the man goes to hunt, goes to look for food, while the woman stay at home and take care of the home. Likewise, the local government, right? Through the roles of the state and that of the federal. Ordinarily, federal government should just control policies, right? And some big behemoth projects, right? That will bring in more capital.
0: Okay.
1: While the state government coerces the local grassroots government and also render some key roles to them. And that is why during the pro-national conference organization under Chief Enauro's leadership, where I was mobilization officer of PRONACO, and Professor Wale Soyinka was deputy, and Dr. Beck Oransom Kusi was vice, right? We were working on the constitution for Nigeria, where more powers be devolved into the local government. And I saw the president of Nigeria have done something similar by putting more fund from the removal of petrol subsidy right, to the local government, giving them more funds, giving them financial autonomy, right, giving them more powers in terms of administrative autonomy, talking to state government, a lot of them who have held on to local government funds and their responsibilities, to leave them alone to perform, right? And if these things work truly, nobody, you will not see a case of banditry like we see wantonly. Neither will you see a case where people are saying there are no jobs,
0: okay,
1: and all of that. Or you have this slogan, Ebin Pami, that you hear all over the place. Because the local government will have service purpose. Some local government have this potential for agriculture, right? They will just work with the people to make sure that they become a food basket, a buffer for that state that they're in. Some have rare mineral materials, right? Some of it are under the exclusive list, but not all of it. Some have human capital. They can invest massively in education, invest massively in technology and all whatnot. They become a hub, right? And so many things can be done.
0: Having said all this, because I mean these are ideal case scenarios, would you say that the Amu Ward of you, for instance, as a local government, would you say that they're transparent in the publishing of what comes into them as funds and financing, and how much they disburse to give back to people in that local government?
1: Before I respond to that, I believe you're a journalist, and to win more awards and morale and attention to your station, I will call on you to do some forensic investigation,
0: okay,
1: into a mode of a local government and make it a case study, right? Because the President of the Federal Republic of Nigeria, President Bola Tinubu, has said it repeatedly and publicly that more powers, more funds have been given to the 774 local government.
0: Okay.
1: The people should be the watchdog, aside from government agencies that also carry out some constitutional, you know, interrogation and investigation on how funds are spent and all of that. The Amu Ward Dauphin scenario as it is now is a disaster, right? It's a disaster, it's very appalling, it's not something that anybody would have ever thought in his wildest dream that would be happening in this time and era. There's no accountability there,
0: okay,
1: right? The roads are in a very appalling situation. Drainages are very appalling. The schools are very, very in a bad shape, and all of the things. Security, the police are trying their best, but they're not being supported, you know, by the local government as the case should be, right? Residents are crying every day,
0: okay,
1: because businesses are closing. You understand? If you take an Uber from your station and say you are going to Festac Town, for instance, they will tell you they can't go. Even if you get there, you can hardly count the number of, in street language, what they call koropi, those shuttles, right? You can hardly count them. Or you can hardly count the tricycles moving all about the place, right? Transportation has become very hellish, and it has also snowballed into what an average person cannot even afford. So those are things that you readily see there. Even the PHC, somebody was calling me from the Riverine community, telling me that they cannot even get access to medical care, right? No medical personnel is there, no basic drug is there. And these are functions of the local government, and they have been given stupendous allocation in billions of naira monthly. So where are the money going? That is why I said, as a reporter, you should do some forensic, you understand, investigation to see what is going on there.
0: All right, issues in the news. Case in point today, the deplorable state of amenities in Amu Ward Dauphin and other matters arising. 0704-700-3341 if you'd like to be a part of the conversation. If you're a resident there, if you want to confirm or debunk these claims, if you'd like to put in a word or two regarding this matter, the phone line is open. 0704-700-3341. We have a caller. Good afternoon. Hello.
2: Hello.
0: Good afternoon.
2: Good afternoon.
0: Good afternoon. Please turn down the volume on your radio, please.
2: Yeah, I just said good afternoon. How are you doing?
0: Very well, thank you.
2: My name is Olawale. I'm calling from Festive Town.
0: Okay, please go on.
2: Yeah, Second Avenue, precisely.
0: Okay.
2: Yes, I heard what the past chairman has actually said, and with utmost sincerity, I must say that the current administration is really doing its best. It's barely a year the chairman assumed office, and I must say about 10 of these roads have been fixed. I mean, these roads were in dilapidated states, I mean, very terrible states before he came on board. And now he has been, when it comes to infrastructure, he has been doing his best, and he's still working. You can actually do your research on this as a reporter.
0: Okay.
2: Are you getting me?
0: Yeah.
2: Then when it comes to healthcare, because these things are part of his manifesto, and he's trying his best to ensure that he brings all of these things into existence in his administration. Talking about the past administration, yes, of course, we've had several leaders, just like Mr. Ayo Adewale. He was once a chairman. You understand?
0: Yeah.
2: Before the current chairman got into the local government, Festac was actually has made a mess. Bad roads, shanties and securities, you know. Our drainage system has been very poor. Yes, terribly poor. Just as the previous chairman stated. But as soon as Prince Elias Anosie came on board and took over power, he has been able to achieve most of these things. The silting drainages, clearing shanties, repairing roads, installing solar street lights, and he is still working. It's barely 1 year. This is not magic. Am I communicating, please? This is not magic. I had to tune into the program just to ensure, because it was the information about the program was escalated on the residence platform and all. And I had to deem it fit to be part of it.
0: Thank you.
2: I don't get left out.
0: Thank you so much. We thank you for your insight and your contribution. We'd like to take more from residents of that community to see where we are, where we were, juxtaposing it with where we are right now. You can be a part of the conversation as well. 0704-700-3341. Issues in the news on Radio 1, 103.5 FM. Good afternoon. Hello? Okay, please call us back. 0704-700-3341. And, comrade, we were speaking of accountability, because, I mean, transparency is very, very key. This particular caller, as he didn't clearly state that he was indicting the previous administration, but clearly this gap is from the previous administration. Let's take this call. Good afternoon. What's going on? Please call us back if you can. I think the calls are jamming each other. 0704-700-3341. Good afternoon.
3: Hello, good afternoon.
0: Yeah, good afternoon.
3: My name is Engineer Brian.
0: Engineer Brian, it's nice to have you. Fantastic. Please.
3: I'm from the local government.
0: Please go on.
3: Yes, are you with me?
0: Yes, yes.
3: I'd like to correct the erroneous impression that the former local government chairman of Amu Odo from the program has against some of the issues he raised. Now, it's just the last month that the current administration took the mantle of leadership in the local government. And within 7 months, I can authoritatively tell you that 11 roads are being constructed in 11 months. Go and verify. You have been told to do a forensic analysis.
0: Okay.
3: The one road, the material shape has been done.
0: Okay.
3: The two roads, it has been done. 32 roads, completed. 22 roads was the first trap. It has been done. And 42 roads, which have actually used as the marketplace has been done. Not just that, all the shanties around that avenue have been closed. Now, on the road, 131 road is nearing completion. We have brand new roads, such as Otei, from 7th Avenue leading to Otei, 7th Avenue leading to Napoleon Avenue. Totally, it's transfixed in distance. Also ongoing, 21 road has begun. You talk about the issue of drainage. In the history of the local government, I don't think anyone has actually performed this much in 11 months. 31 roads, which is a span of between 300 and 400 meters. On both sides have been defeated, not just defeated, the streets have been cut away. Approximately 800 meters in length. On 32 roads, it has also been defeated and cut away. It's also approximately 300 to 400 meters. 21 roads, which is approximately 400 meters as well. The left-hand side has been disputed and cut away. The right-hand side is currently ongoing. By the time you add these figures together, you have 2,400 meters in length. No administration has ever done that within 11 months.
0: Thank you so much for your insights on this. 0704-700-3341. Please note that when you call, you need to make your contribution as brief as possible so that we can accommodate as much calls as possible. Now, accountability is very key, and that's what we are trying to hammer on in this particular... Now, do you think that local government should express clearly to the public what exactly it is they've been doing? Because if there is a gap in what is being done and what is being seen, something is going on. Should they be accountable? Should they speak out that, okay, today we collected 10, we've spent this on so what and what?
1: Oh, definitely. I would first address one issue before I move to your immediate question.
0: Okay.
1: That's why I said I would invite you to do a forensic investigation.
0: Okay.
1: On what is going on in Amu Ward of, in particular, the first town.
0: All right.
1: Before I got there, I made sure I shared the information very well because I wanted everybody to listen to this program. And I believe part of what I did is where they got the information.
0: Yeah.
1: And they chunk out a lot of lies. Right? And I'm going to your question on accountability. When I was the chairman of the local government from 2008 to 2014,
0: okay,
1: right, I came up with a weekly magazine called the Amuwu Prison. We were producing 10,000 copies. 10,000 copies every week, right?
0: Okay.
1: It's an A4 size.
0: Okay.
1: On one page.
0: Okay.
1: And the other page, you put it together. Then you have four pages, okay, in all, black or white.

0: at that time, Twitter.
1: Okay.
0: So using Twitter, mm-hmm. had a Twitter handle and all of that, and information was readily gotten. Then my phone numbers, the phone numbers of head of department, were listed on the prison, and that of the police divisional officers and some emergency responders. So you have issues, you send. Then you can also send text messages. For instance, if there's a need in any community, say maybe there's a security issue, mm-hmm. right? I would just forward the message to the man in charge of security in the local government, who again interface with the divisional police officer, and I'll say, okay, give me back reports, and the system goes on, right? And that also led me to resume office around 8-9 a.m.
1: Okay.
0: And I closed 3 a.m. every day for 6 years.
1: Wow.
0: So there was nothing like driving visiting hours. No visiting hours. You can come as you come. If you are patient enough, we attend to your needs and you go, and that will have a rank up.
1: 0704-700-3341. We have calls. I see that we have calls. Please note that when you call us, you need to ensure that you're responsible with your responses. We encourage that calls should not be doctored. As much as you can, be honest and very fair in your assessment of situations. Good afternoon.
2: Good afternoon.
1: Good afternoon. Thank you for calling us. Good afternoon. We can hear you. What's your name and where you're calling? Where are you calling us from? Hello? Okay. 0704-700-3341. I'm trying to chill these phone numbers to get as many people as possible to be a part of the conversation. Good afternoon.
2: Hello,
1: good afternoon.
2: Good afternoon.
1: We can hear you. Good afternoon, sir. What's your name?
2: Good afternoon.
1: Okay. Please call us from a quiet place if you can. 0704-700-3341. Now, the essence of this program is to draw attention to places where much more can be done. You know, we can do more. That's the whole essence of this program. And what we are doing is to demand for more. It's not too much to ask. We are just... Hello?
2: Hello, good afternoon.
1: I got the network in. Yes, so tell us your name and where you're calling from. Okay. Where are you calling us from, please? Fantastic, go on.
2: I have a question for the former chairman of Amuade.
1: Okay.
2: Like,
1: we can hear you, please go on.
2: Okay. Okay, so he was our former chairman of Amuade for good 8 years. And what he came out saying about the infrastructure, the accountability, and the transparency. So, and what good transparency and accountability. So, we that she implement such during the government, because the roads that he's completed at our point were very during his government, and we did not see any improvement during his reign in office. So, and if you can come across our local government now, again, a great improvement is going on across the road that is being followed. So, I want to ask that it's been three good times. If something is not in favor of our former chairman, you will always criticize the president. So why is it like that?
1: Can you ask us the question you have to ask so that we can get round to, you know, the answer?
2: Hello?
1: Yes, ask us. If you have a question, ask us, and let's not keep, you know, delaying other callers from participating. Okay. As I said, when you have a contribution, please make it brief and as succinct as possible. Let's be responsible. This is not a call to attack any individual. We are just demanding

0: for more issues in the news is a program. Amuwa Odofin is in the news today, and this is not a call to offend anyone. We are just trying to be as accountable as possible to residents of that area, to electorates who have vested, you know, their trust in the office of the local government chairman. So this is not a call to attack anyone. This is not a call to... We are expressing our right to credible democracy, and that's exactly what we are doing. So, sir, I would like to ask, because we have local government officials, people at the grassroots, we need to work together, hand in glove, to make sure that our communities move forward. Share with us briefly the roles that community, people in the community have to play to ensure that democracy is what we want it to be.
1: In 2008, I was 33 years old when I became the chairman of the local government.
0: Okay.
1: I served a two-term of 3 years each. I never served for 8 years, like the last caller said. It was 3 years and 3 years, okay. Right? 2008 to 2011, 2011 to 2014.
0: I was going to ask him if someone can actually serve for 3 terms. I think it's
1: no,
0: two
1: you can't
0: terms.
1: Serve
0: you
1: for can't. 3 terms.
0: Because constitutionally...
1: It's 2 terms. When we left in 2014, the Lagos State of Assembly reviewed the law and paved way to create a four-year
0: term.
1: So I served for 3 years, 2008 to 2011.
0: In 2011
1: to 2014, right? Prior to that, I had served as secretary to Professor Wole Soyinka at the Citizens Forum.
0: Okay.
1: And I've also served as secretary to Dr. Bekor and Sonkuti at the June 12th coalition and stakeholders.
0: Before 33.
1: Okay. And I also serve as a senior special assistant on students and program to Senator Tokunbo Afikuyomi.
0: Okay.
1: When he was Senator of the Federal Republic and when he was running for governor. And I was also mobilization and liaison officer to Chief Anthony Enauro of blessed memory. So I had worked prior to that, right? And some of these jobs I was doing simultaneously. Now, in getting into office in 2008, I met an IGR on October the 30th of 30,000 naira. Right?
0: Okay.
1: Yes, that's what I met. When I, before I left, I increased it to 23 million naira.
0: 30,000 naira.
1: To 23 million naira per month. Right? I met one doctor. Right? I quickly engaged the NYSC to post doctors. And in exchange, they posted other discipline. The fact is in NYSC secretariat, they keep records. Initially, they were having 2 batches, and they increased to 3 batches. In each of those batch, Amuwa Odofin get nothing less than 200 core members. When the federal was paying 7,000 minimum wage, Amuwa was already paying 15,000 naira. All right? Mm. Then I engaged the doctors. I also worked with interns from the Nigerian military, because they have.
0: Okay.
1: Then I also worked with the pension, with the retiree doctors.
0: Oh, okay.
1: Right? We engaged Dr. Oyenowo, who came in from Germany.
0: Okay.
1: He lives in Festac Town. We engaged Dr. Asagba. She's late now. She was a director at the Federal Ministry of Health. We engaged her. We engaged Dr. Mebude, right, and some other doctors. My administration was the first to take a doctor to the Riverine. That's Jide. He's a consultant in Luth now. Right? We got an apartment, 3-bedroom apartment, furnished with utensils and all of that. And my administration was the first to build a doctor's lodge at the Riverine community. We built a town hall there, and we built schools at the Riverine community. In fact, the Odinlado of Iladu and Nagbe commissioned some of them. My administration was the first to work with the U.S. Embassy. Whenever the U.S. is doing their Independence Day, they bring in the U.S. Marines, and we go for outreach programs. And they built a clinic at Tomaro called Victoria. My administration was the first to work with the British High Commission through the UKTI.
0: All of this from age 33.
1: That is where I started from.
0: Yeah.
1: Now, when you hit ground, I have a documentary that was put together by Deji Bademosi a CNN award-winning journalist that was working with Channels TV before. He had the Digi360. I tell you to go to the YouTube, type Comrade Ayodele Adewale Positive Impact. You will see what we did in the first 12 months, cascading to 24 months, where we built schools, built roads, and all of that. There's a road called Sakula Road at Mautu. It was almost built by Governor Jakonde before the military took over. My administration constructed that road, Sakula Road. And we did so many roads in Festac. There was no pothole in Festac while I was there. For the first time, we desisted all the drainages in Festac. And it took us back to back every day for 12 months that the auditors couldn't believe it. And we, whatever we do, we take pictures before, during, and after. So for accountability, that was why I said the information department is very important. The people are important because the people you are serving see it. Even when you manufacture fake information, the people feel it, they reflect on it, and all of these things.
0: Let's take your final shot.
1: And that is why I will recommend Agege local government. The young man there is barely 30. The guy has done tremendously. That boy, the local government there, should be about the 27th or 32 on the ranking of federal allocation in Lagos State out of 57. Right? Agege local government should be a benchmark. And Ibejulekki local government, those should serve as benchmark for local government in Lagos State to see how things are positively done.
0: We thank you very much. We've been speaking with a former executive chairman, Amu Odofin Local Government, Mr. Odili Adewale, and issues in the news has taken us to Amu Odofin Local Government this week. We've gotten reactions from people who are resident there, and we've had opinions, counter-opinions. But what matters is that democracy is an all-hands-on-deck affair. We all need to work together to make sure that we become beneficiaries of the dividends of democracy. And that's why we are having this conversation. Everyone who has called, we thank you very sincerely. I'd like to thank our guest, Comrade Adewale, for being a part of the program. Thank you so much for being here. Join us next week for a fresh outing. For suggestions and feedback, please contact Bukola on 0803-5999-862. On behalf of the producer, Bukola, the supervising producer, Inka Abodarian, and executive producer, Biola Peters. My name is Itai Adibsia. Thank you very sincerely once again. We'll see you next week. Have a lovely afternoon.
2: Afternoon to you. Thank you for joining in on Newsreel. 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
3: Annabelle Okwiri.
2: In the headlines, the Lagos State Government pays compensation to road project victims.
3: Medical law practitioners in Africa begin conference in Lagos.
2: Nigeria launches sustainable aviation fuel to reduce carbon emissions.
3: Plus business and, of course, sports news.
2: And now the news in detail. The Lagos State Government has disbursed 3.1 billion naira as compensation to project-affected persons whose lands were acquired for overriding public interest in the state, presenting checks to more than 300 beneficiaries at Alausa Ikeja. Governor Babajide Sanwo-Olu said the compensation was not an act of charity, but a demonstration of fairness, justice, and government's commitment to fulfilling the obligations under the Land Use Act. Governor Sanwo-Olu said prompt compensation strengthens public trust in government and assured those yet to receive payments that additional beneficiaries will be captured in subsequent batches. Governor Sanwo-Olu, however, advised recipients to invest the funds wisely for the benefit of their families and future generations, warning against frivolous spending. The goodwill message. message, Deputy Governor Obafemi Hamzat urged beneficiaries to reciprocate government's gesture by participating actively in the democratic process through voter registration and collection of PVCs. The Permanent Secretary, Lagos State Lands Bureau, Mr. Kamar Oluwashoga, commended beneficiaries for their patience and sacrifice, noting that the lands given up for government development will continue to serve Lagos residents.

0: Speaking on behalf of the beneficiaries, the Adeboruwa of Igbogbo Kingdom, Oba Shamsuddin Kasali, Oba Shamsuddin Kasali expressed appreciation to the government for fulfilling a long-awaited commitment dating back to 2016. Correspondent Barnabas Njo reports that Governor Sanwo-Olu also approved funds for construction of a permanent National Youth Service Corps orientation camp at Agboa, with compensation for affected property owners expected to be paid before the end of the year.
1: And Governor Babajide Sanwo-Olu has unveiled a photographic chronicle titled Against All Odds, documenting his administration's journey through major milestones, challenges and achievements in the last 7 years. The book, authored by the governor's official photographer, Mr. Ademola Olaniran, captures key moments from the COVID-19 pandemic, the hashtag NSARS protest, infrastructure development, economic reforms and social interventions in the state. Speaking at the unveiling, Governor Sanwo-Olu described the publication as a visual account of resilience, continuity, and the enduring spirit of Lagos, noting that it tells the story of the people whose lives have been impacted by government policies and projects. He highlighted achievements such as the blue and red rail lines, the Lekki deep sea ports, investments in housing, healthcare, and education, while stressing that continuity in governance remains the foundation of Lagos State's success.
2: A city that works for the trader at the Mushi and usually as it works for the banker on Marina. No leader, however, chooses the time in which he serves. Here is what I hope this film will record and what those photographs prove beyond argument, that Lagos never looks wrong.
1: Deputy Governor Bafemi Amzat described the book as more than a publication, saying it serves as a historic archive of leadership, governance, and the transformation of Lagos State.
3: So I can say categorically that this event is more than just a presentation of a book. It is a celebration of remarkable resilience, strong leadership, clear vision, and the power of detailed documentation. It is a reminder that history is not only written in words, but also of captured and captured events, true moments that define joints, shape destinies, and inspire generations.
1: The author of the book, Mr. Ademola Olaniran, said the project was designed to preserve history through images and documenting both the challenges as well as successes of Sanwo-Olu administration.
0: Media experts have called on Nigerian local newspapers to embrace digital innovation and new business models to survive in the changing media landscape. The call came at this year's journalism conference at Caleb University, Imota, Lagos. Media entrepreneur Mr. Kabiru Garba, who represented the president of the Nigerian Guild of Editors, Mr. Eze Anaba, said newspapers must move beyond print by embracing websites, podcasts, social media, artificial intelligence, and multimedia storytelling. The vice chancellor of Caleb University, Professor Olalekan Asikia, said newspapers must become digital media organizations driven by innovations and public value. He stressed that credibility, editorial independence, and public trust remain journalism's greatest strength despite growing competition from social media and misinformation. Also speaking, Provost of the Nigerian Institute of Journalism, Mr. Gbenga Adefaye, called for a complete overhaul of journalism education. He urged training institutions to equip students with digital, multimedia, and entrepreneurial skills needed to thrive in an AI-driven media industry.
1: Media professionals have been tasked with upholding the core tenets of the professional diligence and public interest while integrating modern technologies, including artificial intelligence, in their profession. This formed the kernel of the discussion at a media training in Lagos, organized by the Nigeria Association of Energy Correspondents in collaboration with a key player in the oil and gas industry. Addressing the media's critical role in interpreting and implementing energy policies, communications expert Dr. Charles Eberonwu identified ethnic prejudice, political bias, and poor remuneration as persistent obstacles to objective reporting.
4: We think that the media must know what is the best interest of the country. We cannot protect for the government. The media has to be apolitical. We think that the media has to be independent and all the media has to be informed.
1: integration of artificial intelligence into reportage, a senior lecturer at the Faculty of Communications and Media Studies, Lagos State University, Dr. Gani Okunu, said that AI could be intelligently optimized through precise prompting for responsible reportage. Dr. Okunu warned against the risk of AI-generated hallucinations, stressing that the technology should function as a co-pilot to journalists, enhancing their work rather than serving as a primary source of information.
5: Now, that map can be used to generate data. All you need to do is put that information on what we go to LA and tell what we go to do, generate a story out of it.
1: Earlier in a welcome address, NAIC Chairman Mr. Ogu Amadi said the training underscored a collective resolve to balance technological innovation with unwavering professional ethics.
0: Achieving universal health coverage in Nigeria and on the intercontinental level requires a strategic focus and collaborative efforts with sustained commitments and strengthening the healthcare systems. The Minister of State for Health, Professor Isiaq Salako, made the assertion at the annual international conference of the Association of Medical and Health Law Practitioners in Africa held in Lagos. Correspondent Yesirat Abiola was there for Newsreel.
6: The conference brought together healthcare professionals, legal practitioners, researchers, academics, policy makers, and global health experts from across Africa. In a goodwill message, the Minister of State for Health, Dr. Isiaq Salako, who was represented by the Medical Director, Lagos University Teaching Hospital, LUT, Professor Wasiu Adeyemo, said that lawyers and legal professionals play a vital role in realizing universal health coverage.
7: There's no doubt that legal professionals have roles and responsibilities, not only in drafting a reform of universal healthcare, reforming of PHC laws, but also in enforcement and accountability, as well as right advocacy. The journey to universal health coverage is very demanding, and we shall achieve our goals.
6: The guest speaker, former Chief Justice of Nigeria, Justice Walter Onnoghen, emphasized the need for crime prevention and giving inmates access to quality health care. Justice Onnoghen stressed that the rights of those in custody and those awaiting trial should be protected and not denied access to quality care, adding that mandatory death penalty should be abolished because everyone has the right to life.
7: Keep universal health coverage in Africa and the legal architecture in death penalty is a response to crime on the conditions that could produce crime, many of which are the same conditions of poverty, ill health, that the realization of the right to health could address.
6: At the plenary, the Vice President of the Association, Dr. Khadija Ahmed, said the intersection between health care and law has become increasingly important, particularly following the lessons learned from the COVID-19 pandemic.
8: But we need to enact a dynamic pandemic preparedness plan in Nigeria that must be developed and institutionalized. Commonly embraced telemedicine as a key strategy to reduce transmission and contagion. The Act needs to be amended to explicitly address public health emergency, infection prevention control, guaranteeing free treatment and compensation for affected workers and their families, and invest in health system strengthening.
6: Also speaking, a former ambassador to the United States, Ibrahim Rasso, said although Nigeria was prepared for disease outbreaks such as Ebola and COVID-19, much still needed to be done in the area of funding, outbreak management, and production of local vaccine.
9: We are not self-sufficient in terms of drugs and vaccines. We still import 98% of all our vaccines, and we only get vaccine when the West or the North doesn't want it anymore. We get the leftovers.
6: On our part, Dean, Faculty of Law, Francis University, Abuja, Professor Josephine Agbonica, said everyone must know their rights regardless of their medical situation. She said that medical confidentiality remained a constitutional right and it should be protected at all times.
10: You should know about the kind of rights that you have as a human being, to have a right to your privacy in respect of medical information that you have given, and of course you should also know that certain issues will require your consent.
6: The climax of the event was the presentation of awards to distinguished legal practitioners, including former Justice of Nigeria, Justice Walter Onagen, Professor Josephine Agbonika, Vice Chancellor, University of Lagos, Professor Folashade Ogunsolu, and the Association's Country Governor in Nigeria, Professor Akinwumi Komolafe. Yesirat Abiola.
1: Thank you, Yesirat. And some Nigerians have advocated improvement of the administrative system, prison decongestion, and criminal justice system to ease the suffering of individuals who are awaiting trial in the country's correctional facilities. Correspondent Moses Kalu spoke with a member of the Tunji Braithwaite Foundation, Mr. Chino Obasi, on the matter.
11: 70% of Nigerian prison populations are awaiting trial. According to the Nigerian Correctional Services, NCOS, the data analyzed by the TDF, 7 out of every 10 persons in Nigerian prison today have not been convicted of any crime. They are awaiting trial. That is not a small number. When most of your prison population is still awaiting their day in court, we have a justice problem, not a prison problem. For minor offenses, like loitering, inability to pay a small bill, or civil disputes, Nigerians wait 5 to 10 years for minor offenses for trial. Some have spent more than 3 years in custody. That is longer than the maximum sentence the law prescribes for the offense they are accused of. So, they serve the punishment even before their guilt or innocence is pronounced on them. That is what we mean by justice delay is justice denied. The human cost. 1 in 3 people awaiting trial are there because they cannot meet their conditions of 50,000 naira. Poverty is keeping them behind bars. So to be poor, as they say, literally is a crime in Nigeria. 1 in 3 people awaiting trial are there because they cannot meet their conditions of 50,000 naira.
1: That was Mr. Chino Obasi of the Tunji Braithwaite Foundation.
0: 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A reminder of the top stories in the bulletin. Lagos State Government appeals compensation to road project victims. Medical law practitioners in Africa begin conference in Lagos. Still to come, Nigeria launches sustainable aviation fuel to reduce carbon emissions. Plus, business and sports news. Please stay with us.
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0: To the rest of the stories now, Nigeria has launched a sustainable aviation fuel program as part of efforts at reducing carbon emissions and positioning the country as leader in Africa's greatest aviation transition. The federal government inaugurated a 7-member steering committee unveiled feasibility study and the ICAO supported business implementation study in Abuja. The Minister of Aviation and Aerospace Development, Mr. Festus Keyamo, represented by the Director of Air Transport Management, Mr. Mohammed Tijani, described the initiative as a major step towards building a resilient and economic, environmentally sustainable aviation industry, saying it will attract investment, create jobs, and strengthen energy security. European Union Ambassador in Nigeria, Mr. Gautier Mignot, commended Nigeria for adopting the initiative.
15: With countries such as Cote d'Ivoire, Senegal, Egypt, Morocco, and South Africa moving into this space, then we see Nigeria really as a country with strong conditions to become a front runner on the continent.
0: The Director General, Nigerian Civil Aviation Authority, Captain Chris Najomo, said the inauguration marks Nigeria's transition from planning to implementation, adding that the feasibility study provides a roadmap for converting the country's abundant feedstock resources into commercially viable, sustainable aviation fuel production.
16: Economic opportunity, considering the nation's vast agricultural base, expanding refining capacity, and the capable of enterprising workforce, South holds the promise of new industries, new jobs, greater energy security, and a position of leadership.
0: You reaffirmed the NCAA's commitment to coordinating stakeholders to ensure the successful implementation of the program.
1: We'll move on to business news, where the national president of the Nigerian Association of Chambers of Commerce, Industry, Mines and Agriculture, NASIMA, Mr. Jani Ibrahim, has commended President Bola Tinubu for the policy to halt the export of raw cocoa beans in favor of local processing and value addition. In a statement by the National Public Relations Officer of NASIMA, Mrs. Madinot Adigun Oladotun, Mr. Ibrahim described the move as a timely and strategic intervention that aligns with NASIMA's long-standing advocacy for value addition, industrialization, and the development of a competitive local industry capable of creating jobs, increasing export earnings, and strengthening the economy. According to the NASIMA boss, Nigeria can no longer afford to remain primarily an exporter of raw agricultural commodities while other countries reap the greater economic benefits of processing and manufacturing finished products. The national president reaffirmed NASIMA's commitment to working closely with the federal government and relevant stakeholders to ensure the successful implementation of the policy and to unlock the full economic potential of the cocoa industry for sustainable national development. And another development, the Independent Petroleum Marketers Association of Nigeria, IPMAN, has called on the federal government to urgently review and, when necessary, withdraw the recently approved fuel import licenses issued to some petroleum product marketers. IPMAN argued that the approvals are contributing to rising fuel prices, foreign exchange pressure, and instability in the nation's downstream petroleum sector. The association maintained that the import licenses have created unnecessary competition against locally refined petroleum products. And the current fuel import regime has failed to achieve its intended objective of moderating domestic petroleum products prices. IPMAN's National Publicity Secretary, Chinedu Ukadike, who made the statement in Abuja, urged the Nigerian Midstream and Downstream Petroleum Regulatory Authority, the Nigerian National Petroleum Company Limited, and the federal government to reassess the policy in the interest of consumers and the nation's economy. He argued that such pricing defeats the purpose of granting import licenses as a measure to promote competition and stabilize the market. And that's business news is put together by Fumi Adeoye.
0: And to the ever-exciting world of sports, Nigeria Super Eagles remain 26th in the latest FIFA Men's World Rankings released after the end of the 2026 FIFA World Cup. However, the three-time African champions have slipped one place in Africa to fourth following Egypt's impressive campaign in the tournament. The Super Eagles were unable to qualify for the expanded 48-team World Cup after finishing behind South Africa in their qualifying group before losing to DR Congo in the playoffs. Morocco remains Africa's highest-ranked nation after another outstanding World Cup, climbing to sixth in the world following their run to the quarterfinals. Senegal stayed second in Africa despite slipping three places globally to 18th, while Egypt now occupy third position on the continent and 24th in the world, with Algeria completing the continent's top five in 29th place despite dropping one position. At the top of the global rankings, Spain reclaimed the number one spot after defeating Argentina 1-0 in the 2026 World Cup final. Argentina slipped to second, while France and England completed the world's top four. With the World Cup now over, the Super Eagles' attention turns fully to qualifying for the 2027 African Cup of Nations, where strong results could improve both their continental and global rankings before FIFA releases its next rankings in early October. The 2027 AFCON qualifiers begin during the September 21 to October 6 FIFA international windows, with Nigeria drawn in Group L alongside Madagascar, Guinea-Bissau and Tanzania. Away from football, weightlifters are among the first set of Nigerian stars to depart Aberdeen for Glasgow ahead of Friday's opening ceremony of the 2026 Commonwealth Games. After 3 weeks of preparations in their Aberdeen camp, the first batch of Nigerian athletes and officials will hit Glasgow, Scotland today. The opening ceremony of the 2026 Commonwealth Games will be held on Friday, and Nigerian athletes and officials will be part of the parade. Team Nigeria's second batch will move into the Games Village on Friday to join their teammates for the opening days of competition. While fine-tuning their preparations in Aberdeen camp, the athletes had intensive training and acclimatization to be in good shape for the biggest sporting event in the Commonwealth calendar. The National Sports Commission, NSC, said yesterday that it will continue to provide the athletes with the necessary technical, medical and welfare support to ensure they arrive in Glasgow in peak condition and to compete with their counterparts from other nations. The NSC said Team Nigeria had prepared diligently and will proudly represent the country throughout the games. The commission outlined the expectations placed on the athletes in this year's Commonwealth Games, with its Director General Bukola Olopade reiterating President Bola Tinubu's keen interest in the athletes' progress. Olopade urged the athletes to remain focused, patriotic, and maintain a scandal-free record throughout the duration of the games, reminding them that they are ambassadors of over 200 million Nigerians. That are sports for this beautiful afternoon.
1: And before we end today's edition of Newsreel, here is a recap of the major stories in the bulletin. And the Lagos State Government disbursed 3.1 billion naira as compensation to project affected persons. Medical law practitioners on the continent are meeting in Lagos discussing how to achieve universal health coverage in Nigeria and on the continent. And we also told you that Nigeria has launched a sustainable aviation fuel program as part of efforts at reducing carbon emissions in the country.
0: All right, the curtain falls on the today's edition of Newsreel at this point, which came to you from the Combined Service of Radio Nigeria, Lagos operations comprising Radio 1, 103.5 FM, and Metro FM 97.7. Do remember, for more stories and news updates, log on to www.radionigerialagos.gov.ng. On X, at RN Online News 22, and you can also connect via Facebook, RN Online News Lagos. And on behalf of the editor, Bamidele Usha, the entire production crew, and the studio manager, Jumoke Obibeso, my name is Pretty Adegoke, and I've read with
1: Annabelle Okwiri.
0: Together, we say thank you very much for listening. Do join us same time tomorrow for a fresh edition. Good afternoon. Have yourself a swell Tuesday.

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2: Times are really hard. The rising cost of living is affecting everyone, and it feels like nothing is going right.
3: I understand, but the government hasn't turned a blind eye. Did you hear about the recent measures they are introducing and implementing?
2: What are the new measures? Please tell me.
3: Well, for starters, the removal of petroleum subsidies was tough but necessary to stabilize our economy and promote long-term growth. Also, the compressed natural gas that will cost transportation costs by 50%, the presidential grants and loan scheme for our students and for small businesses as loans and grants. I almost forgot. The minimum wage, which is double of what it was before now.
2: Wow, this will make a big difference.
3: So now you can even hold your leaders accountable because of the local government autonomy, which will ensure rapid grassroots development.
2: That's what we've been waiting for.
3: That is why we need to support the government, and together we can overcome these challenges and build a brighter future for Nigeria.
4: This message is brought to you from the Federal Ministry of Information and National Orientation.

Services Regulation and Coordinating Committee, FSRCC, and the National Broadcasting Commission, NBC, don't join body to warn everybody of the plenty wahala where the illegal financial operators, IFOs, they cause every day, where they spoil and scatter balance the trust where public people get on top anything where concern money for Obodo Nigeria. Then they advise us to stop to they follow and do business with financial money operators where no get license. I beg, confirm the license of those kind company on top this website then, www.cbn.gov.ng, www.nicom.gov.ng, www.pencom.gov.ng, www.sec.gov.ng. 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

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Junior secondary schools across Lagos states, get ready to run, compete, and shine at the iconic

0: Catholic CMS Grammar School Sports Ground, Bariga. 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
1: Not to retire.

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This is Shankele News, where they reach you from Radio 103.5 FM. My name na Gift Chukwu. People where they live for Idimu, where they inside Egbe Idimu Council area of this Lagos State, oh, they don't they cry, they shout, they complain. The way we say, does be matter? They disturb them for that side. They say, dirty full everywhere. For road, major road safe, and now because people will be said that they carry the will be PSP people, they know they quick they come the way they're supposed to come. That means that they know they regular. For one talk where one person for that side follow our news story person, Miss Tura Olowo Layaki, and talk. He say the team they worry them for Bordeaux, say they even they fear because the heap of the tier, the way where it take plenty for road, if it will cause public health problem, and if itself other wahala fit to happen from that side. They say different place where we say that they pour the tea put where the PSP can carry them. Say they don't flow, they overflow. Say for my God, they full everywhere. The place they smell fly. Say this is no good at all. And a road where we say people they pass, and this one they dangerful for people where they use leg. The worker, the contact say this situation so say it no good at all, and they make people safe because they no see place throw away the tea. They will come carry and they drop them for inside gutter, and they charge them on top this matter. So Lagos State Governor Mr. Babajide Sanwo-Olu, he don't cut a tape or open one book where we say the column. The column now photographic chronicle where they call against all odds. Inside the book, they take and put different picture where show the achievement, challenge, and the many things where don't happen for the government since 7 years now, where the governor don't sit down for the seat for inside Lagos. The time where they call tape, so Governor Sanwo-Olu, he can't describe that book, that publication, say. Now, picture where they give account of what don't happen, the way where they don't endure, the things where they don't endure, and the continuity of government matter. It talks, say, the story, self where they inside, now, life of people where government don't affect by their policy and projects, what they do for inside the Lagos. They say the achievement, them like blue and red rail lines, Lekki Deep Sea Port. Another investment where they do on top of a house and matter, strong body matter, plus education self, plus the continuity of government project, what they do for Lagos. And now this one, I'm the main foundation for the success where Lagos State get. Shop, where we say if it's small too much, now 17, it don't burn for early mama fire when catch today for Sabo Market inside Ikorodu for we Lagos here. Lagos State Emergency Management Agency last summer then talk this one come outside for one statement. They say now them join hand with Tiger Squad take fight the fire. Will be said they quick quench them. They know it spread too much for inside the market. According by the investigate where they put for inside the confinement, say now 10 minutes after 1 o'clock for early mama. Now in this one happen, and they feel say waiting cause them na electricity surge na in cause the fire. So the contact for inside the statement say the shop then were born na provision store, grocery, foodstuff, and other things safe. Na in fire burn destroy, but thank God say no life lost and no person wounded for inside the fire. Federal High Court for Abuja, they don't sentence two senior Ansaru commanders to life imprisonment after they plead, say, the dead guilty for terrorism-related offenses. But as it be so, Department of State Services, DSS, don't reject that sentence. They say, no. This one, in no reach. So they go appeal and make them give them stronger punishment. Say, this one, life imprisonment, in no reach at all. Now, Justice Emeka Nwite, Naim passed the judgment to give Mahmoud Usman, what do they call, Abu Bara, Abbas, and the Mukta. This one, self, he described himself as Emir of Ansaru,
plus Abubakar Abba. Then they also they call him Mahmoud Al-Nigeri and Mala Mahmouda. Two of them, they stand trial, they call admission. And through the 30 count charge, where DSS put for their head, say the day guilty, because now DSS now then carry them enter court on behalf of the federal government. So they can't look the charge them now consign terrorism, terrorism financing, kidnapping for ransom, illegal mining, where they take the fund terrorism, fabrication of improvised explosive devices, plus other bad, bad crime, where did they commit? My country people, now so this Shenkele News reach this afternoon. Gift Chukwu, now my name, and a good afternoon.

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1: Times are really hard. The rising cost of living is affecting everyone, and it feels like nothing is going right.
2: I understand, but the government hasn't turned a blind eye. Did you hear about the recent measures they are introducing and implementing?
1: What are the new measures? Please tell me.
2: Well, for starters, the removal of petroleum subsidies was tough but necessary to stabilize our economy and promote long-term growth. Also, the compressed natural gas that will cost transportation costs by 50%, the presidential grants and loan scheme for our students and for small businesses as loans and grants. I almost forgot. The minimum wage, which is double of what it was before now.
1: Wow, this will make a big difference.
2: So now you can even hold your leaders accountable because of the local government autonomy, which will ensure rapid grassroots development.
1: That's what we've been waiting for.
2: That is why we need to support the government, and together we can overcome these challenges and build a brighter future for Nigeria.
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0: my countryside people. 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And your personal person, Shine, nice down here, they welcome you for my show this afternoon. I don't day here with you since 2 o'clock, and I go see day here till they go jam 6 o'clock. I day happy say you day with me. Today will be Tuesday, 21 day for inside this month of July 2026. How you day? How about day? I should say you day fine, eh? Mm-hmm. Me, I day well. I trangaching for grand, no wahala at all. I just day happy well. Say you day day. Any which way, we salute Baba God. So far, we day alive. Life, now be the most important thing. You day alive, you can't get health. Ah, now be say, God don't do well for you. If I just come out now, I'll give you some message, maybe play you one music, maybe you take relax, we would start. How on a Siam? I go just see Tori for how on a Siam. That one, you go get a chance to call me on top to the phone. Tell me how you see the matter. We'll carry and go reach 4 o'clock. And 4 o'clock will be with network news at 4. Network news at 4. Another network program will be following. Me, I dey here with you. Even if the network program no come, I see the... me and you go talk. I jolly ourselves. Eh? From 4:30. If you come. You go full arm, you go still jolly, you go still learn something. Now, see, they be now, you don't get any day where they waste. So far, you did radio 103.5 FM. 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Make a much small break, I will come back. I'll come gist you on top. How on a Siam.
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0: This Narodewa 103.5 FM, Henningstock Sports Station. Now, how can I say I'm with the program? I welcome you. You do well. I sit down to listen to my story. Make you take advice, people. Sometimes things like this, maybe the person when he do say, if you don't go fit advice again, maybe the thing don't pass, don't be careful. When they say the harm has already been done, it gets time like that. Maybe say, what thing happen? No get reversal. Though, go define how you go take do, make wahala no multiply on top of the matter. That be small thing. Family matter, no they finish. We get nuclear family. We get extended family. And for this our Nigeria, we they relate too. When you marry from your family, come outside. Like me, we be woman. I come up from my papa family, my papa house, marry. I start my own family. I still relate with my siblings. The people where the same papa, the same mama bonus, or the same papa bonus, or the same mama bonus. We still relate, Abby. I still get uncles, so be relation to my father or my mother. They still get children. We go still relate. In fact, for our own distinct, our own language, now brother and sister, everybody be. Now when you come English, you go to hear a cousin. A cousin no day for my language. I don't know whether you are your own idea. So, one young lady, she married there with her husband happily. Happily. So, the sister can't stay with them. The younger sister went from the same father, the same mother. She be with they do so. In fact, for Igbo land, when person marry, most times as he marry like this, one person go follow him. Most time, one young person go follow and come be like Jara. Now, not to help her for house. Now, so at the place, they give Jara. Though, no be wife. If they come, like, make him stay with his sister. Maybe the sister born pikin, go they help him for house. Or even when he never born, he could just they. But not be typical, say, the house help. That kind of thing. Did they get Jara? This one, blood sister. He can't stay with his sister. Everybody want better life for his own family members. He can't stay with his sister for Lagos. At least, make him find something to better in life. Whether na business he do, I be go find work or something, you know, but they stay with his sister. Before you know what thing they happen. I don't know. In fact, I'm not fit to even explain how the thing take happen. This lady, the younger one, Gebele. Pregnancy now something where we say person no go fit hide them. You no get as you won't take hide them. You must show one day. Even if your belly no big, because some people their belly no big, your face safe will betray you. Your shape will sell you out. Maybe if you be person, maybe say if they make you the sick, or if they spit, or if they throw up, you know that kind of thing. Get signs, maybe say go feel betray you. No matter as you hide and reach, one day monkey go go market. You know go come back again. So now so the pregnancy one day is exposed to show. Who gets this belly? At the end of the day, my brother-in-law, now he don't give him belly. That means the senior sister where they stay with his husband, he don't give the younger sister belly. That be small matter. The talk count off. You know, now your own sister, not be saying a friend. How they won't take handle this matter? Matter come they come out hot smoke. Problem don't enter inside marriage, enter inside family. Antigo don't go carry belay from in sister husband. The same father, the same mother. No be sister cousin, no. The same father, the same mother. Now there matter day. The matter don't reach family level. Because the girl, the lady, will be saying her husband give his sister belly. So she not go fit keep quiet now. You know go fit hide. Even if another person be given the belly, go tell the parents, say, ah, see you, I beg, I don't know how to take happen. My sister don't get belly. They go talk as they go take drum. Call the man, will give belly. Abi. They no be children. Make them know what's going to be their plan. Now, this one don't happen like this. Now, the parents of the two ladies say, you don't get what's going to do again. You go marry them. You go marry the second one. Ha. Now, they were all I do. Person, they marry one woman. His sister can't give, his sister can't get belay for the husband. The parents of the two ladies say, you go marry the second one now. Two of them go turn your wife. If you say you don't get two wives, one from the same mother and the same father. Hey, how will I see this kind of thing? How two of them want to take, they live together under one roof as co-wives and they be brother and they be sisters? No, be say, like some people go say, this one never born pikin. She get children, no. This one don't go get belly again for the same man. And you know, get when she talks, say, eh, this man forced me or anything. Not even tell his sister anything. In fact, under her roof, what's in the happen, they happen. She no know. How on a same? Which advice I go fit give now? To the man, to the two women, maybe to their parents too. I don't know the decision where they take, where not the best. The parents say, the man will come marry the second one too. Now the best decision, I be get another thing way for do. Make I hear you, how you feel about this matter, or how you see him. 0704-700-3341. 0704-700-3341. Now the number where you go take call me on top how on a CM for Radio 103.5 FM. 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
1: Hello.
0: Good afternoon, ma.
1: Good afternoon, ma.
0: Yes, ma.
1: I greet everyone in the house. My name is Nadino Ade.
0: Okay.
1: From Bejubeki.
0: Welcome.
1: This is our man. I don't know if you see they happen to them. I don't know. And must you take your sister to your husband house? Must you? But you get a video. And that woman, no, she relaxed too much. She's supposed to be observant now.
0: You don't suspect.
1: Well, as the parents have taken decision, so be it now. The parents have taken decision. But what is the wife saying? Is he ready to stay with the junior wife?
0: Well,
1: the junior sister as wife.
0: Now, there will hella go do.
1: It's not easy, my dear. It's not easy. Because I will not advise her to leave. Because already she has children for the man. I will not advise her to leave. If anybody is the junior sister, the junior sister can have the child. After then she will leave. Then the child will be there with the husband because my dear. That's my take, bro.
0: All right. Thank you.
1: Thank you.
0: Amen. Thank you, Madam Tino Ade. You do well. God bless you. The matter, you get a CD. Like, say, okay, and that person there. Hello.
2: Hello, good afternoon, ma.
0: Good afternoon, sir.
2: This is Joseph from GRA.
0: GRA, Ikeja, GRA, good way.
2: Yes, so.
0: Ikeja?
2: Yes, ma.
0: Okay, welcome, Joseph.
2: Yes, ma. As the matter be like this, since the man don't first marry the children one, and the man no one go outside again now, come marry another wife. And me marry the junior, because the senior, me go marry the out to out, make the me go marry something together now. That is it, ma.
0: Okay.
2: But in the question, the man na idiot now, the man na idiot, very idiot.
0: No, not be sorry they talk, then they talk so for here.
2: Make him marry the two of them together.
0: Okay.
2: Thank you, ma. Bye-bye, ma.
0: All right, Joseph, thank you. The man a human being. We know they use foul language like that. I don't say you feel bad. You get as if you miss it for the wonder. What in be the thing? Well, I don't know. Your wife dead there. You and your wife dead there for the same house. The sister now call the beautiful pass. I been in the attractive pass. I been in better pass. I don't understand. What in they attract them to the wife, sister, the younger sister? And the younger sister, keep quiet. She no talk. Some people, if they don't want report, they see, say, ah, this man, you can't see what they do. I know, like, maybe you go tell your sister, say, I know they, you go give story, come out for the house for them. But you dead here. You dead here. Now, nah, and that's the thing when they find now. Now, don't see them. Now, don't see them. How the thing go be? Enemy thing go, don't enter now. Two sisters, maybe say, they've come out from the same family, the same father, the same mother, where they love each other before. Hatred go enter. One person go begin hate the other. Or two of them begin hate each other. Everybody feel they claim right. Now, the parents don't talk, say, you must marry the two of them, because families, most families, they don't like make their pikin, born pikin outside wedlock. They feel me, people, maybe say, they hold position for church. Not say for inside church. You get from church, maybe say, if this kind of thing happen, maybe you hold position, they'll strip you of that position. They come out and for your body say, ah, you know fit to hold your children well. If they don't ordain you for one position, they de-ordain you. If they happen, so the mama, the papa, they feel they fear all those kind of things. If you see they a bit covered like this, because now Lagos and they know they're together with their parents, but news they fly. How they want to do them, how you reason them. If he said the decision to say to marry the two na good one, what if the man no even want marry two wife before? What if the man loving wife just they do that one to take flange job? Because I don't understand. You get wife, your idea outside, and some of these things go happen. They go, some of them they go can't deny safe. But thank God said the man no deny you. You no deny. But the wahala be say, he don't hook. Family talk say, he go come marry. The wife now, she ready to get second in command. I be waiting, I will call him. He ready to get mate, and to get the mate, come be your own blood sister. Ah, that in a hook. Oh. Anyway, make I hear your own. 0704-700-3341. 0704-700-3341. How? 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

0: Good afternoon.
1: How are you, dear?
0: I didn't find know who they talk.
1: Taiwo Taylor from the UK.
0: Oh, Mr. Taiwo.
1: Well done.
0: Well done, sir. Welcome, sir.
1: You're supposed to write a book on all this year's experience. I'm invited for the lunch.
0: Yes.
1: It's an unwanted pregnancy.
0: Oh. But not life now. Not life.
1: The consequence of this life that is coming, the child that will not be not enjoy his life.
0: Child.
1: But once they bring a child into this kind of go for a qualified doctor.
0: You get us. All right, you do well. Okay, that's my Mr. Taiwo opinion, but na illegal for Nigeria. The only time where a person go say he want to abort pikin, or doctor, qualified doctor, go won't do that kind of thing. Now, when the life of the mother, they at risk. You go get something where go make and say you go take that kind of decision and say to abort picking. So that one, the family no go fit agree that one. They no go agree. And it's not the legal for this Nigeria. And that na life. Oh. Na life. To abort and me say you won't terminate. You won't kill. In fact, may I put it like that? Because na life. No matter how little na so me I take Siam. But Mr. Taiwo on in the look and say, this speaking go, he say he not go enjoy in life because problem go every day in way. But speaking no beg them say he won't come life. Oh. And the non-dragon to come life so. You get us to be. 0704-700-3341. How on a Siam?

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We see the here on Top Radio 103.5 FM. We don't hear from different people their opinion

0: or how they see the matter. Say, sister, they follow sister, stay. Younger sister, they follow senior sister. We don't marry, stay. Funny enough, he gave children. So, what thing carry the husband, they go meet the other sister. I don't understand. I don't just understand. Because, in logo talks in that because of they look for children, not be children. So your sister-in-law follow and they stay for house. You not suppose they look at like your sister. You go to sleep with them. The woman too, the lady still stayed here. So they she don't get belen now. Matter don't high smoke. They come out for the marriage. While I don't day. Madam Tino had this talk and we say he no go fit advice. Say make the wife leave her husband. Already get children. So you know if you talk say, yeah. So another person just said, wake up from Jerry, say, make him marry him now. Even they abuse him, man. Second one, yeah, another person, the one we just called last, say, make him go remove the belly. Oh, now your opinion, but to remove belly like I talk, not to kill him. And you know they never legalize abortion for this Nigeria where we're inside. Some countries they don't do their own, but for here no. Even self, you know, say Nigeria here will be religious people. Our religion, especially our religion, even I'm not sure say it gets a religion where they accept semen, they come out pregnancy. I'm not sure. And for doctor to do them, if they put in own license, I mean, what they call them at risk. The only time where doctor they do that kind of thing now when health issue they involve, say they want to save the woman, say ah, this thing if they leave them. It will cause another thing, if it cost person life, liability. So, how they go take do the matter? How you see them? Man, don't go give younger the sister in law, where they follow them, live for the same house. Bele? And parents, they talk, say, you go come, marry them. So, you go get two wives, two of our daughters, only you go they marry them. Because they don't want the shame, say, they are picking born outside wedlock. Well, Shola, only Shola we seen day here. Isef go put mouth for the matter. You be man.
1: He no call me Dashola today.
0: He okay,
1: no
0: Dashola.
1: Dashola.
0: He say he no sweet. Okay, no vex. So, I say you be man. What thing, make I even ask like this, so before you go to tell me how you see the whole matter. What thing go they attract man to the girl, the younger sister to your wife, what we say supposed to take as your own sister? What thing be the thing where they would get attracted? Why?
1: May we not talk too much. What thing they be say, now lost. Now lost. You see, that's why they say, before we even reach level where we go marry and all that, maybe they work on ourselves. Now this kind thing where man and woman, if they not kill them before they enter marriage, it is to follow them who spoil what thing they get. If you not get self-control, it no matter who will be woman be, as long as another woman dey inside house, we ain't be woman. You know, some man, they don't wire themselves so to anything woman.
0: This is what you talk now. It don't make me remember one time. You don't take small, some years back, one elder from my church, the church where I attend, he dey preach, he can't talk something like this. So he say he gets some men who be say, they go they look you like this, say they carve wood. Wood though. You cover them, cover them, cover them, cover them, cover them, put woman shape on the wood. Can't take cloth, wear them.
1: And they will see them.
0: They say, I say, my wood, though. But it's just because you don't make, I don't cover them to a woman.
1: Yes, yes.
0: Their body go the rise, they see the
1: wood. Yes. Now, one of the things we did, you know, this thing don't do. Even any leader for any big position, whether pastor, whether political official, we never walk on lust. Anywhere you see woman, he go commit. That lack of self-control na in dey there. Not be today, we don't hear when sister, they live with another sister for a marital, this thing, and the man will still stand in ground.
0: Yes.
1: And we don't see men, we don't help themselves reach that level. Nobody did perfect. But this thing, you don't know seeing a problem. And you know, treat them. It go mess with you, you get up. But for this thing, we don't happen so. First of all, abortion no be option for me. Because again, one like that, we happen. We, the elder sister, maybe she did hospitalized for something. Maybe, I don't know if she just born or something. The man come out. Maybe they said this, the woman supposed to rest for like 3 to 5 days for hospital. The younger sister go come meet husband for sitting room. They show her body, say, I no resemble my sister.
0: Ah.
1: And they resemble where we're through, true.
0: Can you imagine?
1: So as she they do that thing,
0: now
1: they
0: get now come they lure the man.
1: They lure the man. And so the man sleep the
0: fall. He fall.
1: Yes. Many of these things, man need get correct self-control.
0: Because run, no.
1: Sometimes these union sisters where they talk so now them they lure, you know, this man.
0: And another part of the
1: tory. Another part of the tory. You know, say you they live for house where never not even big. Some people go even they try that kind of thing. You they live for house where be like maybe a room and palo. And your younger wife sister they sleep for
0: palo.
1: And a palo you go pass go work 5 a.m. You reach there, she sleep here, apart the other side. You go look till you pass.
0: So you go look till you
1: pass. And now you go look, they think of, you know, say this thing, I'm thinking. If you don't see him on day one, say, now you go even still go tell your sister, your wife, say, I don't like the way your sister is sleeping like anyhow in the sitting room. Tell her to be well clothed. You know, say, now you still go report. After a while, weeks passed, you still see this thing. One thing go enter you one day, you go come sit down the watch. Before you know, action go happen. So, now so you see him. So, but since it don't happen like this, abortion. Because in that case, that one way I say in wife the hospital, when he impregnated that girl. Now abortion, they go to for Ramu. She die.
0: See, that she another die. Thing.
1: When she die,
0: complication
1: then many family
0: setting.
1: Member can't tell the wife, say, may she pack her things, come up for in house. So you lose, you don't see any one of them old.
0: Ha.
1: You see? Now in this regard now to marry him. Not be new thing for what we would do. Now to marry him. But the female can't stay the same house.
0: Okay.
1: Maybe because say the sister would be vexed.
0: Why you not go vex? As if you now say tension day high now.
1: So they not go stay the same house. But you go marry him. Hence he won't turn them to another.
0: No, what if the man not even want marry second wife?
1: What did it say the warrior?
0: If they just a flanger now, maybe just the
1: phone
0: now.
1: You because you don't reduce this gay chance. You know the kind of stigma where single mother they see.
0: They don't reduce in chance.
1: He don't reduce in chance. Before I be even advocate for single mother. But when it happened to basically I know me too.
0: This thing, if you don't come from the man mind to marry him.
1: Now, voila.
0: Another thing.
1: If you don't force them, then. If you don't come, and the girl, the power they more with parents. If they talk to the girl, he say, now mistake, and no one continue. May not bring them to the house, see how they go take care of the child, and let her continue her life. Try to correct her and continue. We know they the age where they're the same people we for more come off for us anymore. You go check, okay. I want it done from here. It's because she still be their responsibility. Sure, you understand?
0: And they come. 0704-700-3341. 0704-700-3341. Now the number where you go call to put mouth for this matter. Okay?
1: But another thing, I think prevention. For couples where just one start, prevention is better than cure.
0: Okay, what is the prevention for here now?
1: For this one, don't even allow.
0: Okay, don't make allow. Your sister not
1: don't
0: come.
1: Don't allow.
0: Okay.
1: Because this thing, they work vice versa. If na younger, we don't hear younger brother too.
0: And yes, with that
1: the,
0: story
1: with the, this one.
0: That story the younger brother.
1: Na Igbo family house like that. She, the wife get supermarket. Ingo come up for in the husband shop, go help the wife set up. Now, usual thing when they do, they go come go back, go in the husband side, go to continue work. But since they start this thing, nice I close it for shop. You don't know, say husband don't set camera. That video go viral now. The thing close it be like where did they test cloth?
0: Where
1: customer the test cloth?
0: That and one there, another level.
1: Fire.
0: No, I don't say
1: yes.
0: The thing I don't get story like that.
1: They work.
0: Where younger brother they
1: sleep with. So if this kind of thing they happen. Then I think to save the marriage, it is best maybe agree. Say, see, they visit 2 days, maybe 3 days, but that they come and be living.
0: Get us a
1: bit. And get us a bit to save us.
0: Especially the man go insist because most women they don't feel say
1: anything,
0: their sister go their sister go feel do anything.
1: And another time, if you
0: they go just lose guard.
1: If
0: I'm even their friends.
1: If your husband complain, take it seriously. Mm. One of the mistakes when many women
0: now they, now the men.

0: I don't know what they do, my body. Oh, that's what I tell them. He they rise.
1: You get as they do me.
0: He
1: do
0: get
1: me,
0: as they do me. Make it they go. I they tell you now. So that's what it be.
1: This kind thing, that kind thing too. If you talk, the woman said, feet begin to suspect the man. No,
0: it's so, good. Tell him. If you go fight later, at least the girl go first go. When I come calm down. At least him tell you the truth. One of the problems we would they get for this country. Now we don't like truth.
1: We know sabi talk.
0: We know sabi talk.
1: Sometimes don't sabi because of you know why. You go the one that say we think these people go talk now. If I send them go away, the family now they go talk. Say I send their daughter.
0: Forget what thing they go. This what thing they go talk. Don't put a lot of people
1: for
0: while.
1: They put people for problem.
0: That what thing they go talk.
1: What thing they go talk
0: now?
1: What in my?
0: This is your home.
1: In-laws go talk.
0: This is your home. Anything we go threaten that home. You got to make sure say that in no stand.
1: I tell you, the thing we really take on the lane. You don't make valid points. It gets so many people where we say they stay together, husband and wife. They don't even get house help.
0: You see?
1: They don't get any relationship where they can't live with them.
0: And the house
1: and they manage themselves.
0: You get why?
1: They bond their children, train them. Highest they fit to do, like me self now, one of the things why they suggest to people. Get some people beside that they wash, if not to wash, or clean house.
0: And go. They feel no leave for the place.
1: They
0: don't
1: leave. They will come once in a while, if not twice a week, if not three times a week. Anyhow, we're on our range.
0: Mm-hmm.
1: The person go come, do your work, go.
0: And, go.
1: And you go their house, where the person they come.
0: That's what
1: so, and I go pay the person. You know, saying I just pay. If anything happen, that one, you drop them. So because your sister, you don't get blood relation. You know, sabi as you go take drum. You know, go fit just drop and they say, get one profit what they make for my place. Make a no token. Yeah. So you go leave them.
0: You don't know, say at times, eh? Younger sisters and younger brothers, if they even admire the person you bring come house. It happen. Where you come, they say, hey, brother, Chinudu, don't come more. You know, the way you they give and things, into good they look and say, oh, this my sister, they enjoy. Oh, I like this man too. That thing, she don't even know some. Even till the day when I marry.
1: The thing happened for my area.
0: It
1: happened. That one, nobody even say, now the sister is gone. Now the man himself, I know as he take relate with the younger sister to the person. When he come marry, person bring and come in family has come show him parents. He can't talk say, now the sister, now he wants. No one, the person will bring and come again.
0: You can imagine.
1: I'm telling you. And one funny, you know what thing surprised me for inside? The parents agree.
0: Because they want somebody to marry. Now see,
1: but the thing don't work now because the
0: everything go one scatter now.
1: It's scatter.
0: This one they happen many times. So what do you go do?
1: Family matter.
0: What do you go do? This thing they happen. So, but when truth they clear, when I go nowhere to fight the matter, awareness to prevent it. You understand? This my girl, I know they joke with Amo. This is how I want me to be. This is my house.
1: Don't be smart.
0: Don't bring anybody. They can stay.
1: Well, if you just join us the program now, and I say I'm on top radio 103.5 FM. Check your time. 8 minutes remain. Make 4 o'clock. Stand attention. We'll go march. Tintin break. We'll come.

0: you know, many people, they do that kind of thing. Maybe say they go marry, stay their husband has carried their sister for one reason or the other. At least many person get good life. Come Lagos, come stay with me. You don't finish secondary school, come. If not a business you won't do, I've been at school, you won't continue, whatever. Make life better for you. You come stay for Lagos. So the person can't stay, they stay with his sister. Small time, the consti say, the kid don't get belay. By the time they investigate, put the husband of his senior sister, maybe in brother in law, and don't give belay. So the thing called the cause problem. The matter they carry and go house. The parents of the two sisters say, you don't get what you won't do, you come marry the second one, make it on to second wife. Now, if the man no one marry second wife before, how you go take be?
1: Yeah, they not for some.
0: If the sister no want second wife, so go come the drag husband with her. How you go take be? Now, if you say make him marry him, put for another place. If he be saying no, they serious, make peace reign for the family. In go maybe go pay bride price for your head, go dump him somewhere. If he live and there.
1: Of course.
0: Yes. If he live and there,
1: so that, say, that's why we talk say if he no want. If he no want, may they no force him, because that girl will suffer. Especially this young one, when does he come? She will suffer. Especially if now man we truly, truly like a wife.
0: Wife.
1: She say that in a mistake.
0: Because he be temptation.
1: May they no force him. But if they feel coexist. Because we even still get sisters. We like their sister. We will pass that one. They will say, no, Allah. Maybe they move on.
0: They marry one man.
1: Yes. Yes.
0: It's still possible.
1: Even at the world, they okay. We still they shout. If world no, they okay. No, go pack three. Give one person. Say, brother, thank you.
0: But if he pack three, but not be the same father, the same mother, go bond the three. Now, I'm be the two of the talk. When he reach the same father, the same mother, now different thing.
1: Yeah, true, true. But if it don't happen, it don't happen. You understand? Thank God say no worse. Many, many worse one they happen. You understand? Where cousins now in bump picking. I don't hear that one.
0: It will happen.
1: Wait till they go to kill them. They go continue to exist now. So, but this one, if the girl no agree, make the no force. Make the girl go away. Make the parents. Make that man collect him picking. Make the at least the picking go they go if they send the money to the girl. Because if he leave the picking with his sister again, if he face my treatment. So maybe
0: unless
1: in there with them.
0: He gets some people who get a good heart.
1: Good heart. And may still the trainer. So, but if not be so, may they with the picking, may they take care of him, or may the family collect her, may she continue her journey till she find her own husband. But if now something with the visa to, may they marry, may they move on. But abortion, off. Because if he die,
0: now
1: all of
0: problem,
1: them to blame. Off all of them.
0: Nah, nah, another problem.
1: All of them are to blame.
0: Get us.
1: So, but as we don't talk, for people who never marry, it's preferable. May you tell yourself the truth. Many people like to lie. Hey, you see, girl, gonna tell you. I feel whole myself. In fact, I am the champion of holding.
0: Easy.
1: You see, you come for.
0: Nah, pam pam. For my place, they say pam pam. I will give me mem. That talk is cheap. They say talk is cheap.
1: It's true. So when you see, you be mad too. You know, say your body they shake if you see anything.
0: You
1: no,
0: feel
1: tell yourself the truth. Yeah. Because when you first tell yourself the truth, now their deliverance they even start from.
0: Now, pastor, be this one. Anyway, now what can we go? We want deliverance for everybody and every family, true, true. But like you talk, you better make you prevent them.
1: I tell you.
0: This kind of thing is preventable.
1: Very, very.
0: You don't need your sister make you come.
1: I don't care what they
0: or
1: say.
0: Or if the sister even come, you can't say you will be man. You can't say anytime I see this girl, get
1: this
0: us to do me for body.
1: No.
0: Get us to do me for body. You dismiss the girl quietly and wildly.
1: Straight.
0: Quietly no and wildly. No quarrel for inside. You go see the richer. If we say they train them for one thing, you go there another
1: send
0: place.
1: Money,
0: so they send the money,
1: maybe,
0: they do
1: she
0: what
1: she still in Lagos. Get her a room self-contained.
0: Yes,
1: maybe she they do her work. She will come Saturday, play with Tuna.
0: Make you not even come safe.
1: Make you not even come. Day your day. But they
0: make
1: receive money. They, you know, just to keep everything safe.
0: Yes.
1: That's how it is now. Keep everything safe. Simple. You won't kill yourself. If you show it for yours, all the quality skill.
0: So that one, nine be the matter, make you prevent them than to cure. I salute everybody from Wilson, the shoulder.
1: Yes.
0: Before you go, carry me go.
1: shoulder.
0: And you were there, Mr. Taiwo Taylor, I salute you. Joseph, when coming from Ikeja Jerry here, Madam Tinuade, I salute all of una. We go to them again next Tuesday with another story with the really the lessons from inside how on a CM for ourselves and for our family. Ngozi Opala Day here. I salute you too. Where they give us the news. Where would they offload for here? Shine! Now my name, I see that we shall never go. We will go for network news at 4.
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7: Thank you for joining us on the news. I am Rachel Bwala. The headlines. Media professionals urged to prioritize reporting on antimicrobial resistance. Abia State Government introduces mandatory soil tests for building permits. Inspector General of Police tasks new promoted officers on professionalism. Floods in Afghanistan kill 20 persons. The commentaries on 2026 FIFA World Cup, the lessons for African teams, and message for FIFA. You can follow us on Instagram and X at Radio Nigeria HQ and on Facebook at facebook.com/Radio Nigeria Network. Now the news in detail. Health experts have called on media professionals to give priority to antimicrobial resistance, AMR, warning that the growth health threat is making life-saving medicines less effective and claiming thousands of lives. They made the call at a two-day AMR reporting training organized by the A-STEP project of the Institute of Human Virology in Nigeria in Abuja. A coalition of civil society organizations led by the Media Practitioners for Development has lauded President Bola Tinubu for granting a six-month tenure extension to the Comptroller General of Nigeria Customs Service, Mr. Adewale Adeniyi. At a news briefing in Abuja, the National Coordinator, Mr. Johnson Eze, said the extension was a strategic decision aimed at ensuring the completion of critical reforms being implemented within the Customs Service. Mr. Eze urged Nigerians to look beyond a personal interests and political sentiments and focus on broader economic benefits of the decision. He maintained that the Customs Service has achieved significant improvement in revenue generation, operational efficiency, institutional reforms, and modernization efforts. Troops of Operation Hiding Care have foiled an attempt by suspected Boko Haram and ISWAP terrorists to extort residents in Yobe State. Troops of Sector 2, working with the 27 Task Force Brigade, acted on intelligence and intercepted the terrorists along the Paya Kafia axis, where one terrorist was neutralized after troops engaged the group, with four others escaping with gunshot wounds. A statement by the Acting Military Information Officer, Operation Hiding Care, Captain Mohammed Goni, indicates that a follow-up operation led to the recovery of an abandoned Volkswagen Golf vehicle, 25 rounds of PKT ammunition, a loaded AK-47 magazine, empty ammunition cases, assorted drugs, and mechanical tools believed to have supported terrorist operations. The statement says the operation has disrupted terrorist logistics and cut off an illegal source of funding through the extortion of innocent civilians. It reaffirms its commitment to sustaining intelligence-led operations in collaboration with other security agencies, while urging members of the public to continue providing credible information to support the fight against terrorism.
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9: 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Lectures hold Monday to Friday from 9 a.m. for 6 weeks. Prospective candidates must be degree or HND holder, school set holder with credits in 5 subjects, including English language, may be considered. Admission form can be obtained at the National Broadcast Academy, 1A Adekunle Fajiwe, Ikeja, GRA, Lagos. 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
7: Flash News, still tuned. As earlier reported, health experts have called on media professionals to give priority to antimicrobial resistance, AMR, warning that the growing health threat is making life-saving medicines less effective and claiming thousands of lives. They made the call at a two-day AMR reporting training organized by the A-STEP project of the Institute of Human Virology in Nigeria, in Abuja. Annabel Wachiko reports.
10: Antimicrobial resistance, AMR, occurs when bacteria becomes resistant to medicines that once treated infections effectively, making common infections more difficult to treat and increasing the risk of severe illness and death. To address the growing challenge, the Antimicrobial Stewardship Education Program, ASTEP, by the Institute of Human Virology, Nigeria, IHVN, is promoting the responsible use of antibiotics and supporting efforts to curb antimicrobial resistance in Asia and across Africa. As part of the initiative, journalists in Abuja were brought together for a training aimed at strengthening their understanding of AMR and enhancing reporting on the health, social, and economic consequences of antibiotic misuse. An assistant professor and Canada Research Chair in Communicable Diseases Epidemiology, Dr. Georgia Solis, explains that antimicrobial resistance is putting life-saving medical procedures at greater risk. Dr. Solis urged journalists to raise public awareness through sustained and balanced reporting.
11: It is at the intersection of human health, animal health, agriculture, environmental science, economics, policy. So you see, you have a lot of moving pieces. You need a lot of different experts to give your take and to actually explain the various aspects that are at play.
10: Also, an assistant professor and global health researcher at the University of Waterloo, Dr. Charity Oga Omenka, attributed the problem in Nigeria to easy access to antibiotics without prescription and called for stricter enforcement of regulations restricting over-the-counter sales of antibiotics.
12: You meet a patent medicine vendor, he does the diagnosing, he does the prescribing. It's because we lack the coverage, but if you go back to the policy that the Nigerian government has, it's not supposed to be over-the-counter.
10: Similarly, the executive director of IHVN, Professor Alashley Abimiko, urged journalists to educate Nigerians on the dangers of self-medication and the misuse of antibiotics. The founding chairperson of the Nigeria AMR Media Alliance, Mrs. Ojoma Akor, encouraged participants to tell the human stories behind drug-resistant infections.
13: As journalists, we are not merely observers of events. We are educators, agenda setters, advocates for accountability, and trusted sources of information. Through accurate, evidence-based, and compelling reporting, we can help shape public understanding, promote responsible antibiotic use, and amplify the voices of experts and communities affected by antimicrobial resistance.
10: The experts therefore stressed that responsible antibiotic use is key to slowing the spread of antimicrobial resistance. In Abuja, Annabel Machuku, Radio Nigeria.
7: And still on health, the House of Representatives has called for stronger nationwide food safety measures to curb the rising cases of foodborne diseases that claim more than 53,000 lives annually in Nigeria. The resolution followed the adoption of a motion on the urgent need to strengthen food security systems and improve public health, sponsored by a member from Edo State, Billy Osawaru. Representing the motion, Mr. Osawaru cited World Health Organization, WHO, data showing that unsafe food causes about 600 million illnesses and 420,000 deaths globally each year, with Africa bearing a disproportionate burden. Mr. Osawaru said Nigeria records about 50 million cases of foodborne diseases annually and an estimated loss of 4.26 million healthy lives due to illnesses, disability and premature death, with more than 80% of those affected children under 5 years of age.
14: Due to foodborne diseases, with over 80% of these predominantly children, but due to food scarcity and lack of professionalism associated with food preparation and production in Nigeria, the country continues to lose an estimated huge amount of $3.6 billion.
7: In a related development, the House of Representatives has called for the enrollment of all members of the National Assembly, their spouses, children, dependents, and legislative aides under licensed health insurance schemes in line with the National Health Insurance Authority, NHIA, Act 2022. In a motion sponsored by the member representing Zangon Kataf Jaba Federal Constituency of Kaduna State, Emos Magaji, the House urged the management of the National Assembly to comply with Section 14 of the NHIA Act, which makes health insurance mandatory for every person residing in Nigeria.
14: Section 17.3d of the Constitution of the Federal Republic of Nigeria, 1999, as amended, provided that the state shall direct the policy toward ensuring that there are adequate medical and health facilities for all persons.
7: Adopting the motion, the House called on the National Assembly management to make adequate budgetary provisions to sustain comprehensive health insurance coverage for the beneficiaries through accredited health insurance providers. Also, the Gombe State government, in collaboration with the United Nations Children's Fund, UNICEF, has launched a new project to strengthen nutrition interventions during the first 1,000 days of life in a bid to prevent malnutrition among mothers and children. The initiative is designed to provide preventive nutrition services from pregnancy until a child's second birthday, when growth and development are most rapid. Executive Secretary of the Gombe State Primary Healthcare Development Agency, Dr. Abdul Shuaibu, said the project will improve maternal healthcare, promote exclusive breastfeeding, appropriate complementary feeding, and strengthen community awareness on proper nutrition. He explained that the intervention will also intensify sensitization campaigns and community engagement to ensure families receive the knowledge and support needed to raise healthy children. UNICEF Chief of Field Office, Bochi, Dr. Nusrat Rafiq, said the project will strengthen nutrition planning, coordination, financing and accountability, while reinforcing health, food and social protection systems to improve access to quality nutrition services. 330 amputees have been provided with upper and lower arms limbs as part of a humanitarian outreach by the Benue State University Teaching Hospital Cares Foundation. The gesture, which is free and in partnership with a non-profit organization, Ishq Tolaram Foundation, Lagos, is aimed at bringing succor to those who lost their hands to accidents and other causes. At the commencement of the fittings of limbs in Makurdi, the chief medical director of the hospital, Dr. Stephen Hwande, said the humanitarian gesture was to support those who could not afford the limbs.
15: Whatever Amputee Charity is doing in Nigeria, my focus is to make sure that the same thing can be done here. You don't expect me to leave here to go to Abuja, go to Ibadan, go to where we can do it here. For me, if I get the right support from government and the people, then within a short time, these teachers will do anything anybody will do.
7: The office manager of the foundation, Mr. Omotoyo C. Adelaja, and the coordinator of the Hospital Cares Foundation, Mrs. Ejiro Eguda, expressed hope that the limbs would restore mobility, independence, and confidence of the amputees.
16: At the Israel Foundation, we look forward to working together with all stakeholders who share our vision of a more inclusive Nigeria.
17: It is not just about fitting these limbs. It's about giving them a sense of independence, a sense of dignity.
7: Some of the beneficiaries, Michael Washima, Juliana Ogole, and Dorcas Yimba thanked their benefactors for giving them the opportunity to use their legs and hands freely. The Abia State Government has introduced a mandatory soil and geotechnical testing policy for property developers in the state capital. The policy is a prerequisite for the issuance of building permits. Announcing this to newsmen in Umuahia after the Executive Council meeting chaired by Governor Alex Oti, the Commissioner for Information, Prince Oke Kanu, said the policy is aimed at improving structural safety, preventing building collapse, and protecting the lives and property of Abia residents. Prince Kanu said the new requirement is part of government efforts to ensure buildings are designed and constructed in line with the quality of the soil where they are proposed. He added that the Umuahia Capital Development Authority is also carrying out interventions to improve urban infrastructure and mitigate flooding, including distilling drainage channels in flood-prone areas. The special advisor to the governor on media and publicity, Mr. Ferdinand Ekoma, warned that the government will no longer tolerate negligence or violations of building regulations, and owners of substandard structures will face decisive action. Nassau State Government is raising the stakes in the fight against its housing deficit, forging a bolder alliance with the Federal Mortgage Bank of Nigeria to fast-track housing development across the state. Governor Abdullahi Suleiman made this known in Abuja at a conference charting new strategies to drive growth in Nigeria's housing sector. Philip Ichaba completes the report.
18: The constant population growth in Karu local government area of Nasarawa State has ballooned the housing crisis. The global interest in the state's mineral wealth is a major reason for the population increase. The governor, Abdullahi Suleiman, explained that deepened collaboration would unlock fresh investment in housing and steadily close the gap between demand and supply. The governor, who commended the bank to have chosen Lafia, Kefi, Totu, and Akwanga for new housing projects, said the towns were strategic to the state's overall development.
19: I targeted as a result of the attraction of the big investments in Nassau State, proximity to the federal capital, and the deficit in housing that we have in the country.
18: The managing director of the Federal Mortgage Bank of Nigeria, Mr. Shehu Osidi, said that the bank had paid over 9 billion naira to more than 10,000 civil servants in Nassau State. Mr. Osidi explained that 5,462 retirees in the state had also received funds of their National Housing Fund contributions.
20: We are also financing mortgages for Nassau State civil servants to enable them to acquire the houses being offered for sale under the state government's owner occupier housing scheme. As I did, 94.7 million naira has been disbursed to the state government in respect of 29 beneficiaries under the scheme. Furthermore, Your Excellency, the bank has refunded over 1.02 billion in National Housing Fund contributions to 5,462 retirees.
18: The managing director of the Federal Mortgage Bank of Nigeria mentioned that the scale was beyond Nasarawa State, as the federal government, through the bank, had committed more than 20 billion naira to build over 6,000 housing units nationwide. He added that the National Housing Fund's collections had increased from 100 million naira in 2023 to 150.4 billion naira in 2025, a 40% leap and the highest amount the scheme had ever recorded. In Abuja, Philip Ichaba, Radio Nigeria.
7: The Inspector General of Police, Olatunji Disu, has charged newly promoted Assistant Inspectors General of Police and Commissioners of Police to uphold the highest standards of integrity, professionalism, and accountability, stressing that the promotion marks the beginning of greater responsibility rather than a reward for past achievements. At the decoration ceremony for 13 newly promoted senior police officers, the IGP congratulated the officers on attaining another significant milestone in their careers, describing the promotions as well-deserved recognition of their dedication, resilience, and years of distinguished service to force. He acknowledged the enormous sacrifices made by police personnel in the course of service, including prolonged separation from their families, difficult working conditions, and the burden of meeting public expectations. The Inspector General of Police reminded the newly promoted officers that their new ranks placed them in positions where junior officers would look up to them for leadership and guidance.
21: We must continue building a modern intelligence-led technology-driven force, but we must never lose sight of why. We can create protected families, communities that trust us, because we have earned that trust through fairness and respect. Public confidence is not a public relations exercise. It is the difference between safety that saves a life and the silence that costs war.
7: The senator representing Delta Central, Senator Ede Dafyonone, in his message, commended the force for finding them worthy and urged the newly promoted officers to be dedicated to their duties.
0: I congratulate all those promoted. The Nigerian police remains an evolving to be more and more proud of. A lot of people don't know the depth of professionalism in our police, but I want to assure all Nigerians who may be listening that the Nigerian police is a highly professional institution run by the most capable of Nigerians.
7: He therefore called on the police officers across formations to redouble their efforts in the fight against crimes. And on the foreign scene, flash floods caused by torrential rain in eastern Afghanistan have killed at least 20 people and left more than 100 missing. Paron, the capital of Nuristan province, suffered the brunt of the damage, with the city's mayor among those missing. More than 80 residents have also been wounded. Taliban officials say they expect severe financial and human losses. Afghanistan is among the nations most vulnerable to the extreme impact of climate change and natural disasters, including storms and droughts. It is also one of the poorest nations in the world, having been ravaged by decades of war, which culminated in the withdrawal of a U.S.-led coalition and the Taliban retaking control in 2021. Next is the commentary, which is on 2026 FIFA World Cup, the lessons for African teams and message for FIFA. It is written by Linus Haye of our Sports and Outside Broadcast Directorate.
1: The 2026 FIFA World Cup has come to an end after three nations, Canada, Mexico, and the United States, successfully hosted 48 teams in a tournament that produced unforgettable moments the world will remember for years. The biggest World Cup in history did not disappoint. Across 104 matches, a record 308 goals were scored, shattering the previous record of 172 goals set at Qatar 2022. An estimated 6 billion television viewers followed the tournament, making it the richest and most watched FIFA World Cup ever, generating more than $15 billion in revenue. After weeks of drama, tension, stunning upsets, remarkable comebacks, brilliant goals, and breathtaking goalkeeping displays, Spain emerged as world champions, defeating Argentina 1-0 in a final that many football analysts described as one of the most dominant performances in World Cup history. For the first time, Africa was represented by 10 teams, including debutant Cape Verde. It was a free tournament of both progress and disappointment. As celebrations erupted in New Jersey, two images remained unforgettable. A Spanish captain lifting the trophy and an African continent asking one painful question: why not us? Nine African teams reached the round of 32, the continent's best performance at that stage of the competition. However, only Egypt and Morocco progressed to the round of 16, while Morocco alone reached the quarterfinals. African teams demonstrated strength, speed, and resilience, matching many of the world's best sides physically. Yet, they were repeatedly undone by poor game management, lapses in concentration, tactical shortcomings, limited experience in decisive moments, and inability to protect winning positions. Valuable leads disappeared, crucial matches slipped away in the closing stages, and opponents often proved tactically superior. Africa must move beyond celebrating qualification alone. Having 10 teams at the World Cup cannot be regarded as success if none reaches the semi-finals. The ultimate goal should be competing for the trophy, not merely participating. Spain's triumph was built on discipline, patience, tactical intelligence, and unwavering self-belief. These are qualities African football must deliberately cultivate if the continent hopes to become genuine World Cup contenders. Despite the excitement on the pitch, the tournament also exposed several troubling issues. Concerns over players' welfare, restrictive immigration policies, excessive accommodation costs, political interference, and FIFA's apparent silence raised serious questions. One of the most unfortunate incidents involves CAF's highly rated referee, Omar Artan, who was reportedly denied entry into the United States, ending his dream of officiating at football's highest level. For a tournament built around the theme of unity, this represented a serious diplomatic setback. Similarly, members of the Senegalese delegation reportedly underwent a three-hour secondary security screening at Toronto Airport, where laptops, mobile phones, and medical equipment were subjected to extensive inspection. Meanwhile, thousands of supporters in Vancouver and Guadalajara reportedly struggled to secure affordable accommodation after hotel prices soared, forcing some to spend nights in cars and temporary shelters. In Mexico cities, local vendors also protested on paid contracts. These incidents sent an unfortunate message. A nation privileged to host the world must also demonstrate respect for the world. FIFA must therefore reflect seriously on the lessons from this tournament. The excitement generated by hundreds of goals should never overshadow concerns about human dignity. Future host nations must be selected not only for their stadiums and infrastructure, but also for their ability to guarantee accessible visa processes, affordable accommodation, efficient transportation, security, and equal treatment for players, officials, and supporters. If Africa's top referee cannot gain entry, if an African delegation is treated with suspicion, and if loyal football fans are forced to sleep in parking lots, then the slogan, "Football Unites the World," risks becoming a little more than empty rhetoric. The FIFA World Cup belongs to the entire global football family, not merely to the host nations. The 2026 FIFA World Cup has given the world remarkable records to celebrate and important lessons to learn. Spain lifted the trophy. Africa lifted difficult questions. For Nigeria, and indeed the African continent, the tournament may have ended on July 19th, but the real work begins on July 20. If African football invests in strong institutions, quality coaching, youth development, and long-term planning instead of empty slogans, then the 2030 FIFA World Cup may tell a different story. As the old saying reminds us, you do not plant after the rains have passed. The rain for 2030 is already falling. Africa must plant now, or once again, watch others reap the harvest when Spain, Portugal, and Morocco host the next FIFA World Cup in 2030.
7: Abuja, Bensky and Omar here are experiencing rainfall temperatures between 28 and 29 degrees Celsius.

right, welcome back. 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

0: Things are really hard. The rising cost of living is affecting everyone, and it feels like nothing is going right.
1: I understand, but the government hasn't turned a blind eye. Did you hear about the recent measures they're introducing and implementing?
0: What are the new measures? Please tell me.
1: Well, for starters, the removal of petroleum subsidies was tough but necessary to stabilize our economy and promote long-term growth. Also, the compressed natural gas that will cost transportation costs by 50%, the presidential grants and loan scheme for our students and for small businesses as loans and grants. I almost forgot the minimum wage, which is double of what it was before now.
0: Wow, this will make a big difference.
1: So now you can even hold your leaders accountable because of the local government autonomy, which will ensure rapid grassroots development.
0: That's what we've been waiting for.
1: That is why we need to support the government, and together we can overcome these challenges and build a brighter future for Nigeria.
2: This message is brought to you from the Federal Ministry of Information and National Orientation.

0: All right, on Top Radio 103.5 FM. Now, then, we did this correct. Afternoon, Tuesday. Afternoon, the number 21 day for inside this month of July. Shine my name, no forget, say, I did here with the Shola. We did try to join network, it never really worked, but by the grace of God, it must work. So, I want to use this chance, take salute somebody, special somebody. Loretta Chisom Sylvester Chukura, a.k.a. Ijele High Tension. It's not a small something, though. Congratulations, Pia. Today, now your birthday. Happy birthday. Make all the years of your life day glorious. This one now from King Percy for real. Now, you say, make I throw away this salute to give you. So, enjoy your day. This salute, they come from Radio 103.5 FM.
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1: Still on to issues of the moment. Right now, we'll be opening our phone lines. The numbers to call are 091-5091-0483. 091-5091-0483. Or you can call 0808-2814-453. Remember, we are talking lessons from the FIFA World Cup and the development of Nigeria's sports sector. We have our first caller on the line. Hello.
2: Hello, good afternoon.
1: Good afternoon.
2: Okay, this is Abubakar. We are calling from Bida, Niger State.
1: Welcome, Abubakar.
2: Thank you so much, Mr. Linus, for a wonderful analysis.
3: Thank you so much.
2: You are very tall. I'm calling on our governor, our local government chairman, to see what they can do to develop sports and activity in our local community, especially in our province.
4: Secondary schools,
2: so that we
4: harness this time, and the only way to do that is to ensure that the sporting activities,
2: the seniors, and also call
4: non-governmental organization companies
2: to see what they can do to support sporting activities in this country.
4: And we have to take care of this issue of corruption,
2: because if players are not appointed, are not selected based on their names, I don't think they will have results. The only way to have results is to have players being selected based on names. Thanks to FRC and for this wonderful program. Good afternoon.
1: Thank you so much, Abubakar. It seems he started answering the question I asked before we went on the break. How can Nigeria develop other sports, such as athletics, basketball, volleyball, wrestling, swimming, you know? Okay, we have another caller. Just hold it right there. Hello? Hello?
5: Can you hear me? Good afternoon.
1: I can hear you. Your name and where you're calling from?
5: Yeah, my name is Mr. Chinom Sohanya. I'm calling from Bida, Niger State.
1: Go ahead, Chinom.
5: Hello?
1: You can talk to me. I can hear you.
5: Okay. You people are talking of developing our Nigerian football
1: sports sector
5: and the lesson we learned in the and the World Cup.
1: Exactly.
5: See, I will tell you for free that I would like Nigerians to know, do we have a functional league in this country? Our Premier League, our Nigerian Premier League, is it working well? The NLO, after the Nigeria penalty, the NLO is working well. In our first memory, like Stadium State, for example, the last NLO qualification that was played in Latvia between Mighty Jets and one other club Makodi, where the
6: NLO
5: was filled with match fixing. How can we develop our football and dream up talent to those and young boys that can make up the Super Eagles? Where corruption are sitting deep in the fabric of the footballing and activities of this country. Is that what is happening in Spain? Is that what is happening in England? Is that what is happening in Argentina? So when you ladies are discussing about that we should come and pick football players from the National League, It touched my heart, because during the time of Daniel Omokachi, Samson Siasia, all those players of 1994, they were picked up from the streets, from the secondary school, and then football in Nigeria was not practiced with corruption. But look at now, with the NLO, from the NLO, you entered the Nigeria Premier League, from the NLO, they are practicing corruption. And how can Nigeria football develop? Let's use our tongue to count our teeth.
1: Thank you.
5: Let's build our house. Let's build our food.
1: Thank you so much.
5: Thank you. Hello.
2: Good afternoon.
1: Your name, please, and where you're calling us from.
2: My name is Adam. I'm calling from Simulia.
1: Okay, Adam.
2: You don't have to start preparation right from any time from now. All different countries in the Caribbean West. I was a member of one shooter we had, I think we call it shooter. If you see them playing in shooter, small field.

I'm talented, skillful,

0: so much. And they don't try to say. So this is the areas we need to go and fix this with our link. We need to talk to somebody, let's go somebody, somebody like, you know, the other coach. Coach to come from today, then to be supported by, can be supported by, especially anyway. But we need a talented, numerous coach who knows the voice.
1: Thank you so much, Linus. Adam West asked the salient question: is the Nigeria Premier League working well? I know you follow the Premier League, the Nigeria Premier League.
2: I understand his sentiments, but I can tell you that the Nigeria Premier League, talking about the last three seasons, there has been massive improvement. You know, before now, there was a time when whenever you were traveling, like the traveling side, you already count that you have lost 3 points even before going, and the home side, they count 3 points even before the visitors come.
1: Why so?
2: The home side was always winning, and the traveling sides were always losing. Especially the last two seasons, you could see where the home sides could lose by even 2-0. That is to show you that there is an improvement, because now officiating has improved, security situation too has improved. There was a time when you were winning and you would be afraid, because you win in there were some places, you win, and then by the time your bosses get into the streets, you see even the fans throwing stones, hurling missiles, even on the pitch. But now the security situation has improved. You can travel and win your matches. You can travel and get draws. And you can play at home. If you don't play well, you are going to lose the match. And as a referee, you have the security to do your work well. And you are sure that at the end of the match, you are safe. Even though there could be one or two incidents which were unfortunate, and we pray that those don't happen again. But even elsewhere, imagine winning the World Cup final. Look at how it ended after the final whistle. So you will always have one or two unruly human beings that will want to bring the game to disrepute. But the Nigeria Premier League, I can tell you that the past years, I understand his sentiments. We are not where we are, but we have far, far gone beyond where we used to be, where the league was an eyesore. Talking about the NLO, the match in Latvia, I know I saw a petition about that match. Let me first say that the NLO is not the league before the Nigeria Premier League. The NLO is the third tier, the NNL, the Nigeria Nationwide League, the second tier, while the Nigeria Premier Football League is the first tier. So the NLO is the third one. That match is just one of a series of results. There was just one, an isolated incident. I'm not saying it is justified. An incident where the side will win a match by almost 8-0, or even more. There was a complaint that it was a fixed match. It is under investigation. I don't know if the investigation has been concluded, but we know that if there was something that was done that was not right, that was illegal, definitely the administrators of football in the country, we know how to take the right decision about that. We hope that we don't see such more of such incidents, because that is the lower league. We are talking about youth development. Majority of the guys playing in this league are very, very young, exposed to corruption at that level.
1: Okay, so we have another caller. Hello.
3: Hello.
1: Good evening. Your name, please. Okay, go ahead with your contribution.
3: Why so? Because we are the champion in the world, like about five times.

0: Thank you. I can hear you very well. Thank you. Okay, Nanos, you heard him. He said we need to do something. How come we do so well in the younger league, and then when we come to the national team, it's always one problem or another?
1: Yes, talking about the Junior World Cup, we didn't just win it 5 times. A record 5 times. Mm. That is, we have won it more than any other country. But when it gets to under 20, we have not won it. It gets to the Senior World Cup, like the one that has just ended in Canada, Mexico, and USA. It is even a no-go area for us for now. And since
0: why are we doing so well in the Junior World Cup? And then
1: we are still talking about the issue of consistency, about the issue of development. You see, when you have boys that have shown that they can perform, that they can give you what you want, you groom them, you graduate them.
0: Mm-hmm.
1: Even if you don't graduate all, if you can take like 23 boys to under 17 World Cup, for instance, definitely you will see 8 boys there that you should have to graduate to under 20. And these boys that have graduated to under 20, if they are consistent, you can see at least 5 that you can graduate to Super Eagles. And if you can have 5 players in Super Eagles that are determined and are very hungry for results, and you bring 6 players and add to them, you will see the difference. By the time you bring the majority of those boys that won, like the last under 17 for us, majority of them just disappeared. They just disappeared. Nobody knew
0: anything.
1: You understand?
0: Mm.
1: Take, for instance, the under 20 that Nigeria played in the Netherlands in 2005. Messi was there. The top 3 players were Messi, Mikel Obi, and Taye Taiwo. We don't know how Taye Taiwo went. Mikel Obi was in the side for some time, and then Messi is still playing now. Majority of their teammates went and won the World Cup. They just evaporated. Majority of them just evaporated.
0: Maybe they've been lured to better opportunities.
1: No,
0: they
1: have played, and majority of them didn't even play very, very, very senior or established clubs.
0: Mm.
1: Majority of them just go play in some leagues. I don't want to digress on this, but we know the leagues that they are the elite leagues in Europe.
0: Mm.
1: You understand? Imagine playing with Messi. Messi is the most valuable player in the tournament, and you are the second most valuable player in the tournament, and Messi has played Barcelona, he has played PSG, he's playing Miami, and then maybe you play just one club in England, and then nobody knows where you are. That is to show that there is something wrong with us, and it has to do with the issue of discipline among our players too. You know, sometimes this thought of, oh, I have arrived and things like that, I don't need to stress myself too much, I have had enough, I have got enough fame, I've got enough money and things like that. Some of these things do distract them.
0: We have a call. Alainos, please hold it. Hello? Okay, we lost the call, so you can go ahead.
1: So it has to do with the issue of consistency and discipline. You understand? As a footballer, your attitude to our own life, attitude to...
0: Okay, Nicola is here again. Hello?
2: Hello.
0: Good evening. Your name, please, and where you're calling us from.
2: I'm calling from Baba.
0: Okay. Go ahead, please.
2: Well, given the scenario you are talking about, if I go for that is going to me, it has been one winner. Why? Because the government doing they make it not possible to do it. And so, spend greater effort to get better natural talent. It's because of being organized. We are coached and reorganized, and we study a long time. Change because I am there. And he came here before we can be prepared, like moving there in this way. Thank you, thank you. Very important. So, sit in the room and go back in money.
3: Thank you, Stephen. So the program is Issues of the Moment. Today we are discussing lessons from the 2026 FIFA World Cup and the development of Nigeria's sports sector. We have here Linus Aye, is manager sports and outside broadcast from our in-house here sports department, FRCN. So Linus, the last caller spoke about sudden success that Spain, it wasn't sudden success, that it must have been consistent efforts and, you know, work put into their preparation from the beginning. And then I asked the question that you've not had the opportunity to answer: how can Nigeria develop other sports?
1: Yes, development of other sports, just like we are talking about football, still the same thing. Grassroots. There were those days where sports was an integral part of curriculum. You have inter-house sports, you will select the best. They will go to inter-school, you will select the best. Sometimes we used to have state inter-school.
3: Nowadays, when you go to school, in schools in that level, all you see, their displays are usually dance. You don't even have opportunity to watch maybe sports and, you know, other forms of athletic competition.
1: Some schools to go, even within premises, even if you run from the beginning of the school to the end of the school, it's not even up to 100 meters. There is even no space for children to play, to run, to play football. That is why there was a time they said, schools, before you are registered or before they approve you to be part of the system, you must have space for at least extracurricular activities,
3: exactly,
1: especially sports and the rest. Those we keep talking to other colleagues,
3: exactly,
1: about how majority of some of these are players we discovered from secondary schools and the streets. So if you say, okay, even if the government or the scouts can't go to the schools for inter-school, after inter-school, after inter-house, you get the best from there, they go to inter-school. By the time they go to inter-school, and maybe it becomes like maybe inter-local government, maybe the schools from local government, they select the best, can monitor at that level. You can see some guys that can sprint in a minute and you say, look, we have a Usain Bolt in the making here, or we have an Toby Amusa in the making here, let's try this guy. You groom them from that level. You don't come and look for a child that is 25 and begin to tell me to run and sprint, and because running is not just running. There are techniques. They teach you how to start. They teach you how to finish. All these things, they will inculcate in you, and then we will get at least there. Not that when we want to go to, like now we just have Commonwealths around the corner. You begin to look around. You say, there was one girl that ran in Diamond League in USA. They say she's a Nigerian. Let's go and bring her. All these athletes are here. We must not go there. Talking about athletes, talking about basketball, even though we sports reporters, sports journalists, sports followers, sports analysts, we have just made football looks like, even though it attracts more attention, even sponsorship, sponsors want to come more to it because it attracts more people. But we have to give visibility to other sports too, so that they too, we know that. Remember, when we go to Olympics, sometimes we go to Olympics and come back with one medal. And then para sports, which is for special athletes, they go and rake in medals for Nigeria. You can give attention to that. You know that this is where we get, for instance, if you go to Olympics, if Nigeria wins the gold, it is one gold, not that because you see 23 players, everybody hanging gold medal, you are counting them one by one, it is one gold medal. And then athletes, sometimes you see one person, he runs 100 meters, he gets gold. He runs 4x100 meters, he gets another gold. He runs maybe another race, he gets gold. These are three gold medals, you understand? So we have to be deliberate about these things to know that if, especially when we are going to multi-sports events, like Olympics, like Commonwealth Games, like African Games, we have to even pay less attention to football. Because football is going to give you just one medal. But other sports, athletics and badminton, wrestling, karate, and the rest, we bring you multiple medals. And as you are getting these medals, you are creating jobs for these athletes. Some will grow up and become coaches. Some will even get clubs. You know, it is not just football that you can get clubs abroad. Yes, even other sports, they have clubs. You can have a table tennis player, a wrestling player that we just go to be fighting for one club elsewhere outside. He is making money, or she is making money, sending back home. adding to the economy in a way, and that person, you have taken that person off the street. If
3: so, there are several opportunities,
1: several opportunities that we can harness
3: when we develop our sports sector.
1: And go beyond football.
3: Now, you know, the issue of poor infrastructure has affected sports development in Nigeria. I mean, how much has poor infrastructure affected sports?
1: That's really done. And really slowed sports down very well. When you want to talk about infrastructure, football, like every other thing, sports rather, like everybody, other thing evolves. Even the shoes you wear to run. After some time, they will say, this shoe is not good for this stuff. This is the shoe that can go with this stuff. And even if you have the shoes that can go with that stuff, but if you don't have the stuff to run on here, for instance, at the National Stadium in Abuja here, then you train on a different turf here, then you have to go and run and compete on a different turf. That is a disadvantage. When you want to talk about maybe even the rings, even the whatever.
3: Please hold your thoughts, Linus. We have a caller on the line. Hello.
4: Hello. Good afternoon.
3: Good afternoon. Please, can you speak from your radio set? Okay, you can speak now. Your name?
4: Yes, my name is Uchechukwu.
3: Are you calling from Kiki?
4: I'm calling from Masaka.
3: Okay, please go ahead with your contribution.
4: Not much, but the thing is that our sports is one of the industries in Nigeria. And all the industries are not doing well. Not only sports. I'm going to go through it and look everything around. Nothing is working well. We talk of a quota system, we talk of establishment of one thing or the other. Let us go around and check our policies and why things are not working. That is the only way. We go to only sports. And this is hindering employment in Nigeria. Because all the industries are dying, including electricity and others, count them, there are many, all of them are dying. And we are only looking red. So let us go around, look around, it's not only sports. Thank you very much.
3: Thank you for that contribution. The program is Issues of the Moment, coming through live from the network service of Radio Nigeria. Our phone lines are open and we are taking your contributions to the program. Today we're discussing lessons from the FIFA World Cup and the development of Nigeria's sports sector. The numbers to call are 091-5091-0483, 091-5091-0483. Or you can call 0808-281-4455. That is 0808-281-4453. Linus, I cut you off earlier. You were making a point concerning sports development or infrastructure development
1: in
3: sports.
1: Yes. So when we talk about infrastructure, it's a holistic. The gymnasiums we have, the wrestling rings we have around, the swimming pools we have around, are they modern ones? Everything combined. If we are talking about athletics, the turf, the tartan tracks, are they modern ones? All these things contribute, because if you are going to compete at the Olympics or the Commonwealth Games or the African Games, if they say this is the nature of the turf that you are going to run on, for instance, then you should be able to train on a similar turf so that you go there and it doesn't look as if you are running and it seems the track is dragging you back or something like that, or you seem to slip and things like that. But there is a high debt of infrastructure. I was watching the World Cup match somewhere and somebody was saying, why will Nigeria not host World Cup this time? We should be watching on television. I said at his stance, before you host the World Cup, if as a country, you should have at least 8 world-class stadiums. And as it stands now, I am now not proud to say, but if you say, want to talk about world-class, a stadium that can hold world-class football today in Nigeria, maybe you can have just one. Not two, just one. So we are not there yet. we have to look towards that. There is a lot of money. Most times we hear that money has been released for this, money has been released for that, and whatever. Let's just take it that they are working. It gets to a point that sometimes we say we are bidding for African Games, we are bidding. Remember, we were to host Africa. That was where this stadium in Abuja was built.
3: Mm.
1: Go and see the massive facility there and look at how it has deteriorated. Some places you can go there and even farm.
3: So maintenance of these, the already facilities that are on ground is also an issue.
1: Once available, we can't maintain them, and we are not upgrading them. And then we want to talk about our athletes being able to train in the best of facilities and compete with others when they go out in the best of facilities. Definitely, we may not get exactly what we want, because you have to train on something good. That is why sometimes you see some countries, maybe for instance football, they are going to play a particular competition or maybe World Cup. They migrate to a particular country and train there for sometimes up to a month to train at a facility that is maybe similar with the facilities where they are going to compete, because they don't have them in their countries. Even though we know that these things are difficult for majority of African countries, they have these challenges, but there are some that are almost there already. When you look at Morocco, remember Morocco, the 2030 World Cup, Morocco will be part of the host because they have the facilities that FIFA have certified that are good to host.
3: We have another caller. Hi. Hello. Hello. Oh, it seems that call didn't go through. So Linus, you can go ahead talking about.
1: So we really have to make sure our facilities are top-notch.
3: Mm.
1: And we should always be deliberate in improving them. And these facilities, they should not just be around maybe the Yamushu Dagbela Stadium, Godswill Akpabio in Uyo, Ahmadu Bello in Kaduna, and the rest. We should have this at every state level, and even at the local government level, they should see the little they can to make sure that children have facilities to train, to begin to develop their talent.
3: Mm.
1: Because if you are saying we want to get them from the grassroots, you can't come to Abuja and Moshua Abula to look for students from the grassroots. You can't go to
3: Infrastructure.
1: You cannot go to test in Balogun because they are looking for children at grassroots level. You have to go to local governments level and the state levels.
3: Now, countries use sports science, technology, and data analytics to improve performance. How important are these in modern sports development? Let's take this call before you delve into that question. Hello.
4: Hello.
3: Yeah, good evening. Yes, it is. This is
4: the network program.
3: Yes, the network service of Radio Nigeria. And we are talking.
4: Yeah, I want to make contribution.
3: Okay, you can go ahead. Your name, please, first.
4: My name is Tom.
3: Tom, where are you calling us from?
4: I'm coming from Lagos, yeah.
3: Okay, you can go ahead with your contribution.
4: Yeah, I want to use this opportunity to appreciate our legends in football who have contributed their own quarters to play football with all sincerity for Nigeria. You know, hello?
3: I can hear you, go ahead.
4: Yes, so people like Amokachi, so people like, the rest of them, I must really appreciate them for what they did for Nigeria. So now the problem is that we will not be able to move forward because of the prevailing situation in Nigeria. That is the challenge that we have. And if you look around, literally in all sectors of economy in the country, they are not working. You understand? It's just because things are wrong. We are putting the wrong peg in the wrong hole. So it's not really not helping the matters. Now, our legends who play football, there's no encouragement for them. You understand? In fact, I read some material that some of these legends who play football and left, government is chasing them for one thing and the other and whatever, and it's not helping. Other young people hearing that, they are not helping themselves, they won't be able to come forward to play. You understand? So that is one of the challenges that we are having. You understand? Those legends are supposed to be encouraged by government not to change them. I heard about something like I can't go in being changed. the complicated his property in Lagos here and whatever. These things are not helping matters. Matter we have to be very sincere. Let government

talking. So please, let's build our football team so that we can be able to represent Nigeria in football teams going forward. People are willing to play, but there's no encouragement. Let these young people be encouraged. We have many of them on the street playing, you know, displaying their talent. But the issue is corruption. The people

0: 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Through this program, the National Information Technology Development Agency, NIDA, led by its Director General, Kashifu Inua Abdullahi, CCIE, aims to bridge the digital divide, make 70% of Nigerians 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
0: 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I am still your host, Ubuanko Baba. 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On this week's edition of NIDA Impact on Radio, NIDA pushes digital infrastructure as catalyst for economic growth at infrastructure conference. 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Our special focus for the week is building a digital civil service, how NIDA is equipping Nigeria's workforce for the future. While the Vox Pop question this week is, can you go a day without the internet? Before we go into the news making headlines, let's hear how NIDA is equipping Nigeria's workforce for the future. Nigeria's vision of becoming a leading digital economy depends largely on the strength of its workforce. To make this a reality, the National Information Technology Development Agency, NIDA, is equipping federal civil servants with the digital skills needed to meet the demands of modern governance. The initiative recognizes that technology alone cannot transform government unless the people driving it have the right knowledge and competencies. In collaboration with the Office of the Head of the Civil Service of the Federation, NIDA has rolled out a comprehensive digital literacy program for workers across ministries, departments, and agencies. Rather than focusing only on ICT personnel, the training targets civil servants at different levels, ensuring that digital skills become part of everyday government operation. Participants are trained in key areas, including cybersecurity, artificial intelligence, cloud computing, digital productivity tools, electronic records management, and responsible data handling. These skills are expected to improve efficiency, reduce delays, minimize paperwork, and enable government institutions to provide faster and more transparent services to Nigerians. To sustain the program, NIDA has introduced the Digital Champions Initiative, where selected officers receive advanced training and serve as mentors within their organizations. They help colleagues adopt digital tools, encourage continuous learning, and support the implementation of digital transformation initiatives across government institutions. Beyond building digital capacity, the agency is also strengthening the public sector technology workforce through a digital competence framework and career progression model. This initiative provides clear professional standards and career pathways for ICT officers, helping government attract, develop, and retain the skilled professionals needed to support digital governance. As governments around the world increasingly rely on technology to improve service delivery, Nigeria's investment in a digitally skilled civil service is laying a solid foundation for the future. Through strategic capacity building, NIDA is helping to create a more efficient, transparent and innovation-driven public service that can better support national development and economic growth. You're listening to NIDA Impact on Radio. 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Let us join Aisha Adesanya, who is here with the news.
2: The National Information Technology Development Agency, NIDA, has underscored the importance of digital infrastructure in driving Nigeria's industrialization and economic transformation at the Nigeria Infrastructure Conference 2026, organized by the Nigerian Association of Chambers of Commerce, Industry, Mines and Agriculture, NASIMA. Speaking at the conference, the Director General of NIDA, Kashifu Inua Abdullahi CCIE, said digital infrastructure has become the backbone of modern economies, stressing that the agency is providing the policies and regulatory framework needed to encourage private sector investment and accelerate Nigeria's digital transformation.
3: Today's conference is critical to Nigeria's industrialization and achieving a $1 trillion economy, because infrastructure is the backbone of any industrialization. When we talk about infrastructure, mostly what comes to our minds is roads, railways, power, and so on. But today we are in a digital era. Therefore, digital infrastructure is as important as this conventional infrastructure we talk about. Because when we talk about economy today, everything is powered by technology. All organizations, industries are becoming digital. Therefore, we cannot talk about infrastructure without digital infrastructure. And digital today is the backbone of the economy, because our society is becoming increasingly quantified. Everything we do is captured, processed, and stored somewhere. And our technology is becoming increasingly integrated. The chairman mentioned about integrated infrastructure. Therefore, we need to integrate digital in the conventional infrastructure we are building. I'm also delighted to hear what MOFI is doing in terms of supporting the private sector to build the infrastructure. And we hope they are going to put the same effort in building digital infrastructure. I remember early this year, myself, Femi, and MD Murphy, we were in the U.S. talking about building digital infrastructure for Nigeria. And we also have startups building similar infrastructure that need Murphy and other development partners' support in building that. The government has opened doors for PPP, and President has approved the review framework for the PPP in Nigeria. That gives room for private sector to be part of building the infrastructure, because government is enabling and private sector is leading in all the transformation we are doing in this country. Therefore, with this opportunity, it means government wants you to have skin in the game of building the Nigerian infrastructure. So at NIDA, we are keen about building the digital infrastructure, and we put all the necessary policies, regulations, guidelines that will support you to work with government in building the digital infrastructure, from connectivity to cloud infrastructure to system infrastructure as well.
2: Also, the Minister of Industry, Trade and Investment, Dr. Jumoke Oduwole, said sustainable infrastructure development requires stronger private sector participation, noting that integrated economic corridors and digital infrastructure are critical to achieving the federal government's $1 trillion economy target.
4: The issue before us is not if Nigeria needs more infrastructure. The real issue is how to prepare, finance, and deliver projects that solve identifiable economic constraints. Infrastructure must be judged by what it is and what it enables. Reliable power for factories, lower logistics costs for exporters, faster digital transactions, and stronger links between producers and buyers. 7 of the Renewable Agenda. Our focus is to strengthen domestic production, mobilize investment, expand trade, and create employment. The $1 trillion economy we seek cannot be built on systems that raise the cost of enterprise. As a ministry, we are increasingly approaching infrastructure through the lens of economic corridors. This means moving beyond roads, railway, ports, and airports as standalone assets and developing integrated networks that connect production, processing, logistics, and markets. A functional economic corridor brings together transport links, industrial zones, logistics hubs, digital infrastructure, warehousing, cold chain facilities, and efficient export gateways. Infrastructure should not simply connect locations. It should connect businesses to suppliers, producers to processors, and Nigerian products to regional and global markets. Nigeria's infrastructure financing requirements, estimated at $2.3 trillion by 2043, cannot be met through public resources alone. That's why this conversation must shift from financing isolated projects to preparing bankable economic corridors that can unlock industrial clusters, attract long-term investment, and generate sustainable commercial activity. Government's role is to provide the policy clarity, regulation, project preparation, and appropriate risk sharing required for private capital to scale and participate.
2: Earlier, President of NACIMA, Engineer Jani Ibrahim, described the conference as a platform for mobilizing private capital and strategic partnerships, urging stakeholders to focus on investment-ready projects that will address Nigeria's infrastructure deficit.
5: President Tinubu's vision of a $1 trillion economy by 2030, infrastructure must move from developmental aspiration to a national emergency.
2: The conference reinforces NITSTAR's commitment to advancing a digital infrastructure as a catalyst for innovation, investment, and sustainable economic development in line with the Renewed Hope Agenda. The National Information Technology Development Agency, NITDA, has reaffirmed its commitment to supporting digital infrastructure and capacity development through strategic collaboration with the Federal University of Environment and Technology, Ogoni River State. Receiving the management of the university on behalf of the Director General of NITDA, Kashifu Inua Abdullahi CCIE, the Director of Digital Literacy and Capacity Building, Mr. Oladejo Olawumi, said the agency remains committed to expanding digital infrastructure, promoting digital literacy, and supporting higher institutions through initiatives that strengthen Nigeria's digital economy.
6: We appreciate your passion because it shows that you have passion for what you are doing. That's why at this time of the day, you are still here with us to seek this collaboration. And we also appreciate that you are aware that what we have done in the rest of the past years, we had an IT park that was commissioned by the then minister. I believe it's still functioning there in the rest of Port Harcourt. So it's one of the interventions we have in some universities. That's an IT park. We have innovation hubs also. Presently, we are constructing some across the country. Yes, it's true. And we'll get to that shortly. We also appreciate the fact that the President and Commander-in-Chief has what he has done for River State to grant them that University, Federal University of Environment and Technology. So it's good. In NITDA, our mandate spread across ensuring that we try and designate the digital technology across the country and ensure that we build a digital economy, versatile digital economy in Nigeria. How do we do that? Ensuring that we have necessary infrastructure to work with and also to train our youth with, and also to decimate proper digital literacy and build the necessary capacity. So in the area of infrastructure, yes, we have been assisting, and I believe this is also an opportunity to show you what you have been doing and definitely do something. I'm sure, because I remember back in the days too, when I was in university studying computer science, we don't have computers in my department. So we had to go to the engineering faculty and book a time. Sometimes your time might fall to, you might have 2 a.m. slots. You might have to trek to the faculty in the middle of the night, you know. So we'll quite understand that. And then also we have a department that is fully dedicated to digital literacy and capacity building, because one of our key pillars is fostering digital literacy and building talents. We had a pilot to the Nasarawa State University, JNKFU, where we helped them to implement our digital literacy framework to start. We actually started the course, the IGST course, that is basically for to build literacy in IT. We're already in talks with the NUC. That one is to go around the whole federal university course. We did a pilot to Nasarawa State University and it's already working. And other state universities are already buying, came into that idea. So I think it's something we're also doing with you. So first of all, we go through this and we'll ensure that we do something about the infrastructure. I can give you the pitches, assurance that we'll do something about it.
2: On his part, the director, stakeholders management, and partnership, Aristotle Onumo explained that one of NITDA's core values is partnership with organizations that have the potential to boost the nation's digital economy. Therefore, he assured the university management of the readiness of NITDA to partner with them and chart a way forward.
7: NITDA has been in the vanguard of supporting, collaborating, and also partnership, because we believe that the only way we can massify impact only through collaboration. And if one would build the right kind of collective intelligence that is required to drive digital economy, partnership is the key. Having said that, we also believe that partnerships are also a win-win situation. And that means that there are things that you're also bringing on board, while we're also bringing on board, so whether we can now join hands together. Even if we move slowly, we are sure that we can move very, very far. Both in digital skills, which is our core and our focus, especially as has to do with our strategic rhythm and action plan, and also digital infrastructure and service is also a fundamental bedrock which we also catalyze, because we know that beyond the road, beyond houses, beyond hydrotherapy, all of the super infrastructure that drives the global highway now is digital infrastructure. And on that we focus on as well, not neglecting the people themselves, which are very, very critical in terms of driving the processes and driving everything that has to do with the technology. Yes, collaboration is the key, and partnership is the way to go. You're already a technology powerhouse, and we welcome you. We have been doing a lot with universities, particularly we've been doing a lot with the river states as a state, which the Ogoni community belongs. We also believe that the same thing that we have been extending to other universities, extending to other states, and also get your own fair share. And being the first born, like I said again, you are carrying a heavy anointing. That anointing you are carrying will see you through and have a great success. And how come you partner with us again? That makes it a double anointing.
2: Earlier, the Vice Chancellor of the University of Environment and Technology, Ogoni, Rivers State, Professor Prince Chinedu Umo, appealed for NITDA's partnership in providing ICT infrastructure, internet connectivity, and digital capacity support to enhance teaching, research, and innovation in the newly established institution.
8: The Federal University of Environment and Technology came as a result of the agitation of the Ogonis. This coalition of the environment as well as oil and gas exploration in the region, which I'm sure we are much aware of. And the president is trying to reintegrate Ogoni into the national space, approached Ogoni, and Ogoni gave him some key points or key demands. One of it to take care of the East-West Road, also have granted unconditional pardon to the Ogoni matters, building of comprehensive clinic or health centers, to take care of the challenging health issues arising from the oil and gas exploration in the region, and of course, very importantly, the demand for universal environment and technology to take care of the dispolluted environment by oil and gas exploration. And on the 3rd of February 2025, the president signed the

work with supercomputer. So I've been worried what kind of graduates will be producing. Somebody comes out with a certificate, I have a degree in computer science, and exchange the computer, he's lost. And of course, that would be a disservice to the people, and nobody knows where they find themselves tomorrow. That's why I've come here to request for partnership and also request for infrastructural support. We need laptops, computers. We need reliable internet connectivity in the university. Because can't be talking about the world. What we have today is a world of information technology. So if we cannot get this in the

0: university where we are modern day people. I wonder what to expect, you know, of them.
1: The visit reinforces NHTSA's commitment to partnering with tertiary institutions to build digital capacity, expand access to technology, and develop the skilled workforce needed for Nigeria's digital future.
2: God be with you till we meet again.
1: The National Information Technology Development Agency mourns the passing of Professor Tona Timipre Isong, an eminent scholar, visionary leader, and one of the foremost pioneers of Nigeria's digital transformation journey, whose contributions were instrumental to the establishment and growth of the agency. Professor Isong was a passionate advocate for technology-driven national development and a firm believer in the transformative power of knowledge, innovation, and merit. His vision and historic commitment helped lay the foundation upon which NHTSA continues to drive Nigeria's digital economy and foster innovation across the country. Fondly remembered as a digital philosopher, Professor Isong championed ideas that transcended borders, leaving an enduring intellectual legacy for Nigeria, Africa, and the global technology community. His belief in a merit-driven society, his passion for innovation, and his dedication to sharing knowledge continue to inspire those committed to advancing digital transformation and national development. While his person is a profound loss to the nation and the technology ecosystem, his legacy lives on through the institutions he helped shape, the policies he inspired, and the many lives he touched. The value of integrity, resilience, excellence, and service that he embodied will remain a guiding light for NHTSA and the broader digital community. The Director General, Management, and entire staff of the National Information Technology Development Agency extend their heartfelt condolences to his family, friends, colleagues, and all who had the privilege of knowing and working with him. May Almighty God grant Professor Tona Timipre Isong eternal rest and give comfort to all those who mourn this great loss. And that's it on the news. I'm Aisha Adesanya.
3: Thank you, Aisha. The internet has become an essential part of our daily lives, connecting us to work, education, business, entertainment, and communication. From checking emails and using social media to making online payments and accessing information, many of us rely on the internet almost every hour of the day. But have you ever wondered if you could go an entire day without going online? In this week's Vox Pop, we hit the streets to ask Nigerians one simple question. Can you spend one full day without the internet?
4: I don't think I can go a day without internet because primarily this phase of internet is called Web 3.0, which is characterized by decentralization, blockchain, and integration of artificial intelligence. So every activity is now functioning around the internet because that's where most of the things that we do, organization, individual, everything revolves around the internet now. So when things evolve, you have to evolve with things, or if you don't evolve, that means you are not evolving or you are not growing. That means you are dying. So you have to stay on the line. You have to stay focused on what is in front of you right now. So internet is in front of us right now. You have to make the best use of it.
5: 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It's master it. 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
6: I can definitely go easy, right? I enjoy being online, but I don't think it's something I can live without taking a break. It helps me focus on other things, like spend more time with my family or spend more time focusing on what

0: 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Actually, I can go off without social media for a day.
1: As you've heard, opinions differ. 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Going a full day without it is easier said than done. That's our Vox Pop for this week. Now, we'd love to hear from you. 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Remember, NIDA Impact on Radio is a production of the Corporate Communications and Media Relations Department of NIDA. Special thanks to the Honorable Minister of Communications, Innovation and Digital Economy, Dr. Bosun Tijani, the Director General of NIDA, Kashifu Inwa Abdullahi, CCIE, the management and staff of NIDA. Don't forget to give us your feedback on this number, 070-77-29-5425. 070-77-29-5425. On behalf of myself, Ubuanko Baba, and the production crew, we say thank you for listening. 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
2: 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My name is Mary Jean Ibu, saying, have a good evening.
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On the stable of Radio Nigeria, the best radio station of the year. Tuesday, 21st July 2026. Here is the major news at 6. First, the headlines. NSCDC uncovers fake university in Lagos. Lagos flags off free maternal and child health week. Awori community backs President Tinubu's re-election bid. Court convicts Ghana MPP regional chairman over illegal mining. Now, the news in full. I am Gift Chukwu. The Nigerian Security and Civil Defense Corps, NSCDC, Badagry Area Command, says it has uncovered a suspected fake university operating from a three-bedroom apartment in Ilado, Oloronda Council area of Lagos State. Confirming the development, the Badagry Area Commander of NSCDC, Chief Superintendent Gbenga Ekunola, disclosed that 106 youths were rescued during the operation, while the proprietor of the institution was arrested for allegedly luring victims with promises of admission into a foreign university. Chief Superintendent Ekunola revealed that the preliminary investigations showed the institution had no official name, no signboard, no registration with any regulatory authority, and no recognized campus. According to him, the victims, who came from different parts of Nigeria and neighboring West African countries, allegedly paid 200,000 naira and 1.5 million naira, while some foreign nationals paid between $400 and $500 as admission and processing fees. The area commander further alleged that the operators encouraged students to recruit other participants in return to commission for commissions, describing the arrangement as a Ponzi-style scheme disguised as educational program. Chief Superintendent Ekunola assured the rescued youths will be profiled and reunited with their families after investigations, while all those found culpable should be prosecuted in accordance with the law. No fewer than 17 shops were destroyed in the early morning fire outbreak at Sabo Market in Ikorodu, Lagos. The Lagos State Emergency Management Agency, LASEMA, disclosed this in a statement saying its Tiger Squad, in collaboration with the Lagos State Fire and Rescue Service, quickly contained the fire and prevented it from spreading to other parts of the market. According to the statement, preliminary investigations indicate that the fire started at about 10 minutes after 1 o'clock in the morning and was suspected to have been caused by an electrical surge while public power supply was on. The statement adds that provisions, groceries, foodstuffs, and other valuable goods were destroyed in the blaze, but no lives were lost and no injuries were recorded. The agency says 15 other shops in the affected row and adjoining sections of the market were saved through the prompt intervention of emergency responders. LASEMA Permanent Secretary Dr. Olufemi Oke Osanitola commended the emergency respondents for their swift intervention and urged traders to observe electrical safety measures, including regular inspection of electrical installations and avoiding overloading electrical appliances. He also advised residents to report emergencies through the state toll-free lines 112 and 767. The Lagos State Government has flagged off the first round of the 2026 Maternal, Newborn, Child, Adolescent Health and Nutrition Week, offering free healthcare services across public primary healthcare centers and designated facilities from 20th to 24th of this month. A statement by the Director of Public Affairs, Lagos State Minister of Health, Mr. Tubosun Ogunbanwu, says the program is aimed at improving access to preventive healthcare services for mothers, children, adolescents, and families across the state. The statement explains that residents will benefit from free vitamin A supplementation, deworming, routine immunization, antenatal and postnatal care, family planning,
nutrition counseling, tuberculosis screening, HIV counseling and testing, as well as other health education services. According to the statement, the First Lady of Lagos State, Dr. Ibijoke Sanwo-Olu, urged pregnant women to avoid unqualified birth attendants and called on residents to report cases of domestic and sexual violence to the state's toll-free line. The statement further states that the special advisor to the governor on health, Dr. Kemi Ogunyemi, appealed to parents, caregivers, and other residents to take advantage of the free healthcare services while reaffirming the government's commitment to reducing preventable maternal child deaths across the states. In a related development, the House of Representatives has called for stronger nationwide surveillance, inspection, and certification of food production to curb the rising cases of foodborne diseases across the country. The resolution followed the adoption of a motion of urgent public importance sponsored by Mr. Billy Osawuru. Mr. Osawuru said on safe food causes about 866 million illnesses and 1.5 million deaths globally each year, with Africa recording the highest burden. He attributed the situation to poor hygiene, contaminated food and water, weak regulatory enforcement, and inadequate sanitation infrastructure, warning that stronger food safety measures are needed to protect public health. The House directed the Federal Ministry of Health and Social Welfare and relevant agencies to strengthen food safety regulations, improve public awareness, and ensure regular training and certification of food handlers. Lawmakers also urged the House Committees on Healthcare, Food Security, and Nutrition to work with NAFDAC, the Nigerian Center for Disease Control, NCDC, the Standards Organization of Nigeria, SON, and other relevant stakeholders to secure funding for food testing equipment and improve food safety nationwide. You are listening to Major News at 6 on the Stable of Radio Nigeria, the best radio station of the year. A reminder of our headlines. NSCDC uncovers fake university in Lagos. Lagos flags off free maternal and child health week. And still to come, a worried community backs President Tinubu's re-election bid. Court convicts Ghana NPP regional chairman over illegal mining, plus sports. Stay tuned.

A Warri community in Lagos and Ogun State have pledged their support to the re-election of President Bola Tinubu, the Lagos Deputy Governor Dr. Bafemi Hamzat as the governor of the state in the next general election. The Awori community, represented by Alhaji Semiu Yusuf, made the promise when he led a delegation on a courtesy visit to the Director General of the Cadre of Bafemi Hamzat campaign organization, Senator Musiliu Obanikoro, at GRA office in Ikeja. Alhaji Yusuf advocated policies and programs that promote peace, unity, tolerance, and harmonious coexistence among all communities that would lead to improved education, healthcare, security, agriculture, infrastructure, industrialization, employment, innovation, and economic prosperity across Awori land, while rejecting violence, hatred, and divisive politics. Responding, Senator Musiliu Obanikoro, who was a former Ministry of State for Defense, commended their worries for identifying with him and urged them to participate actively in democratic politics. He assured them of more developmental projects and inclusiveness in governance, while imploring them for massive grassroots mobilization ahead of 2027 general election. While urging Nigerians to be patriotic, Senator Obanikoro maintained that the renewed hopes reform of President Bola Tinubu and the themes plus agenda of the Lagos State Government would bear visible dividends of democracy. The Senate has passed a bill to appeal and reenact the law establishing the National Insurance Commission, NICOM, paving the way for the regulatory agency to be renamed the Insurance Regulatory Commission. The legislation, titled the Insurance Regulatory Commission Establishment Bill 2026, was passed after the Senate considered and adopted the report of its Committee on Banking, Insurance and Other Financial Institutions. Chairman of the committee, Senator Adetokunba Biru, who presented the reports, stated that the proposed legislation was necessary because the existing National Insurance Commission Act of 1997 had become outdated and no longer reflected the realities of the country's evolving insurance industry or global regulatory standards. According to the CNET, the decision to change the commission's name was informed by the need to eliminate confusion associated with existing designation and to better reflect the institution's regulatory mandate within Nigeria's insurance industry. The BU also provides legal protection for the commission and its officers against adverse claims arising from the lawful execution of their statutory duties. Away from Nigeria, a court in Ghana has sentenced a leading opposition figure, Mr. Bernard Basaiku, popularly known as Chairman Otumi, to 20 years imprisonment with hard labor for illegal mining offenses. The New Patriotic Party, NPP, described the judgment as politically motivated, alleging that the conviction of East Ashanti Region Chairman was influenced by politics. The court found Mr. Balsiako guilty of assigning mineral rights without approval and facilitating an unlicensed mining operation through his company, Akonta Mining. In addition to the prison sentence, the court ordered him to pay more than $10,000 in fines after rejecting his defense. Following Mr. Balsiako's conviction, NPP General Secretary Mr. Justin Frimpong alleged that judge had ignored clear evidence that could have exonerated the accused. Mr. Boasiako is the first senior Ghanaian politician to be convicted since the government launched its nationwide crackdown on illegal mining in 2017. Now to sports. Super Falcons Women African Cup of Nations Falcon 2026 training session continues today in Casablanca with 23 players in camp.
Only two players, Gift Monde and Deborah Abiodun, are yet to arrive to the camp after defender Mitchell Alozie and striker Folashade Ijemilusi joined their Nigerian teammates today. The Nigerian squad will relocate to Casablanca from Casablanca to Rabat this weekend to begin their Group C campaign. Nigeria will face the Bontans Malawi in their tournament opener on the 28th of this month, then square up with Zambia on the 1st of next month before rounding off their group action against Egypt 4 days later. The WAFCON 2026 match is double as qualifiers for the 2027 FIFA Women's World Cup in Brazil. The journey to greatness begins with a step forward. By all means, keep moving. To end the major news at 6, here again are the main items. The Nigerian Security and Civil Defense Corps, NSCDC, Badagry Area Command, has uncovered a suspected fake university operating from a 3-bedroom apartment in Ilado Olorunda Council area of Lagos State. You heard that the Lagos State government has flagged off the first round of the 2026 Maternal Newborn Child Adolescent Health and Nutrition Week, offering free healthcare services across public primary healthcare centers. We also told you that Awori community in Lagos and Ogun State have pledged their support to re-election of President Bola Tinubu and the Lagos Deputy Governor, Dr. Obafemi Hamzat, as the governor of the state in the next general election. On the foreign scene, a court in Ghana has sentenced a leading opposition figure, Mr. Bernard Boaseko, to 20 years imprisonment with hard labor for illegal mining offenses. That ends Radio 1 103.5 FM Major News at 6, your favorite news, talk and sports station on the stable of Radio Nigeria, the best radio station of the year. 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It was edited by Charity Mbata. I am Gift Chukwu, thanking you for staying tuned.

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The National Broadcast Academy, Ikeja, Lagos, announces another set of basic courses in broadcast presentation, broadcast production, broadcast journalism, broadcast engineering, digital marketing, digital studio management, information and communication technology from August 10 to September 18, 2026. Lectures hold Monday to Friday from 9 a.m. for 6 weeks. Prospective candidates must be degree or HND holder. School set holder with credits in 5 subjects, including English language, may be considered. Admission form can be obtained at the National Broadcast Academy, 1A Adekunle Fajiyiwe, Ikeja, GRA, Lagos. For further information, call 0805-307-8029 or 0803-394-1805. For hostel accommodation, please call 0802-364-6683 or go on the social media platform, facebook.com/mbacademy.ng. Announcer, the management.

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The FRCN Lagos Radio 1 103.5 FM Children's Sports Fiesta 2026 is here. Junior secondary schools across Lagos State, get ready to run, compete, and shine at the iconic CMS Grammar School Sports Ground, Bariga. It's football, athletics, swimming, and exciting fun games. 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
3: The National Broadcast Academy, Ikeja Lagos, announces another set of basic courses in broadcast presentation, broadcast production, broadcast journalism, broadcast engineering, digital marketing, digital studio management, information and communication technology from August 10 to September 18, 2026. Lectures hold Monday to Friday from 9 a.m. for 6 weeks. Prospective candidate must be degree or HND holder. School set holder with credits in 5 subjects, including English language, may be considered. Admission form can be obtained at the National Broadcast Academy, 1A Adekunle Fajiyiwe Ikeja, GRA Lagos. 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

0: 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We'll bring you music back to back, yes, and then also from the papers, we'll give you some details and something new that comes up. We'll let you know. And don't forget that later we'll definitely bring you Youth Connect. All right, you connected us till half past 8. Well, we'll start to bring you all the programs. This beautiful lineup for your listening pleasure. Good evening to you. My name is Omolola Onanjulo. And yeah, you have Wilson Olushola. And also we have Sunshine Baby Gift Chukwu. Right. Okay, 103.5 FM, we just bid you a good one. That's whatever you do, be sure you do it well and right. So it's at the end of the day when they ask you, you have something good to tell. And people can also get to tell good stories after you've gone. Good evening.
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People the jealousy that kingdom come. Yeah, bro. I want boys, one for that love. I'm fed up like a wood love. I'm fed up like a wood love. I'm fed up like a wood love. I'm fed up like a wood love. I'm fed up like a wood love. I'm fed up like a wood love. I'm fed up like a wood love. I'm fed up like a wood love. I'm fed up like a wood love. I'm fed up like a wood love. I'm fed up like a wood love. I'm fed up like a wood love. I'm fed up like a wood love. I'm fed up like a wood love. I'm fed up like a wood love. I'm fed up like a wood love. I'm fed up like a wood love. I'm fed up like a wood love. I'm fed up like a wood love. I'm fed up like a wood love. I'm fed up like a wood love. I'm fed up like a wood love. I'm fed up like a wood love. I'm fed up like a wood love. I'm fed up like a wood love. I'm fed up like a wood love. I'm fed up like a wood love. I'm fed up like a wood love. I'm fed up like a wood love. I'm fed up like a wood love. I'm fed up like a wood love. 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

0: My name is Adeyemi Okeh-Otosan. I'm a director of education. We all know that the family is the beginning of life of any community, and a lot of things have to be put in place to make the family bond together. The couple have to understand themselves. They have to understand the fact that they have children who are looking up to them. They have children that are looking at how they come in and go out with one another. Without good rapport, without good relationship between the husband and the wife, the children might not get it right. And when the children are not getting it right, they come up with a lot of pain. They come up with a lot of hurt. They go about hurting people. It says, a child that has not been given love, we go about giving people hatred, we give bitterness, we give anger. The family unit cannot be undermined, because without the family, we will not have a community. The family unit is very, very essential, because the father, the mother, and the children make up the family. Then the extended family joined together makes the community stand.
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Dr. Monserrat Adeleke, the Permanent Secretary for Lagos Health District 3. We are talking about Know Your Numbers. It's about screening for hypertension and diabetes. These are two silent killers. These diseases get you prone to things like heart diseases, things like strokes, and all of that. So please be mindful and carry out a healthy lifestyle. Don't be sedentary. Make sure you exercise daily. Reduce salt intake. Reduce sugar intake. Reduce alcohol intake. Don't be obese. You know, pretty much everything should be in moderation. Indulge in a lot of balanced diets, fruits and vegetables. So that's pretty much what we're preaching, that it's better to have a healthier lifestyle so you don't get prone to these diseases. If you keep all this healthy lifestyle, you will not get hypertension and diabetes. And if you do get them, if you pick it out early, early diagnosis is always best. Thank you very much.

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Adetokele abifukanasa Adesapuja nirikala Kasha, Nikos, Money turn up After the club, me amatalalo I go carry

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0: Welcome to the Word of His Grace today, WAG today. This is the radio outreach of Surpassing Grace Assembly. Acts 20 verse 32 says, I commend you to God and to the Word of His Grace, which is able to build you up and give you an inheritance among those who are sanctified. Now, here is your host, Reverend M.O. Odubanjo.
1: Genesis chapter 22 from verse 1. It says, Now it came to pass after these things that God tested Abraham and said to him, Abraham! And he said, Here I am. Then he said, Take now your son, your only son Isaac, whom you love, and go to the land of Moriah and offer him there as a burnt offering on one of the mountains of which I shall tell you. So Abraham rose early in the morning and saddled his donkey, and took two of his young men with him, and Isaac his son, and he split the wood for the burnt offering, and arose and went to the place of which God had told him. Then on the third day, Abraham lifted his eyes and saw the place afar off. And Abraham said to his young men, Stay here with the donkey. The lad and I will go yonder and worship, and we will come back to you. So Abraham took the wood of the burnt offering and laid it on Isaac his son, and he took the fire in his hand and a knife, and the two of them went together. But Isaac spoke to Abraham his father and said, My father! And he said, Here I am, my son. Then he said, Look, the fire and the wood, but where is the lamb for a burnt offering? And Abraham said, My son, God will provide for himself the lamb for a burnt offering. So the two of them went together. Then they came to the place of which God had told him. And Abraham built an altar there and placed the wood in order. And he bound Isaac his son and laid him on the altar upon the wood. And Abraham stretched out his hand and took the knife to slay his son. But the angel of the Lord called to him from heaven and said, Abraham, Abraham. So he said, Here I am. And he said, Do not lay your hand on the lad or do anything for him or to him. For now I know that you fear God, since you have not withheld your son, your only son, from me. Verse 13, then Abraham lifted his eyes and looked, and there behind him was a ram caught in a thicket by his horns. So Abraham went and took the ram and offered it up for a burnt offering instead of his son. And Abraham called the name of the place, The Lord Will Provide, as it is to this day, or Jehovah Jireh. In the mount of the Lord it shall be provided. I'm talking about the Lord will provide. Jehovah Jireh. I thought of using the Hebrew terms Jehovah Jireh, but I think that many of us are thinking that Hebrew is superior to Yoruba. So I decided not to call this Jehovah Jireh, but to call it the Lord will provide. So many of us think that it's superior, but it's not. It's also one of the reasons why very often I would refer to the original language or in the Greek, it means this, and very often I do not use the terminology because I try to get something into our mentality, which is that because it was written in another language, sometimes you will not get the import of what certain places are talking about, except you study to that degree to understand what that language actually said. Back to our text, Abraham was, so we've talked about the Hebrew or the language as it were, and the fact that what God is saying was simply is the Lord will provide. In the times that we are in, this is very important. It's very important for us to develop that confidence or get to that place where we know that come rain, come shine, one way or the other, God will provide. It was Abraham that actually gave that terminology. You see, one of the things you also need to do as a good Bible student is that many of us will use the names in prayer, isn't it? Rapha, Shama, you know, or they shortened it. They removed the Jehovah there, but they put Shama, Rapha, Jireh. I don't remember the song, but we had a song that had all of that in there. But the real question for me is that if you want to be a good student of the word, listen to this very carefully. In John chapter 5, verse 39, Jesus said, you study the scriptures because you think in them, you know, you have life. He said, but these are they that testify of me. You know what that means? He's saying to you that it's not just about reading that Bible. He said, until it actually reveals me to you, that's when you get the life that it possesses. Are you hearing me? Put another way, it means that when I'm reading my Bible, my intention is to know God. Are you there? My intention is not to quote it. My intention is not to say, oh, I know that verse. I've read that verse before. My intention is I need to know God in that Bible. So when you are seeing all of those names that you are seeing, one of the good things to do is that go back and study the circumstances around that name. Where was that name introduced? Why did God introduce that name and say, this is my name? And that revelation or that reading or that study of the context of that event will bring a revelation of God to you. So this is where he introduced himself. In Exodus chapter 16, God was speaking to Moses and he said, look, to Abraham, to Isaac, I've revealed myself as God Almighty. He said, but by my name, Jehovah, I have not been known by them. By my name, Jehovah. What was God saying to him? God said, the things I'm about to display now are going to show you what that name really means. The name Jehovah, which really means the Lord of hosts. So God said, you will see me now as a fighter. You will know me. Abraham didn't really know that side of me. Abraham knew many things about me. Abraham had a revelation of me. He said, but that revelation of the Lord of hosts, the one who fights, the Lord of the armies, are you hear what I'm saying? He said he didn't know that one, but I'm going to show you that one. And so when you read about the story of Moses and all of that and his encounter with Egyptians, it was God fighting for his people. And the intention, God said, is that I want you to see that I fight for my own. Hallelujah. So in Genesis 22, we were introduced to a name of God that says, Jehovah Jireh, God will provide. But we have to look at the circumstances very quickly. Hallelujah. So number one, of course we know that the story, just as a quick summary, was that God came to Abraham and God said to him, give me your son, your only son. I always like to say that, you know, every excuse you can give, God knows. So God said, I want you to give me your son. Abraham would have thought to himself, I only have one. God said, your only son, before Abraham could say anything. Then Abraham would have said, I love him very much. God said, the one whom you love. Are you hearing me? And God was saying, all of those reasons and excuses you have, I know them. But I'm asking for that son. I'm asking for that son. Let me say this to you very quickly also. That one of the biggest areas in which you will be tested and you will know about your walk with God and your knowledge of God is in the area of provision. That's one of the things that's going to test you the most. You know, when the Bible talks about the fact in the book of Proverbs that when you fail in the day of adversity, he said your strength is small. If you thought, oh, I really know God, oh, I'm really committed to God, oh, I'm really loyal to God, let's wait till you are in desperate need and let's see what you will do. Are you hearing me? The chapter here starts with what? He said God tested Abraham. The biggest test you will get where God will know. At the end of what we just read, when Abraham was about to offer Isaac and the angel said, stop. You know what the angel said? He said, now I know that you fear God. And every time I read that, it strikes me because I'm thinking to myself, that's Father Abraham. That's the man who left his country, left his kindred, left everything familiar, and was going where? Where God will show him. He didn't know where he was going. That's a man who believed God and trusted God for how many years until he was almost 100 before he had a child. Are you hearing what I'm saying? And God said, this is just now. Now I know that you fear God. I said, but that man feared God now. Are you hearing what I'm saying? But when he passed this test, God said, now I know that you fear God. I'm saying to you that in this area, you will be tested. And it has a particular way of revealing the hearts of people. Jesus was putting it another way, and he said, where your treasure is, your heart will be also. He was saying, we will use your treasure, we will use the possessions, we will use the provisions, we'll use it to reveal your heart. If we can see what you do, if we can see how you spend, if we can see how you, the things you chase, it will tell us your heart for real. I love God. It's not just by mouth. We will see how you treat your money. I love people. It's not just by mouth. We will see what you do with money. Because that one reveals your heart for real. It was tested. In the book of Numbers, and I think that's Numbers 16 as well. In the book of Numbers, God was speaking, and he I think I did a teaching on that, on the book of Numbers. That's where we saw the Israelites receiving manna. I'm still talking about the fact that this is very important because this reveals your heart. Okay? But the Lord we provide is what we're still talking about. Oh, and I'm trying to tell you that God has a covenant or provision with you. God has a provision of provision or has a covenant to provide for you. But I'm trying to tell you the things and what make this work for Abraham are the things we can learn from. Because at the end of it, Abraham sat back and said, the Lord will provide. And I'm saying that for you to sit up also and say, wow, the Lord will provide. There are certain things that Abraham was doing. Those are the things I want to get to. In number 16, the people were in the wilderness and they were complaining. And God said, I will give them. I'll provide for them. I'll give them manna. And he said something at the very beginning. He said, I'm going to give them that manna and I will use it to test their heart. Whether they will be loyal to me or not. I'm still telling you that the things you have, the possession, reveal your heart. In Luke chapter 16, he said, if you'll be unfaithful with the earthly mammon, who will commit your hand through riches? Again, he's saying that this is where we know who you really are. So in number 16, he said, I'll give them manna. And God said, I will rain down manna every day. He said, but this is what they will do. Tell them to go and collect the manna. One omer, whatever that is. Call it whatever you want. I don't know what it is in modern Bible, whether that's 1 kilogram or something. But he said, one omer per person. So each household, so they will look at it and say, we are 4. They get 4 omers. These ones will say, we are 7. They get 7 kilograms. And they will pack 7 kilograms and put, or if you like, what do we call it? 7 jerrycan. Abi, which one do we call it? Do you know the cans we use to sell our own stuff? So you pack according to the numbers. And God said, but they must not try to keep it. Okay? They must not try to keep it till the next day. So I've given you the portion per person, and they mustn't try to keep it. But then when they first went out, some people went and they thought to themselves, this one that we have been suffering since. Yeah? The team plenty like this, yafu yafu. Tomorrow now, thank God say, this Moses is anointing work today. I mean, if his anointing doesn't work tomorrow, how do we trust Moses? If he didn't, I mean, today now he's praying and fasting. If he's not praying and fasting tomorrow, you know, that's the way some people think, isn't it? So they packed it and went to store it. And when they stored it, that next day, the thing was smelling. And there were worms coming out of it. In one day. But guess what? God told them, he said, when you reach the 6th day, he said, pack enough for 2 days. Because the 7th day is the Sabbath. I don't want you to do anything. He said, pack enough for 2 days on the 6th day. And when they packed enough for 2 days on the 6th day, on the 7th day, when they opened it, it was fresh. But when they first went and they packed, when they were not supposed to pack, and they stored it, God said, see, these people, they are not obedient. They are not listening to me. They don't trust me. Are you hearing what I'm saying? I'm talking about the fact that God said, I will use this thing to test their heart. Because the day I say they should store, they can store. The day I say don't store, they have to trust me. That I that provided today will still provide tomorrow. Listen, have you ever felt like, why isn't God just loading me with abundance, super abundance? Anybody ever felt like that? That why hasn't God just giving me 1 billion? That I'll just have a... But the point is, that's what we all want, isn't it? Then you say to yourself, the Lord's Prayer says, give us this day our daily bread. Say, God, why don't you just give us the bakery? I mean, why not give us several loaves? Why daily bread? You understand what I'm saying? That's the way we feel sometimes. That God, why do I have to wait each week, wait each day, wait each... Because God wants to see, do you trust me? But abundance is coming. But you must pass the test. You first pass this test, then God can give you super abundance. You know what God said at the end of Abraham's life? He said Abraham was old, ripe in age. He said, and the Lord God had blessed him in all things. That's the testimony you will conclude with. Are you hearing what I'm saying? That'll be the summary of your life. Amen. But let me finish the number 16 one. The next thing that blew my mind about it is that when they collected it, okay, and they were now obedient because they had tried to store when they shouldn't store and it was getting spoiled. Finally, they were obedient and compliant, and they were collecting just what they should collect. One jerrycan per person, or one jerrycan per person, and they did exactly what God said. You know what the Bible said? He said, when they collected it like that, it was exactly what was needed. Meaning that by the time they collected it like that, the thing finished. It was exact measure. It means that God knew everybody in that community, young and old, and God knew exactly what they needed, so that when they obeyed and they collected exactly what they were supposed to collect per person, it was the exact amount that was needed. Are you hearing what I'm saying? And it was a message in itself. God was saying, I know you and I know what you need. It's the same thing that Jesus was talking about in Matthew chapter 6, isn't it? When he says, let's go to Matthew chapter 6. I think it's always worth reading. But we're talking about what? The Lord will provide. So Matthew 6:24. He said, no one can serve two masters. For either he will hate the one. Remember what's taking us here is that what? God knows me and God knows you. God knows what we need. And God wants us to get to the place where we live our lives with that assurance that he knows me. You know that song, he knows my name. He doesn't just know my name, he knows everything about me. So all of my roundabout is to tell you what? That God knows you and he knows what you need. So back to Matthew chapter 6. Let's try to wrap up. He said, no one, verse 24, can serve two masters, for either he will hate one and love the other, or else he will be loyal to one and despise the other. You cannot serve God and mammon. For those who don't know, the word mammon simply means wealth or riches. Okay? So if you read mammon, it just means wealth or riches. You can't serve God or riches. Verse 25, he said, therefore, I say to you, do not worry about your life, what you will eat or what you will drink, nor about your body, what you will put on. Is not life more than food and the body more than clothing? Look at the birds of the air, for they neither sow nor reap nor gather into barns. Yet your heavenly Father feeds them. Are you not of more value than they? Which of you, by worrying, can add one cubit to his stature? So why do you worry about clothing? Consider the lilies of the field, how they grow. They neither toil nor spin. And yet I say to you that even Solomon in all his glory was not arrayed like one of these. Now, if God so clothes the grass of the field, which today is, and tomorrow is thrown into the oven, will he not much more clothe you, O you of little faith? Therefore, do not worry, saying, what shall we eat, or what shall we drink, or what shall we wear? For after all these things, the Gentiles, or the people that don't know God, seek or pursue. He said, for your heavenly Father. So the reason why I should not worry, he said, is because your heavenly Father knows that you need all these things. Yeah, he says he knows you have need of all these things. So he's not saying don't do without them. He's saying he knows. He said, but seek first the kingdom of God and his righteousness, and all these things. So God wants to add them. All these things shall be added to you. Therefore, do not worry about tomorrow, for tomorrow will worry about his own things. Sufficient for the day is his own trouble. I always like to point out to people that from between verse 24 and 25, there's the word therefore. And we always say what? When you see the word therefore, stop to see what is therefore. He says you cannot serve God and mammon. And he says when you serve somebody, it means that person controls your life, isn't it? It means that person dictates to you what to do, how to do it, when to do it. You are subservient to that person. Okay? And he's saying that you can't be subservient to God and subservient to money or riches at the same time. You will fail in one area. And then he says, therefore, meaning that he's now telling you that everything he's about to say is because if you don't take care of those things, and what is it in summary? Worry. Therefore, do not worry about your life. So if you don't take care of worry, you will end up serving mammon. That's what he's saying to us. If you don't take care of worry, if you don't cure yourself of worry, and the only way to cure yourself of worry is sit with God's word. The Bible says that faith comes by hearing, and hearing by the word of God. You'll have to keep feeding yourself with faith. If all you do is sit down, listen to the news, discuss with your friends and all of that, you'll be filled with fear and worry. Are you there? But if you will stay with God's word enough, you will not worry. I'm not saying that necessarily there won't be needs and all of that, but you won't worry. And because you are not worried, you'll be loyal to God. Are you hear what I'm saying? You will be loyal to God. If we'll understand that God has us, God knows us, the Lord will provide. He knows your size. Are you hear what I'm saying? He knows exactly what you need. And therefore, we can stay focused on God and do the things we do, walk as we walk, and all of that, and trust God to bless us and take care of all our needs. He will. God will provide. The Bible says, for your heavenly Father knows that you have need of these things. And if we read those, I don't want to get, because Matthew chapter 6 is one of my favorites. I can get in detail in Matthew chapter 6, you know, where it's talking about the birds, they don't sow nor reap, yet God is providing for them. Listen, not everything you will ever have will be because of your also. It's not because of your also. Not everything you will ever have will be because of your also. God will bless you more than your also. Somebody says, should we not walk? No, I didn't say that. Walk and walk hard. But hear me, God will give you more returns beyond the also. He said, even in terms of the clothing, he said the lilies are better clothes than the kings. So God will provide for you good clothing. He will provide good food. Are you hearing what I'm saying? Because he knows you, and the Lord will provide.
0: I believe you have been blessed. For more messages like this, please visit www.totalword.org. 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We invite you to worship with us at the Surpassing Grace Assembly, located at number 37 Ogudu Road, Ojota Ogudu, Lagos. God bless you richly. Amen.

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1: It's 10 o'clock. 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I am David Kumur. In the headlines tonight, CBN retains monetary policy rate. Senate expands mandate of committee investigating Safe Schools Initiative program. Federal Fire Service to establish post in all tertiary institutions. Inspector General of Police tasks newly promoted officers on professionalism. The commentary is on 2026 FIFA World Cup, the lesson for African teams and message for FIFA. 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Now on the news in detail. The Central Bank of Nigeria, CBN, has retained its monetary policy rate at 26.5%, retained the standing facilities corridor around the NPR at plus 50 to minus 450 basis points. The bank also retained the cash reserve for the rate for commercial banks at 45%, merchant banks at 16%, and non-treasury single accounts public sector deposits at 75%. The Senate has expanded the mandate of its ad hoc committee investigating the Safe Schools Initiative program and granted it a 3-week extension to conclude its assignment. The extension was also aimed at widening the scope of the probe to include the Tertiary Education Trust Fund, TED Fund, Nigeria Education Loan Fund, NEL Fund, Universal Basic Education Commission, UBEC, Federal Ministry of Humanitarian Affairs and Poverty Alleviation, and the National Social Investment Program Agency. The resolution followed a motion moved on the floor of the Senate by the chairman of the ad hoc committee, Senator Oji Uzokadu, representing Abia North, pursuant to orders 41 and 51 of the Senate standing orders 2026 as amended, seeking an expansion of the committee's terms of reference and additional time to conclude its investigation. Presenting the motion, Senator Kalu informed the Senate that preliminary investigation by the committee had revealed significant intersection between the implementation and funding mechanisms of the Safe Schools Initiative and several federal institutions responsible for educational funding, student welfare, social intervention programs, and humanitarian support. He noted that investigating the Safe Schools Initiative in isolation would result in an incomplete assessment of issues relating to school security, educational infrastructure, and intervention programs designed to support vulnerable learners across the country. Kogi State Governor Alhaji Usman Ododo has lauded President Bola Ahmed Tinubu's strategic framework for national security, asserting that aggressive intelligence-led operations have transformed the state into a hostile territory for criminal elements. Speaking to State House correspondents after a high-level briefing at the presidential villa in Abuja, Governor Ododo emphasized that the current security challenges facing the country are inherited structural issues which the current administration is confronting head-on, highlighting the synergy between the federal architecture and sub-national security efforts. The governor credited the success of recent operations to unwavering federal backing, including vital tactical support authorized by the presidency. Reinforcing his administration's operational blueprint, Governor Ododo maintained a strict stance against appeasing outlaws, echoing the president's counsel against soft approaches to violent crimes such as kidnapping and banditry. Addressing questions regarding infrastructural revamps and changing developmental landscape within the state, Governor Ododo deflected political rhetoric, inviting independent verification of ongoing capital projects. A presidential aspirant on the platform of People's Redemption Party, PRP, for the 2027 general election, Dr. Yakubu Kingsley, has urged politicians not to see elections as a do-or-die affair, but as a constitutional and democratic process through which the people freely choose their leaders. Dr. Kingsley, in a statement, expressed concern over the challenges facing the country as the 2027 elections draw closer. He urged political contestants to express their disagreements with civility and called on Nigerians, regardless of political affiliation, tribe, religion, or social status, to unite in seeking peace and the preservation of the country. Mr. Kingsley said the election should be seen as more than a contest for political power, arguing that all Nigerians, particularly politicians, have a collective responsibility to ensure that the country survives, prospers, and remains united for generations to come. He also called on the Independent National Electoral Commission, INEC, security agencies, civil society organizations, traditional institutions, religious bodies and the media, and other election stakeholders to discharge their constitutional and moral responsibilities with neutrality, professionalism and patriotism. The Independent Corrupt Practices and Other Related Offences Commission, ICPC, has confirmed that the Chief of Staff to the President, Mr. Femi Badjabiamila, was at the Commission's headquarters in Abuja yesterday in connection with the ongoing investigation to the circumstances surrounding the purported Presidential Foreign Investment Promotion Council, PFIPC. In a statement, Mr. John Odi, Head Media and Public Communication, ICPC, said the Chief of Staff's visit was on the invitation of its investigators and is consistent with its ongoing efforts to gather all relevant facts in the matter. As investigations continue, it said further updates will be communicated as appropriate, stating clearly that Badjabiamila was not arrested and willingly honored ICPC's investigation.
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2: The National Broadcast Academy, Ikeja, Lagos, announces another set of basic courses in broadcast presentation, broadcast production, broadcast journalism, broadcast engineering, digital marketing, digital studio management, information and communication technology from August 10 to September 18, 2026. Lectures hold Monday to Friday from 9 a.m. for 6 weeks. Prospective candidates must be degree or HND holder. School set holder with credits in 5 subjects, including English language, may be considered. Admission form can be obtained at the National Broadcast Academy, 1A Adekunle Fajiwe, Ikeja, GRA, Lagos. For further information, call 0805-307-8029 or 0803-394-1805. 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
1: The Central Bank of Nigeria, CBN, has retained its monetary policy rate at 26.5%, retained the standing facilities corridor around the NPR at +50 to -450 basis points. The bank also retained the cash reserve ratio for commercial banks at 45%, merchant banks at 16%, and non-treasury single accounts public sector deposits at 75%. Briefing journalists after the 306th meeting of the Monetary Policy Committee meeting in Abuja, the governor of the central bank, Mr. Olaemi Kadosu, said that the committee's decision to maintain the current policy stance followed a thorough assessment of the balance of risks. He explained that though headline inflation moderated marginally in June 2026 at 2.05%, global uncertainties have heightened largely due to the renewed hostilities in the Middle East. Mr. Kadosu remarked that given the evolving developments, maintaining a cautious monetary policy stance became imperative even when available evidence suggested that the Nigerian economy has remained largely resilient to external shocks, reflecting the gains of previous reforms implemented by the fiscal and monetary authorities. Mr. Kadosu expressed the committee's appreciation of the federal government's commitment to a stable and robust economy.
3: The MPC acknowledged the federal government's renewed commitment to strengthening policy coordination with emphasis on the ongoing collaboration with the monetary authority to further strengthen macroeconomic fundamentals. The committee underscored the potential benefits of Executive Order 9.
1: On the recent delisting of 40 microfinance banks for failure to meet regulatory guidelines, the CBN governor remarked that the existing 800 microfinance banks have been put on their toes to always ensure compliance to cooperating guidelines and guarantee depositors' interest. The Nigerian Meteorological Agency, NIMET, and the National Council on Climate Change, NCCC, are to strengthen collaboration on climate services, climate data management, early warning systems, and climate resilience to support evidence-based policies and national development. The commitment was made in Abuja when the Director General of NIMET, Professor Charles Anosike, paid a courtesy visit to the Director General of the NCCC Secretariat, Dr. Tenyoye Majakotumi. Professor Anosike said NIMET remained the custodian of Nigeria's long-term meteorological records, providing the atmospheric data required for climate trends analysis, climate risk assessment, and reliable climate projections. He said closer collaboration between the two institutions would improve the development of localized climate projections, strengthen early warning systems, standardize climate data, and support joint research for effective climate adaptation and mitigation. The NIMET Director General also explained that quality meteorological and climate data were essential for assessing international climate finance, adding that both institutions could jointly pursue funding opportunities to support climate resilience, early warning systems, and climate infrastructure projects across the country. Responding, the Director General of the NCCC, Dr. Majakotumi, commended NIMET's contributions to climate services and weather information and expressed support for stronger institutional collaboration. The Federal Fire Service, FFS, has signed a Memorandum of Understanding, MOU, with the Tertiary Education Trust Fund, TED Fund, to establish fire service posts in all the tertiary institutions across the country to improve emergency response and strengthen fire safety on campuses. The Controller General of the Federal Fire Service, Dr. Samuel Olumode, disclosed this during a press conference in Abuja. He said the initiative would reduce response time to fire emergencies, minimize the loss of lives and property, and enhance fire prevention in higher institutions.
4: We are to establish fire service posts in all the tertiary institutions in Nigeria. So this one will reduce our response time. Then it will reduce the loss of lives and property.
1: Dr. Olumode also announced that the service will soon launch a mobile application that will enable Nigerians to report fire incident by sending photographs and location details directly to its command and control center for prompt response. The Controller General also dismissed reports linking the service to an alleged extortion incident in Rivers State, explaining that the location where the incident reportedly occurred has no federal fire service station. The Controller General reaffirmed the Federal Fire Service's commitment to professionalism, accountability, and improved emergency response through strategic partnerships, investment in technology, personal development, and modern firefighting equipment. Health experts have called on media professionals to give priority to antimicrobial resistance, AMR, warning that the growing health threat is making life-saving medicines less effective and claiming thousands of lives. They made the call at the two-day AMR reporting training organized by the A-STEP project of the Institute of Human Virology, Nigeria, in Abuja. Annabel Nwachukwu reports.
5: Antimicrobial resistance, AMR, occurs when bacteria becomes resistant to medicines that once treated infections effectively, making common infections more difficult to treat and increasing the risk of severe illness and death. To address the growing challenge, the Antimicrobial Stewardship Education Program, ASTEP, by the Institute of Human Virology, Nigeria, IHVN, is promoting the responsible use of antibiotics and supporting efforts to curb antimicrobial resistance in Asia and across Africa. As part of the initiative, journalists in Abuja were brought together for a training aimed at strengthening their understanding of AMR and enhancing reporting on the health, social, and economic consequences of antibiotic misuse. An assistant professor and Canada Research Chair in Communicable Diseases Epidemiology, Dr. Georgia Solis, explains that antimicrobial resistance is putting life-saving medical procedures at greater risk. Dr. Solis urged journalists to raise public awareness through sustained and balanced reporting.
6: You need a lot of different efforts to get their training and to actually train the various actors that are at play.
5: An assistant Professor and Global Health Researcher at the University of Waterloo, Dr. Charity Oga Omenka, attributed the problem in Nigeria to easy access to antibiotics without prescription and called for stricter enforcement of regulations restricting over-the-counter sales of antibiotics.
7: You meet the pattern medicine vendor, he does the diagnosing, he does the prescribing. It's because we lack the coverage, but if you go back to the policy that the Nigerian government has, it's not supposed to be over the solution.
5: The founding chairperson of the Nigeria AMRO Media Alliance, Mrs. Ojoma Ako, encouraged participants to tell the UN stories behind drug-resistant infections.
8: As journalists, we are educators, advocates for accountability, and trusted sources of information.
5: The experts therefore stress that responsible antibiotic use is key to slowing the spread of antimicrobial resistance. In Abuja, Annabel Machuku, Radio Nigeria.
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1: The Inspector General of Police, Olatunji Jisu, has charged newly promoted Assistant Inspector Generals of Police and Commissioners of Police to uphold the highest standards of integrity, professionalism and accountability, stressing that their promotion marks the beginning of greater responsibility rather than a reward for past achievements. At the decoration ceremony of 30 newly promoted senior police officers, the IGP congratulated the officers on attaining another significant milestone in their careers, describing the promotion as well-deserved recognition of their dedication, resilience and years of distinguished service to the force. He acknowledged the enormous sacrifices made by the police personnel in the course of service, including prolonged separation from their families, difficult working conditions and the burden of meeting public expectations.
9: We must continue building the modern intelligence technology moving forward, but we must never lose sight of life. Keep active, protected family, community and social, because we have earned the right of true training and the best. Public confidence is the difference between victims, pursuit to life and the silence that affects work.
1: The senator representing Delta Central, Senator Eddie Daffinoni, in his message commended the force for finding them worthy and urged the newly promoted officers to be dedicated to their duties.

0: Senator further called on the police officers across formations to redouble their efforts in the fight against crimes. Nigerians have been urged to take greater responsibility in safeguarding their communities as part of efforts to end terrorism, banditry and kidnapping across the country. A retired Deputy Inspector General of Police and Secretary of Project 774 Network for Ashiwaju, Mohammed Kumal, made the call in Abuja in an interview with journalists ahead of the Project 774 Network National Security Conference. Mr. Kumal described security as a shared responsibility that should not be politicized, stressing that lasting peace can only be achieved through active collaboration between citizens and security agencies. On the proposed creation of the state police, the retired Deputy Inspector General of Police expressed support for the initiative, saying decentralized policing would improve intelligence gathering, enhance rapid response, and strengthen community-based security. DIG Kumal, retired, explained that the Project 774 Network for Ashiwaju is convening the national conference to deepen public awareness and encourage greater citizen participation in efforts to combat insecurity. The commentary is on raising false alarm and its impact on nation building. It is written by Onye Onoha of our South-South Zone.
1: The 2026 FIFA World Cup has come to an end after three nations, Canada, Mexico, and the United States, successfully hosted 48 teams in a tournament that produced unforgettable moments the world will remember for years. The biggest World Cup in history did not disappoint. Across 104 matches, a record 308 goals were scored, shattering the previous record of 172 goals set at Qatar 2022. An estimated 6 billion television viewers followed the tournament, making it the richest and most watched FIFA World Cup ever, generating more than $15 billion in revenue. After weeks of drama, tension, stunning upsets, remarkable comebacks, brilliant goals, and breathtaking goalkeeping displays, Spain emerged as world champions, defeating Argentina 1-0 in a final that many football analysts described as one of the most dominant performances in World Cup history. For the first time, Africa was represented by 10 teams, including debutants Cape Verde. It was a free tournament of both progress and disappointment. As celebrations erupted in New Jersey, two images remained unforgettable. A Spanish captain lifting the trophy and an African continent asking one painful question: why not us? 9 African teams reached the round of 32, the continent's best performance at that stage of the competition. However, only Egypt and Morocco progressed to the round of 16, while Morocco alone reached the quarterfinals. African teams demonstrated strength, speed, and resilience, matching many of the world's best sides physically. Yet, they were repeatedly undone by poor game management, lapses in concentration, tactical shortcomings, limited experience in decisive moments, and inability to protect winning positions. Valuable leads disappeared, crucial matches slipped away in the closing stages, and opponents often proved tactically superior. Africa must move beyond celebrating qualification alone. Having 10 teams at the World Cup cannot be regarded as success if none reaches the semi-finals. The ultimate goal should be competing for the trophy, not merely participating. Spain's triumph was built on discipline, patience, tactical intelligence, and unwavering self-belief. These are qualities African football must deliberately cultivate if the continent hopes to become genuine World Cup contenders. Despite the excitement on the pitch, the tournament also experienced several troubling issues. Concerns over players' welfare, restrictive immigration policies, excessive accommodation costs, political interference, and FIFA's apparent silence raised serious questions. One of the most unfortunate incidents involves CAF's highly rated referee, Omar Artan, who was reportedly denied entry into the United States, ending his dream of officiating at football's highest level. For a tournament built around the theme of unity, this represented a serious diplomatic setback. Similarly, members of the Senegalese delegation reportedly underwent a three-hour secondary security screening at Toronto Airport, where laptops, mobile phones, and medical equipment were subjected to extensive inspection. Meanwhile, thousands of supporters in Vancouver and Guadalajara reportedly struggled to secure affordable accommodation after hotel prices soared, forcing some to spend nights in cars and temporary shelters. In Mexico cities, local vendors also protested on paid contracts. These incidents sent an unfortunate message. A nation privileged to host the world must also demonstrate respect for the world. FIFA must therefore reflect seriously on the lessons from this tournament. The excitement generated by hundreds of goals should never overshadow concerns about human dignity. Future host nations must be selected not only for their stadiums and infrastructure, but also for their ability to guarantee accessible visa processes, affordable accommodation, efficient transportation, security, and equal treatment for players, officials, and supporters. If Africa's top referee cannot gain entry, if an African delegation is treated with suspicion, and if loyal football fans are forced to sleep in parking lots, then the slogan, "Football Unites the World," risks becoming a little more than empty rhetoric. The FIFA World Cup belongs to the entire global football family, not merely to the host nations. The 2026 FIFA World Cup has given the world remarkable records to celebrate and important lessons to learn. Spain lifted the trophy. Africa lifted difficult questions. For Nigeria, and indeed the African continent, the tournament may have ended on July 19th, but the real work begins on July 20. If African football invests in strong institutions, quality coaching, youth development, and long-term planning instead of empty slogans, then the 2030 FIFA World Cup may tell a different story. As the old saying reminds us, you do not plant after the rains have passed. Let's reap the harvest when Spain, Portugal, and Morocco host the next FIFA World Cup in 2030.
0: That commentary on the 2026 FIFA World Cup, the lessons for Africa teams and message for FIFA, was written by Linus High and read by Bukimuti Kuguriasi, and we sincerely apologize for the earlier introduction. So in the news, here's a recap of the major stories. Central Bank of Nigeria, CBN, has retained monetary policy rate. Senate has expanded mandate of the committee investigating Safe Schools Initiative program. We also reported that the Federal Fire Service is to establish posts in all tertiary institutions. Inspector General of Police staffs and newly promoted officers on professionalism. That's the news, edited only by Ibrahim Shaibu and the production team. I am David Umoru. Good night.

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Don't lose this dial. It's Love Doctor, right? But the main doctor is not around, and now we're doing justice to some things here. And I also have Amadi Job to join me later this evening to discuss, just pass some things with you. All right, so that's it from here. We'll do some beautiful old school tunes that has to do with love also. So good evening to you, 103.5 FM, Radio 1. Don't lose this dial. Stay with me. All right.

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1: 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The Lagos State Government has flagged off the first round of the 2026 Maternal Newborn Child Adolescent Health and Nutrition Week, offering free healthcare services across public primary healthcare centres and designated facilities from 20th to 24th of this month. A statement by the Director of Public Affairs, Lagos State Ministry of Health, Mr. Tumbosun Ogunbanwu, says the program is aimed at improving access to preventive healthcare services for mothers, children, adolescents, and families across the state. The statement explains that residents will benefit from free vitamin A supplementation, drawing the warming, routine immunization, antenatal and postnatal care, family planning, nutrition counseling, tuberculosis screening, HIV counseling and testing, as well as other health education services. According to the statement, the First Lady of Lagos State, Dr. Ibijoke Sanwo-Olu, urged pregnant women to avoid unqualified birth attendants and called on residents to report cases of domestic and sexual violence through the state's toll-free line. The Lagos Waste Management Authority, LOMA, has assured residents that the temporary delays in waste evacuation across parts of the state will soon ease as rehabilitation of Road E at the Olusosun disposal facility progresses. Managing Director and Chief Executive Officer of LOMA, Dr. Muiwa Gbadegesi, gave the assurance during an inspection of the ongoing rehabilitation works. He said recent heavy rainfall had damaged access roads within the Olusosun disposal facility, making it difficult for compactor trucks to move in and out of the site and slowing waste evacuation. Dr. Gbadegesi explained that the rehabilitation being carried out by Zoomland Nigeria under its corporate social responsibility initiative would restore smooth access, reduce turnaround time for waste trucks and improve operational efficiency. A worried community in Lagos and Ogun states have pledged their support to the re-election of President Bola Tinubu and the Lagos Deputy Governor, Dr. Obafemi Hamzat, as the governor of the state in the next general election. The Awori community, represented by Alhaji Semiu Yusuf, made the promise when he led a delegation on a courtesy visit to the Director General of the Kadri Obafemi Hamzat campaign organization, Senator Musaliu Obanikoro, at GRA office in Lagos, Ikeja. Alhaji Yusuf advocated policies and programs that promote peace, unity, tolerance, and harmonious coexistence among all communities that would lead to improved education, healthcare, security, agriculture, infrastructure, industrialization, employment, innovation, and economic prosperity across Awori land while rejecting violence, hatred, and divisive policies. Responding, Senator Musaliu Obanikoro, who was a former Minister of State for Defense, commended the Awori's for identifying with him and urged them to participate actively in democratic policies. The Nigerian Security and Civil Defense Corps NSCDC Badagry Area Command says it has uncovered a suspected fake university operating from a three-bedroom apartment in Ilado, Aru, or Lunda Council area of Lagos State. Confirming the development, the Badagry Area Commander of the NSCDC, Chief Superintendent Gwenga Ekwonla, disclosed that 106 youths were rescued during the operation, while the proprietor of the institution was arrested for allegedly luring victims with promises of admission into a foreign university. Chief Superintendent Ekwonla revealed that preliminary investigations show the institution had no official name, no signboard, no registration with any regulatory authority, and no recognized campus. According to the chief superintendent, the victims, who came from different parts of Nigeria and neighboring West African countries, allegedly paid between 200,000 naira and 1.5 million naira, while some foreign nationals paid between $400 and $500 as admission and processing fees. And I'm to Radio 1103.5 FM News Update at 11. Good evening. My name is Omolola. I'm Nigeria.
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It's all about love. It's all about what you have. It's all about what you can give. It's all about appreciating the person with you. It's all about knowing the person and knowing that for sure you can give your all and all when it comes to relationship. Remember, in a relationship, you should respect your partner. You are not alone. Respect your partner. Do the right thing by each other. Do not impose on the other person what you want, but share. Learn to share. Learn to love. Learn to live together. Learn to have a proper discussion. All right. 103.5 FM. The Love Doctor is not here. Femi Tyler-Stone. It's a busy reading, having an exam, and I wish him best of luck on that. But we're here to do justice to this, and you definitely will enjoy your night. All right, 103.5 FM. I'll be right back. Enjoy the students.

0: wherever you are, wherever you go, I always love you and I always want you by my side. I'll never let you go. That should always be the word that you use with your spouse. Even after dating and then now that you're married or you're about to, you moved away from the let's just go on a date stuff and you're now on the second or third. How many stages before you get married? Okay, yes, I have an amazing man in house here. Oh, a voice you never hear in the night at all. But some situations weren't that you hear people's voice in the this late hour. Yeah, I have Amadu Job right here.
1: Yeah, I'm right here to
0: back and front, like we say. Go, Amadi.
1: I'm here to lend my own voice, and you see, the love doctor is not here.
0: He's not here. Like I told him, we went to write.
1: Yes, we wish him all the best.
0: Yes,
1: as he writes his promotion exams tomorrow. You see, coming to what you are saying, dating is a different thing from marriage.
0: Mm-hmm.
1: You understand what I'm saying?
0: Yes.
1: If you are dating, with the euphoria that, you know, you don't even know where you are going to end it. But when you are married, you are stuck.
0: Stuck?
1: Yes.
0: Like, you are glued.
1: Yeah, because before, when you are dating, you should have looked at that lady or that man to say, okay, he's going to make a very good husband. You understand what I'm saying? Mm. Or a good wife. But you find out that in our own context, no matter the English people, however they do their own, is a different thing from what to do here.
0: Mm.
1: Because African tradition is somehow about, you know. Because you find out that at abroad, the woman will get up in the... Today might have gone out for outing. Tomorrow morning, she says she's no more interested in that marriage.
0: Yeah.
1: It's not the same thing here, because your family, your friends, you know, they will intervene and things like that. But the whole thing borders on tolerance.
0: Mm.
1: When you see a man and a woman have stayed together for 40, 30 years, it's because each of them decide to tolerate the other.
0: Mm.
1: Are you getting what I'm saying?
0: Mm.
1: Because if you don't tolerate each other, there's no way you can make a headway. So when you tolerate your spouse, you're not from the same family, you're not from the same lineage.
0: Mm.
1: The two of you are different people who decided to come together for the interest of love you have for each other. But to make sure that love will be sustained is to make sure that you tolerate each other. You make sure that there will be communication in that relationship, either marriage or you are dating. So when there's no communication, you are blank. You go into assumption.
0: Hmm.
1: You start assuming that this happened, that happened.
0: Hmm.
1: For the fact that you did not communicate. Like as I'm here now, my wife should know where I am.
0: Okay.
1: Are you understanding what I'm saying?
0: Yes.
1: It's not that you dress up and you go out without telling your spouse, I'm going to this place or that place.
0: Okay.
1: Are you getting what I'm saying? But it is very, very common in our society today where you see two people who people think that they are in love before. By the time they get married, everything will change.
0: Is it why?
1: Because of the fact that they were infatuated, they were not in love. Infatuation dies easily. The true love
0: never
1: is sustained.
0: Wow. No,
1: it's
0: late. I shouldn't be clapping now.
1: anyhow, you look at it, that is what it is like.
0: No. Mm. Infatuation dies easily.
1: Easily.
0: But true love, no matter how you decide to kill it, even after 100 years, even after separating, it's still there.
1: Die. You are infatuated with the way the girl was doing her hair.
0: Mm.
1: But you are infatuated that man has a very good you know, a very good stature.
0: Yes.
1: He has money. He's a handsome man. There are many women were, you know, running after him.
0: And then you just thought, so you want okay, to, that's the thing. I'm in love.
1: But when you are in love, you don't find any error.
0: You don't care whether he drinks, he smokes, whatever he does, you just like, you're okay with everything.
1: You just love him.
0: And people will ask you, what did you see in this person?
1: What did you see in this person?
0: Oh, okay. If you want to add your voice to this, is 0704-700-3341, because I see someone is actually trying to flash.
1: 0704-700-3341.
0: Yes, I see someone is actually trying to, like, beep.
1: Mm.
0: All right, you can also add your voice if you think that there's something else aside from...
1: Why
0: communication
1: do you,
0: that
1: do
0: keeps
1: you see,
0: your relationship.
1: Where do you see two friends who came together to marry?
0: Yeah.
1: And by the time they were dating, everybody were jealous of them.
0: Mm.
1: You understand what I'm saying? They would do a very big and flashy wedding.
0: And after that?
1: After 6 months.
0: Like?
1: The love has expired.
0: Yeah, because...
1: Because you were infatuated.
0: Okay, how about because... They could actually live as friends,
1: yes.
0: Tolerate each other as
1: yes.
0: friends,
1: yes.
0: But they never knew that that friendship was supposed to go into
1: yes.
0: their
1: and
0: marriage.
1: That,
0: they're
1: that
0: supposed
1: that
0: to continue that,
1: that
0: same friendship
1: that
0: there.
1: Happens. I mentioned communication because tell me whom you are.
0: And I'll tell you.
1: I'll tell you. Who, that is the thing. So that even if somebody sees you outside and say, your wife Lala did this, did that, you'll just be laughing.
0: Mm.
1: Because you have heard it before from her. Everybody have a past.
0: Yes.
1: So you cannot come and say, you know, when you hide your own, another person, people will go to tell your husband or your wife that, is that girl you're married? Don't you even know?
0: Yes, then they get
1: but,
0: angry.
1: But by the time the girl has... explained herself to the guy, and the guy has explained herself to the. That is where love friends.
0: But do you know?
1: So that whenever anybody wants to come with.
0: But do you know some people,
1: yeah?
0: Even after, especially with ladies,
1: yeah.
0: After telling the guy, oh, this, I have dated someone,
1: yes.
0: Or I have kissed someone, they use it against them.
1: Yes.
0: They use it against them, at the end of the day, they just decide to separate. They believe
1: because
0: he has done that.
1: Because
0: and before meeting them.
1: Because that man is so fickle-minded. He doesn't understand or she doesn't understand.
0: Mm.
1: I've told you before that everybody have his or her own past.
0: Mm.
1: You understand what I'm saying? So we cannot run away from it. So you cannot use that past against somebody if you're not in love with that person.
0: Yeah.
1: But if you're in love with that person...
0: You forget it.
1: Somebody can come and tell you so many rubbish. Say, don't mind. I know the woman I'm married. Don't mind. I know the man I'm married.
0: Mm. As I tell people.
1: But the only thing that causes a lot of problem in relationships is that, you know, when you tell your friends, particularly the women folk, when you tell your friends about whatever you're doing with your guy, you understand? You might not know that that girl is jealous of you. She'd be looking at herself as out of all girls, is it Lala that this guy will always be going out, you know. But she'd be giving you some naughty and dirty advices.
0: And at the end of it, you take it
1: to
0: lose.
1: At the end of the day, you don't know that she'll celebrate your separation or your divorce.
0: That's like a movie I saw part of it today, where the two friends... Like, okay, this one, it's more like a game, but at the end of the day, the other one fell in love with the guy and was really, really interested in him. They got married and everything. Later, the guy lost his job, and she was also encouraging him that it doesn't really matter, no matter what she goes through today, that we are in it together. Fine. But the other friend became jealous. Like, so my friend now went into it and knows that. So she became jealous. Yeah. So she called the friend aside. No, this is a... Somehow, she now orchestrated how the two of them, that's the guy and the wife, how they fell apart, and she now got into the
1: relationship.
0: The relationship with him. He got into the picture, and at the end of the, got pregnant for the guy. Now, already took the guy's eyes away from the wife, right? And the wife was trying everything to have her husband back.
1: Mm-hmm.
0: Unfortunately, the guy already did something to the wife that at the end of the day, she can't give back. Like, maybe drugs or some other things.
1: Mm-hmm.
0: Now, she's spoiled her womb. She can't give birth. The friend got pregnant for the husband and was now using that to mock her friend.
1: Her friend.
0: Like, what I know is that. But unfortunately, the friend had to pie the two of them.
1: Can you imagine that?
0: So she now reported herself to the police to say, this is what I have done.
1: Yes, you know why that one is it's a case of jealousy and greed. When you're jealous of it, particularly, I will always say it happens to the men, you know, or the boys. You know, when you are growing up, if you are dating a girl and telling your guy, this is what your girl was, you know, you do with your girl, you might not know that. You see, out of the abundance of the heart, the mouth speaks.
0: Mm.
1: The thing would always be bottled in the mouth. Then one day, the guy will come up with an explosion. So what happens is that, I don't know if it is. I'm seeing love in 70s, 80s, 90s, and as a different thing in this era of 2000 and whatever. You understand?
0: Yes.
1: I don't know if hardship and difficulty helps couple to separate.
0: Are you sure?
1: I have
0: seen in the past difficulty brings couple together.
1: That is what I'm telling you, in those days.
0: No, let's struggle, let's do everything to make sure
1: it happens.
0: Maybe because now it's not difficulty, it's Yoruba call it ojukoko.
1: We are on the same line.
0: Not being satisfied with what you have.
1: What you have.
0: So you now want to like go somewhere else. So at the end of the day, you get jealous.
1: Yes.
0: You want to reap where
1: you did not sow. Yeah,
0: you did not know that others suffered for their own.
1: Yes.
0: Just like, okay, a case of someone very popular though that befriended somebody's wife. She's female. They're all female, right? So the woman loved to have them around and that. So she went to the house, and after that, she got so close to the woman, and then the wife will invite her out, and they come to the house, not knowing that she already has eyes for
1: the guy.
0: So at the end of the day, she is married to the man now, and the wife is just somewhere. She's seated somewhere and just looking. The woman is not a girl. She should be like almost 70 now.
1: Yeah, 70 like, now.
0: Yeah, almost 70, 60 something, 70. And the man is also not
1: a young man.
0: He's okay. So they are both and they are sisters.
1: Yes.
0: But this lady is like 40s, like late 40s now,
1: okay,
0: or late 40s. Like, that should be stuff. Why go into somebody else's? And even her friends. I'm sure some people are trying to like link the dots to find out who I'm talking about. Even friends, why are you trying to do this? I brought you to somebody's house and then you decided to go take the husband.
1: No, there's a one time ago, some time ago, two girls were friends. You understand? So they would always come from the university to visit this guy in Lagos.
0: Mm.
1: The school at Port Harcourt. You know? So on one occasion, that guy has seen that this girl loves this guy so much and the guy loves the girl so much. But she was bottling something in her mind to make sure that she would spoil that relationship.
0: Mm.
1: So what happened is that one day they came to Lagos, they spent 3 days. Herself said that she was going back to East to see the parents. So two of them left for the other girl to say, I'm going to the village, she went, he came back straight to Lagos, to that guy's place. The first day he came, the guy was like, why did you have to come back? Where is your friend? He said, that one. Leave it in the morning, I'll tell you what happened. Because the thing was in the night.
0: And she came back?
1: Yeah.
0: And you can't send her out?
1: So you can't send her out. Later I started telling this girl, the bad side of this girl. And the guy was so fickle-minded that he agreed with her.
0: Yeah, that's one thing with them. The ones agreed so easily.
1: At the end of the day, two of them got married.
0: Wow.
1: The day they were wedding, the other girl did not know what was happening.
0: For that long?
1: Yes.
0: The guys.
1: The thing was so fast.
0: And she never went back to say hello to the guy.
1: No. You know, what happened is that...
0: Because he will not allow her to come. He will not allow her to come.
1: So at the end of the day, that marriage crashed.
0: It will.
1: After 2 years.
0: It will.
1: So
0: because
1: the guy,
0: it was a wrong foundation.
1: Went back to Egypt. You know what I mean by going back to Egypt?
0: Back to
1: instead
0: the
1: of going away from Egypt, he went back to Egypt.
0: Back to the same lady.
1: Yes. Because he saw so many things that is different from these two ladies.
0: And exactly what they told him was wrong.
1: So, at the end of the day, after a long time, people convinced the girl to marry him. Two of them got married, and they have 4 children now. You know why I'm saying this is that?
0: Okay, that's because he happens to be the one for her. That was why he went back.
1: Yes.
0: Because if not, he would not go back. He would just move on.
1: Yes. Like, because when that girl was in his house, he now noticed that most of the things he was telling him about this other girl.
0: And the thing she's doing.
1: She's even more guilty than the other girl. So the guy had to go back. Ask me why. He says, I'm not ready to start from the beginning again.
0: Looking for another person.
1: Let me continue with this.
0: The one that I already know. All right, Radio 1 103.5 FM. Yes, the voice you're hearing now is that of Amadi Joe. Front and back. You'll hear him later in the day on Wake Up Niger.
1: From
0: 8 o'clock.
1: Yes.
0: Now, you never heard him in the night like this, but definitely he has to come around. So now, your love doctor is not here this evening, but we, the auxiliaries,
1: we are the
0: auxiliary doctors. So we're here to make sure that everything goes well, right? So if you have one thing or the other that you want to talk about, something that have to do with your relationship that you want to share with us, you can call us on this number, 0704-700-3341. Now, we have a big daddy in the house. It's over 20 years in his own marriage. So, definitely, he has experience. So, you can call to ask him questions. Talk to him. Let him also enlighten us. It's possible we are saying something that you have not either heard before, or you actually want us to say something that has to do with you or someone that is beside you or someone you know and you want the person to learn. So feel free to call this number, 0704-700-3341. It's 10 minutes to 12 midnight. So you're still there. I know you're still there.
1: You see,
0: you just want to listen to us talk.
1: We need to give,
0: you can also have
1: we
0: your
1: need
0: own
1: to give them some tips.
0: Hello?
1: Is somebody there?
0: Yes. Hello, good evening.
2: Hello.
0: Hello, good evening. Good evening. Your name, where are you coming from?
2: He's Michael
0: from
2: Lagos State.
0: From Lagos State. Okay.
1: The whole of Lagos.
0: The whole of Lagos. All right, Michael, tell us something.
2: Sorry, I just listened to the group and I was doing this. Where is it? I have a relationship with the new girl I just.
0: Okay.
2: And
0: Your line is breaking. Speak up.
2: Said no, that didn't work for that one. It's silent. So I said, okay, how 3 days will it take to
0: Michael, can you start all over? Like,
1: let us get you fine.
2: Sorry?
1: Go ahead.
0: Go ahead.
1: Said, sorry.
0: Yeah,
1: let's use that tune and talk to us. Start from the beginning.
2: I was trying to call you to know how many things she's going to learn the work and get through with it so I can set up a small system for her and just start here in Lagos.
0: Okay.
2: She said no, that she wants to stay in Port Harcourt. I said, fine, we can't be in a relationship where I have to battle. Work like that. We need to be together. So the bond is strong. She still insists that she wants. She's not going to come to Lagos. So I said, fine. Why me? I should come over then to Port Harcourt because that's my state.
1: Okay.
2: I should come over then we can get an apartment. Then I can now look for something else to do. To start all over again just because of her, because of the love I have for her. She said, no, I should stay in Lagos. I won't be there and hope that I shouldn't come back. Again, she said everything is in my hand. So from this now she has been giving me attitude. I call her, she won't be. I call her almost 4 or 5 times, she won't be. She got my calls. The way she feels like to call me, she might call me when I'm busy at work and I won't be able to pick up calls. And she gets angry that I don't want the relationship to begin. I'm trying to avoid her. I'm trying to explain to her that you're the one avoiding me. You don't become
0: Michael.
2: So I don't really know what to do. If I should be continuing this relationship,
0: Michael.
2: I should cut off.
0: Michael.
2: So, thinking about it, but starting all over again, building up the relationship.
0: Mr. Michael. I understand you. Mr. Michael.
2: Yeah.
0: It's not right for me to ask how old he is,
1: good.
0: Right? Mr. Michael, can I ask how old you are now?
2: Sorry?
0: How old are you now?
2: I'm 34.
0: You are 34?
1: Yeah, how old is she?
2: She's 23.
1: You see, the thing is that relationship thrives when two people are together. Are you understanding what I'm saying?
2: Yeah.
1: Where you understand each other, you see each other. You can. She cannot be in Port Harcourt. You're in Lagos here, and you feel that because I'm so sure that something is happening at your own side or her own side.
0: Because if you're saying you asked her

0: ask question and start to make up your mind. Mm. So that when it comes, it will not hit you. Because if she's saying, don't come to me, stay where you are.
1: And walk.
0: Mm.
1: Let me stay there.
0: And you are saying, come. And she's saying, no, I'm not coming. Mm. Let me stay here. It shows that even, that means, how do you get married? How do you have kids? How do you build your home? Doesn't mean you can just, you can always DHL, right?
1: So you do DHL love or video love?
0: Because I don't understand. So, Mr. Michael, I am sure you kind of understand what is going on there. So it's for you to just take time, reflect. And I want to
1: tell
0: ask you
1: that she's seen somebody.
0: Okay. Ah, Daddy, why are you talking like this? Okay, Mr. Michael, one question. Do you give her money, like allowance? Hold on. She's not. Okay, now. Okay, she told you she's not. Now, I believe she's not. Do you give her allowance? Like you pay her? Do you give her money like every month or weeks? Okay, if you want to give her, she does not take it, right? She doesn't take anything from you. She will not demand from you. Mr. Michael, I am sure. Okay.
1: But once in a while, does she visit you in Lagos, yeah?
2: Sorry?
1: Once in a while, does she make out time to visit you, yeah?
2: Who should make out what?
0: Time to come to Lagos. Has she ever been to Lagos?
2: She was in Lagos.
0: Oh, but she was in Lagos. Oh, she was in Lagos before she went to Port Harcourt.
2: No, she was in Lagos.
1: And since she went to Port Harcourt, she has not visited you again in Lagos.
2: Just moved to Port Harcourt.
1: Over how long? Eh?
0: Okay. How long since she left for Port Harcourt?
2: It has been up to.
0: How many?
2: A year.
0: Since she left for Port Harcourt.
1: Keep on trying. Keep
0: okay,
1: on trying.
0: Just
1: since
0: keep.
1: Since it's a year.
0: It's just a year. Mm,
1: just keep on trying.
0: It's just a year. Just keep trying and then keep talking to her. Don't fight. But at the same time, start making up your mind to look.
1: All right, my young guys, sleep well and
0: I'll advise you something, my young man, Mr. Michael. Oh God, I lost that. Mm. Okay, Mr. Michael, if you're listening to us right now, I know you're still listening. What I would advise you is just take your time, right? Understand what she's going on. Mm. And if you have time from work, give her a surprise visit.
1: Finish.
0: A surprise visit, that's all you need. Mm. But before you go, pray for Johnny Mercy. That one is my own. Pray for Johnny Mercy. Go broad daylight. Don't go in the night. May God help us. Amen. Mm. And the last person. Hello.
3: I think I'm going to stop them for
2: you. Hello.
0: Hello, yeah, good evening.
2: Perfect.
0: Good evening. A quick one. Where are you calling from? Your name?
2: This is Mr. Patrick.
0: Mr. Patrick.
1: From
0: good
1: where?
0: Evening. From where?
2: From Ajah.
1: Okay.
2: Okay, very expensive.
0: All right.
1: Okay. Let's hear you.
2: I love this program. Let me just share a little of my problem that I have with my wife. Mm. Hello?
0: Hello, go, yes, right.
2: So, I marry my wife. Not that I just can't start. We are not. I did not date her as a friend or maybe gay friend or boyfriend. Before I meet her, I went to his family with my own family.
0: Mm.
2: We do some odd things, and that time I have money. So when that was 2015, when I lost my step.
1: Yeah.
2: On this woman now changed her mind.

0: Hello.
1: Hello, we can hear you.
0: So, from that 2015, my wife started behaving somehow. 2019, my wife went to church, reported to me that I didn't take care of the house, I didn't do this. So, church people called me, they settled the matter. After we settled the matter, this woman always they abuse my family, abusing me, condemning me in the presence of the children. Sometimes I will call her, say, that kind of a life is not done for her. So, obviously, I don't care what to do. They do other work, they do some other thing, they also. If I carry money from like this, I will share the money into three. This is for your market. This is for children's school fees. This is for food. This one, now for my transfer work, they say go work. Is it a bad thing? But when they want to give these children for their school fees, it will say, no, we'll take the money to pay for their school fees. You know, before mention my name, one day, I went to school and pay the mending balance. After I pay, I collected the receipt. I returned the receipt to my children. Do you know this woman worried me 1 week? Why me? I didn't have to go to children's school to come pay to go and do this. I'm supposed to give her. If I do my job money, I drop money for children, say, okay, this is just a job money. The woman who really touched the money. But finally, one day, this woman called courage with me. He called abuse my father, abuse my mother. I stood up. I said, I have warned you before. Never you abuse my parents because you don't even know them. They are late. So they don't know you, you know them. But now, if I was slapped, I said, there is the face and the nurse. I have married you for how many years now? I never touched you. That is why you have mad to be talking to me. This woman is criticizing me. Well, she has other children for another people, like two men, man and woman. So different men, you understand. So no children join hands with their mother, fight me, but the little one that I have from her, they just cry, daddy, no do this. I just understand that this is a good wash of perfect carry water, go pull
2: me. So let me hear your name.
0: Hello?
2: Let me hear your name again.
0: Mr. Patrick.
2: Okay, Mr. Patrick. You see, we just gave you some
1: extra time
2: to speak. Please,
0: we just
2: gave you some time to speak. We have understood where you are going to.
0: Okay.
2: We'll digest this matter next Tuesday. Abi Lola.
0: Okay.
1: Yes.
2: We'll digest it on Tuesday. We'll tell you what you are supposed to do. So make sure that when the love doctor is here, you call him. Are you understanding what I'm saying?
0: Yes, sir.
2: Yes. And because when you say this woman, before you say my wife, now it's this.
1: No, you don't turn her to this woman. So
2: I know that there's a lot of quagmire there. So, but what happens is that call on Tuesday, and other people will hear what we are going to tell you, all right?
0: Okay.
2: Have a comfortable
1: so
2: night.
1: So, make sure you still do the right thing. Mm. Love your family.
2: Don't fight.
1: And I will
2: don't
1: advise
2: fight.
1: You, it is wrong for you to raise your hand to hit a woman. And it's also wrong for the woman to raise her hand to hit you or anyone as a man. That is something, because under the law of Lagos State,
2: They don't play with it. Domestic violence.
1: Domestic violence can be jailed.
0: Now with me for 4 years now.
1: How many years?
2: 4 years.
0: 4 years now. She's left
1: with me. Oh, she's left.
2: You are divorced? Oh, she's...
0: She came back to the children.
2: Okay.
0: I didn't know where they are. Actually, now. 4 years now.
1: Oh, now it's like
2: which children? The one she had for you or the other ones?
0: The mother of my children.
2: I mean, the children she packed, is it the ones she had for you or the other
0: children? All of them, because she has 5 kids.
2: On Tuesday, let's continue with this conversation, okay?
1: All right.
2: So,
1: okay, Mr. Patrick, nice thank time. You.
0: Okay.
1: I have your number already.
0: Okay.
1: All right. Have
2: so
1: a safe night.
2: Knock or we'll call
1: just sleep on it.
2: Make sure
1: there's no wahala.
0: Okay.
1: All
0: okay.
1: right.
2: Have a nice time.
1: All right. Oga Amadi. Okay, let's call it a night.
2: No, let it be a night, because if we have opened this phone line on time, so that people will call in.
1: Mm.
2: A lot of people want to call in. Don't you see the phone is blinking?
1: The phone is blinking.
2: So,
1: it's blinking, and we have to go.
2: Let's have the date on Tuesday.
1: Yes, we'll keep the date on Tuesday, God willing, time permissible, that we are here. Right?
2: Mm.
1: If we're not here, the Love Doctor will be here to do justice to everything.
2: Mm.
1: So on behalf of Mandriot and staff of Radio 1 103.5 FM, I do want to say thank you to you all for calling and for also tuning in to listen to us all through the day. Now, that's yesterday. Till later this morning when we open the station to you again. Do have for yourself a wonderful night
2: rest. That's in some, how many minutes? How many hours now?
1: That should be like some 4 hours. Right.
2: We'll be on again.
1: So, have for yourself a wonderful night rest. Tony Orukagbo, Loga Elisha, we're Radio 103.5 FM. Let me tell you to Tony Mondagbo, Waka Tiati Aske, Timon Kibubu Akwe, Kasun, Layo, Kaji, Layo, Oroyo, Noni, Aosun, Ireo, Oda, Ro, Omodola, Olamijulo, Lurukotimi.